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1: 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B, what down for B? Oh, Obekai Kai, Womunina, Namin Shrow, and I may far don't my famous so as I did that internet. The surprise, sir, Minia Bema Slim Buster, and the mammy, and then yea, Slim, Benny Sobe Brain, Namin Shrow, no, no, can say, me who not chair. Now, those days, no studio, you are Dakuma Janshi. Now, Womotunum says Trasa, the baby of Trasa, look what it tell her. Yea, and then, yea, yo. So na sa not here once a sire. Nami, a shrub, papa, no, no, cassia. Slim Buster, baby, oh, sister, tally, or a guy on the sire. So, per se, over Y2K Jamina. It didn't a mabo boss who knew. Me can be the actual bra, the uncle Gini, Nanny Jemu, a ye beepy. Poor precious, no, we sugar ne'er cost runo. Sign a man in a winny jia, it to me reduce, no. Nami shrub, say, would say, I do my family producer. Tell me, she streaming me a year. I'll promise. Was also why insura midi at the bella the all rounder. Men chaka see a pa kwama AMZ Akuma Mama Zimbi Baby Biara or Wobia Missing a minshurano, no nyanneke see an akumapa, and in a yemi yinti. 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And on Wednesday. 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

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Sana Mikaye. 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
0: 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Thank you so much, Bella, the all rounder. Bella Oye Bruta, fantastic lady.
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That we Christians we are serving. Osabaye nchen odi nipa su tu ne hosu ofa nipa su ebaye nchen ye ne yebetnaaye a wo ye Yesu Kristo.

ene wa ko school akosua about Jesus Christ enti ye ka na wodi e chenjie Eva, so your evangelist now with me, I'm a patcho team ye. Yes, Christ na ujina market who are preaching no. Obia sheda ko unsuku. Wako suku ako swinya about Yesu Christ no. Inti ono no, onim Yesu ni chen wo. Bible na udi preaching ono wa bin o ye scholar. But akase obe accepti Christ na wo preaching no. Akase obe accepti Yesu no. 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Yes, yes, sanctity evangelism, no. HMO. 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
1: Keep listening to me. Akuma Mama Zimbi. Mama Phil, Papa. I say, keep listening to Promise. Right. He's so good. I am well. I do 106.3 FM now. 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

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Sir, any major of front decks now, wabeji. Me name at the chrome, say, okay. And I'm be by, say, Mr. George, well, who may see, or name me size, be BBI, and our Jimmy Atari, hey, F, papa. Mr. George, I'm Shrow. I'm so grateful. I'm Shrow, pa. 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I'm back again. 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

0: 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And I'll copy him with a craddy. Yes, nyamin shrub pa na ombi wa dream no mawa kuma pania dream pa. 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Yeah. 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Eh din o.
1: Say adwuma na yo.
0: 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Aha. But me bomb I say next year me deliver go US.
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0: And no more from here. 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Say mo hear be be a video call. Yes, see, I didn't know how say be we. 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
0: aha nti
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0: ye na mi danyame asusu se ma be ma be hie mu asundwe.

0: I say, Okoha, a beboa. Now, Sunday, Honor, Bacon, Yankoqua, a honor condition down. Yet the passport to be any edeco. Well, ain't you know? And only train, ne so count, visits our crono, Bible, may I tell you, I say, a train, ne for a crew. Na better na be a trinini, just a waji Jesus Christo a di. And on a beboa, about what to me a bo trine a brapo. And then also, ye be call ye First John, na de deca no yen chia ye tearful. Na yen shirawam, because omo ya dear. 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Omo radio no eto adom 106.3 FM a nyankopon onhyira yetiefo bebre na onyamo adom kase ewo Yesu Kristo edimo enti yenhwe First John chapter 1 verse 6 ekono wo se se yakase yane no wo anyonkofa na yenam esumu a yedi atro na yenante nokuremu yakasi ani Kristo wa anyonkofa na yenam sumu a yedi atro na yenante nokuremu mpacho nka betumi a read English na mamia English no
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1: 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the life or could reach our utie, or call it down some pew on pewaya, would this so a sense, or person in an ante, a chinty, son of Christo and Yonko fan etie, so person in Christo nante, a quarrya, 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So no, your trophy. The orcasa unimunu. No on din I said yes on or your trophy. Tis I won't say would no yesu. Now say a ready, no wundin I said so or your trophy. Because a dear nyanko pondi be wunu se would done a pa a said ye. So would din I said this sudia, or we said debi, we on a quarter for only meet me an ante, and then say wouldn't even ampa. Now say who cast me do yesu, o qua sorry, o bunny din. 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

0: 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That is anyonku fa. That is love, pure
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0: love.
1: Yeah, yeah.
0: Say, can friendship, David need Jonathan, or more friendship, no?
1: I know they're pa.
0: Yes. 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
1: Dabby.
0: And no, wait me, wanna, obi, or see, madame for power, betray me. You are, on your, and you are done for, in the first, on your, are done for.
1: On your, done for, papa.
0: When I, we, yes, I'm mistaken, you say, we are, madame for you. Dabby, on your, are done for. No, you are done for, no, on the, we, bonny. Yes. Na mi bo nti am make say your problem ni say Sir David ni Jonathan story ebiesi yen ni Jesus Christ ntem nti na mi say your problem no ni pa ye boni e na Yakobon kra ka say wenu nu po say
1: oboni pa
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1: yeah
0: one but say mi be deal boni bia mi ma obi ehun
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0: Yes eye boni
1: eye boni
0: because we had this year, now we can walk show cook with my agent BB. Yechiwa, now feel what ferry. A day I will yet not the end result, Eddie Ferry Bano, a year bonnie, and I know so we had this year, a year darkness.
1: Darkness. And to find a say, Yenina, Sofo, Yenina, now Ubon say, I sorry for ye. Now Ubikra Ubona, Sofona. Well, ya transferred in alcohol. Or yes, Shinty. One more back, Shroni, who let us are
0: in frio.
1: Munion in frio. 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
1: 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Ya be born who let us are. Now I say, ye gino.
0: Where about that bay?
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0: 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Hey, we are singing. So, oh, best friend, and I'm here, we are singing.
1: We are singing a bad day, and I'm a bad day.
0: Now,
1: I'm a bad day.
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1: Or say, show me your friend, and I will show you your character.
0: So,
1: tell me what down for. Now, make sure you subine. Until what down for Nisu Bain, and one I will be copy. Into children, Madame Fuse, Madame Funi, oh, okay. 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Just when who is he? Because only Madame Funo named Subine. Ah, only win an auntie, only win it.
0: So, auntie, oh, yeah, Christoni, what's all dear? Christoni, why are you home saying now? Now, so, oh, quite ja, Madame Fu, and more quite named Praho. And pronounce on any way, cry you'll be cool.
1: Hey,
0: and so, Uko Jano, Mukosia, baby.
1: Two troubles, one
0: go on any one. I wonder no Nanko no Kosia, eh,
1: Nipna,
0: Bia Basia, and a restaurant to be Kodidia. What down for all at Okobi? Uko Tanaho? I don't know, Radica Sachrayan, or say young Chiaho. And freeze a sad noun for four. Now for four bunny.
1: So from oh, as I'm now kind, we see Nadamfono, Nadamfono, or Dini, a Dinu Connie Penaho, Nimprana, Aya Bonina, Ogotino, or say, Obi,
0: or say, Obi,
1: or not Obi, and now Obi, let us a bunny, Mr. Lance.
0: So, and the Radica Sachiraya, you are no more. At one share your better chong at the walk or say you. We are Christo ni.
2: Quotation our boy, Sir Corinthians, first, second Corinthians, chapter 6, 14, no casting you all. Or some money one I wouldn't need unjin the ancient Corundia crow. Chaka Ben, I train any among your war. Chaka Ben, na train any among your war. And to say, Sacha cana ye cano, we are Christo near. I didn't think that ne, O Christo ni, our quas, sorry, Nimia miasem. No new years in the 880. Because no one mean send the pan say,
1: or see your best Sacherano. Or see your best Sacherano.
2: It's a very day
1: evangelism.
0: Evangelism.
1: Well, one now, no dinner.
2: Oh,
1: oh, yes, Anna. Bon sam e da da wo obehwa no the confusion be a basorin money will be just say obe send obe present ade no wasem be like me hu se na meka no wasem be de aha nsu se ya ndi amawa na asorin kra me jai obehwa no odi ne ji odi wo ko
2: e wo bebre well anti center chaka ben na e wo tren nene yes ni fontem well anti the life or say I say as I say, and Uncle Fab Bain, now Hiney is soon.

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0: Ampo lele. 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
1: What's up, Kwesi Nkrumah?
2: Hello.
0: What's your friend say?
1: Kwesi Nkrumah.
0: Pajo Frevi.
1: As I think someone.
0: Someone okay.
1: Na no ba. How you back up?
0: Mhm.
1: Ma fia se o Kristo somo.
0: Au.
1: To ana me raho.
0: What's your backslide?
3: 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Yes, I saw on Kron Kron, Tumi, a trainer through, and I say, Nan assign a mano, assign a chino. 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A rade and Shumo, and free a sumo, and sound for Umbra, a Hainumo. A dear Biara action a free Christo Naya Seno. 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
3: Oh, you.
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1: Ama itumana kofem. 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
3: Oh.
1: Fat.
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I'm poor, quite sorry, and it's Sunday. I'm poor. 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Anointed Grace Chapel. Anointed Grace Chapel. As a for a soft Sego, Edano. Reverend David Sego of Adom FM. Not sorry. Anointed Grace Chapel. Oh, see, this and every Sunday, this is a Sunday week, any Sunday beer.

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It's your master's here, Bibia de Dean. 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What a country. 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Just a country in country. 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A country Lesotho, a country was South African. 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Second runabout, you know. Now I fall right. From, that's from Accra. So, Ufri Accra, eh, Kohua. 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Second runabout, you know. Pepper first one, no. First, second. Second one, no. Now I fall right. Boju Asikwa, you know. Yeah. Boju Asikwa station, I know it be sad. Oh, call J River. Open J River car. J River, J River. Never see Wakofa Junction. Never see Wakofa Junction.

afi na cross kwan no o sie na cross to the other side na fa sa kwan ni so Baba, over there to Anointed Grace Chapel. I'm sorry that Fefefe is here. Now I join the force, no prayer force, no, now I join it. Hey, yeah, prayer force, prayer force, prayer force. Sunday way, Ebekosu. Next week Sunday, Ebekosu. Next 2 weeks Sunday, Ebekosu. Sunday be Ebebano, Ebekosu. Ebekosu until say Yesu Beba.

Yes, Sunday and you after church. Yes, 6:30 to 8:30 p.m. And you 6:30 to 8:30. Prayer force. No, I join it. 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

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Yeah. I'm sure I said wait here at Dome 106.3 FM.

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0: Apostle David Abuaji. 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And Yedi Ebusiani, I'm sorry, Ebrea Woo. Also, what can we all fray in Yamishra or Pa? Say, Woo Fray. What would ye ya one fray in Yamishra or Pa? What ye ya? Live on Adom 106.3 FM. Yeah, that was Kumasu be a young coupon 1 year mouth. I'm poor. And there's Sunday, you're quite sorry. And there's Sunday, you're quite sorry. 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

0: Mama Americans as I can who be more. 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
0: That's right. 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Think Gulf City, yeah. 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

0: 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Go there, catch them, me, boss. Stage, bang. Catch them, me. 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Adom. Now, yeah, koye jams. Y2K. Y2K. Y2K, no chese. Year 2000. One say, see, a thousand. Say, Udi, you bought thousand. Your friend, K. 1K. 2K. Yeah, me 1,000. 2,000. Yeah. Inti, why no stand for? Yeah, why not stand for year? Into why year 2000? No, any 2K? No, why 2K? Let's just say year 2000 from the year 2000. So Ediba, and you ma a trendy year those times, and you ma Edi jammy your palm. So I knew no, so I levels no. Aha, so old school, yeah. And who jam? Into say, oh, yeah, Gen Z. Hey, Gen Z, mumbra besuyadi. Mumbra besuya and yum, any dressing, any asa, those days. And yen ya mutre yo, me minye Gen Z. Minye Gen Z, Miss Menika kra. Yeah, yeah, 2000. 2000, number class 2. 2000, number class 2. So you can imagine. 2000, the year 2000, number class 2.
1: Are you sure?
0: Yes.

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Who bought are still? Who feel say you are playing music? Yeah, as they say, I write the AI and you Gen Z for the AI and you know who release it and you less than 6 months now. 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

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So they paid me and sat no mushroom on the spot. 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Hallelujah anyame Pastor Joby Chem, we are the anthem of the program. This is the song that we've prayed over 20 years. This very same station. Adum FM 106.3. Achao me, Ejewusu.

me from me Brian and our fire. 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And a feminist so for Anthony Apiaje Danka na wa. 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
0: no, Mont Sandy, a
1: radiatum, the room, the sucraim,
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0: a ba,
1: patch.
0: Okay, that's good. I saw found your wife. I want to say.
2: Yeah, go find and your papa.
0: It was that good in the best studio.
2: Mati, bye
0: bye.
1: I didn't answer to for any and pay or ma ya day as a da any king kind be a any day ma wanna pay. Ewo bambo pa heso pa wona mo humo broso e dia dum ye ye papa ye de yasama ye kan se aseda nyina ye onya media ne ye beka ne wo ye nso akere aman nyina nti de na no pe yo ma ya ba fidi so se no ma e ba 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Amen.
0: Amen. I could say, sell our for soup. MC Adepa. I will tell you, I own you in Makoye.
1: Me programs in and out of fitting ending choir up in December.
0: And then so an edgy dear. Yeah, yeah, I would da come on, yeah, de ba, yeah, yeah. And don't you know, and then, oh, a dedication of the temple. And the Reverend Dr. Ben Coleman, good morning. A chair as a friend in Jesus Kabod Church.
1: Kabod.
0: Jesus Kabod Church. And the Yana pronunciation, no? I'm just so for innocent,

0: Jesus Kabo. 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You're too moon, I am so yet to me. I can't cry. I'm saying, and they're fantastic. The clamors of the program. Psalm 136, then you go. Psalm 136. Of Anthony, if you need to pray. Psalm 36. 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
1: And you are at your sense here, meeting your myself. 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Nana doye, I will hold a mona yami munya coupon was na na doye, I will hold a mon. Mona ewura no mu ewurade no ase na na doye ewo hoda.
0: And I say, oh, give thanks to the Lord, for he is good. For his mercy endures forever. So where we it appears in most of the verses in the Psalms. Mona ewurade ase no ye na na doye ewo hoda no appear Psalms in mobibre. Oh, give thanks to the Lord, for he is good, for his mercy endures forever. Oh, give thanks to the Lord. Oh, give thanks to God of God. Give thanks to God of God. Nyamimu and Nyami. There are many gods that people proclaim, but we have the God of God, the true God, the true God. All other gods are vain. They are vanity. They are vain God. They are corrupt gods. But we worship the God of God, the creator. God, the creator of the universe. The one who created everything in this world. The born name we are seeing now. Maybe no matter say name any be. And they are in your mind someone. Oh no, born it here. Did you party in it here? I know they say oh no, someone say in your mind. Oh no, born gold. Born diamond. 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It is the mercies of him that has sustained us. This is a tiasia, a yanaduma. The mobrohunu nadoye, oh, give thanks to the Lord of laws. The Lord of laws. A uremu, a rade. A ra, and was it? Why are he mohine? Why are you?

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1: Munda Erumu Eradiasi. Amen.
2: Amen.
1: Thank you.
2: Yeah, that was it. When you're men of coffee, and I'm very sure when you're young, you can see, and I'm not paid, and you didn't when you're Mr. Fatal, and I want to pay.
1: Father, I said
2: that, and I say, and then come for no return of my demo. While we are him, we are Ramora, and then we didn't know. Didn't Jesus, and I'll pay it. That was it, and I'll pay it. So when you're young, and I'll pay a mouse, and I'll pay a pay your father, and I'll pay you money. 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
1: I'm not saying that.

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0: To him alone who does great wonders. 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
1: mom call space ehun mi bi
0: say where dey anum do mu from
1: but you are wa man anya djuma emfa
0: o mo dey good to o mo dey call praise God
2: hallelujah
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1: bravo na baby yes o exam super ni
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0: I'm going to show you. Rado on fear 90 me ani atie fo ani abusu ani asafo ma no ye no man gana ye ni adofo ni atamfo ewrade on kan ye
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3: Second Peter chapter 2 verse 1 to 9 Second Peter chapter 2 verse 1 to 9 Second Peter chapter 2 verse 1 to 9 Second Peter chapter 2 verse 1 to 9 Second Peter chapter 2 verse 1 to 9 Second Peter chapter 2 verse 1 to 9 Second Peter chapter 2 verse 1 to 9 Second Peter chapter 2 verse 1 to 9 Second Peter chapter 2 verse 1 to 9 Second Peter chapter 2 verse 1 to 9 Second Peter chapter 2 verse 1 to 9 Second Peter chapter 2 verse 1 to 9 Second Peter chapter 2 verse 1 to 9 Second Peter chapter 2 verse 1 to 9 Second Peter chapter 2 verse 1 to 9 Second Peter chapter 2 verse 1 to 9 Second Peter chapter 2 verse 1 to 9 Second Peter chapter 2 verse 1 to 9 Second Peter chapter 2 verse 1 to

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1: 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Yesu kame ho. 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
0: Yo auntie Julia da si bebre pa nyame insha na urade nko so nka ho wa auntie Julie wanya okese ma yen na onko so mo ho ban e wo Yesu din mu eh are you going to die? Okay. Hello.
2: Hello.
0: Mesum Eurade.
2: My name is CFO Nyana.
0: Christine Nyana.
2: But I.
0: Okay, what want you say?
2: Yes, I do my job.
0: Okay, to my end.
2: Hallelujah, Nyame. Oh, yeah, oh, yeah, I'm fine. Why is it for us in Nasu? Hallelujah, yeah, yeah, yeah, yeah, yeah,

0: Amen.
1: Yo, yeah, that was it. Next week, now be lunch. Hello.
2: Hello.
1: Oh, yeah, I'm not sure. Hello.
2: Hello.
1: Mesum Eradi.
2: My name is Fearful.
1: Of course, now, what can I say for you? Obey me at all.
2: Your friend, your maca, make us a fee. I fear I'm a take.
1: Obey me at all.
2: But you,
1: to my uncle.
2: Alleluia, yami, uyangin ampa, waibru adini nado. 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
1: Elang. 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
0: Asore ni ye. Judah Priest, Universal Gospel.
1: Judah Priest, wow, sorry.
0: My name is Penny Nature.
1: Okay. I'm Mr. Paya, Chiano. I'm afraid of Penny Nature. Chiano.
0: There's a friend who love joy. Ni Ashifi Kuyo.
1: Love K.
0: Love joy.
1: Love joy. I love
0: ni
1: joy.
0: Ni Ashifi Kuyo. It was the mod.
1: Okay.
0: Love
1: Kanishi. Dear, now I catch our so many Nazi, I will go to tea at the Mephim. No more Franken Carbabo, no subi.
0: You,
1: that's a
0: man come home with you, my palm with you.
1: That was a part of Miss Row.
0: Say, Quatin Tina, who I didn't have a bamboo on you.
1: Amen. Amen. Hello.
2: Hello.
1: Auntie Julia Pacho, baby, what to be?
2: That's your daughter.
1: Auntie Julia, sir, what to be? Why? Auntie Julie.
2: Yes.
1: Yes, sir. What to be in Tima for Frozen to be why?
2: La la la la.
1: Hello.
3: Hello.
1: Mesum Urade.
3: Let me see if we
1: know. Pacho Frozen, now what can I say for him?
3: Pacho Frozen could kiss me. Cast if you are broken.
1: A broken man.
3: Nungua a broken.
1: Nungua.
3: Abriku.
1: And Nungwa's Abriku. Okay, Mpacho, so beat me out today. Was it Kofi Smith? So, do you know how many are required Kofi Smith?
3: Kweku Smith.
1: Kweku Smith, rather, okay. And Mpacho, Kweku Yankwe.
3: Hallelujah, Yami, Uyohin Ampa, Wahindibu Azinadu. 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This is a wire, the Kessi Wall. 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
1: Kokua ya di na misra bebre pa. 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
3: Mi uko woman carrick.

0: okay. I'm sure I'll be prepared. Oh, fine. Who are you from branch?
1: Central region.
0: Central region.
1: Abam,
0: okay. I'm sure I'll be prepared. Roman for Coco Drufo. I'm sure I'm. Facebook. Hello. Best of
1: Radio.
0: No, I read you on one patch.
1: Patch, yes.
0: I read you on. Hello.
1: Patch.
0: Hi.
1: Hello.
0: What's your floor saying?
1: Send me Abbas.
0: Who do you crank? You say, wife, which what to Betty? It did you know?
1: My doom is crap.
0: Okay. Abbas.
1: Pato.
0: Koku Abbas and Azako Jo.
1: Aye Abbas.
0: Aye Abbas.
1: Patrine.
0: Okay.
1: If you say, I'm not a mashalaga.
0: So bet me out today.
1: Patrine.
0: Then quay.
1: Hallelujah. Yami. Uyo himi ampara. Why ni prua de nasu. Hallelujah. 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Uyo himi ampara. Why ni bruwa di nasu. 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Yeshira u data. 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Yeshira u data. Yami dihinda aleluya.
0: Abbas. Abbas. What's the way?
1: Our of solution.
0: Our of solution. What shall I do? And your solution, what is it?
1: The same pastor, Juata.
0: What's your Juata? And the reason the same? So, what's your reason the same?
1: But the same pastor, Juata.
0: And on the reason the same?
1: Do you read and read?
0: Only the most of what you did, I'm the one time, cause sorry.
1: Oh,
0: me kwa debia. Ana ni
1: mo
0: so for yidin. Me kwa be
1: only am me bisan
0: edin entra. As of mama on time, sorry. On to why?
1: Mpacho yumati.
0: And chi aso for no aka so o chia na ire so ni asa fuma no.
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1: So for pasata, ju ata.
0: Mhm.
1: Oh, our solution I shall jam branch.
0: Mhm.
1: Ya me sha no nyo kesi.
0: Okay. 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
1: Chance of mammy soon, I'm sure on the way at your party, be a mammy soon, and I'm sure only the case of Pana, the drunk,
0: or you
1: didn't arm.
0: And I'll go out with the DUI.
1: But you're
0: miserable, dear Dassel. And the very last, and I.

0: great we have yet to catch you. 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I mean, to uncover a great we have you. You're too uncatch it. And I feel, coffee sounds so fraught. 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Coffee said, I'm a few more. I mean, so you're the last.
1: Cassette.
0: Okay.
1: Facebook for everyone.
0: Facebook phone and
1: I said that ababebre maminchia osofo oforiata osofo foriata nyaminsha no papa papa resurrection oh papa
0: forata
1: I so as
0: a we are wo fia
1: debut
0: what no here so for achimota branch
1: achimota me person maybe your one as a
0: o achimota large one from
1: alaji alaji alaji mo na person cause so wala okay mini apa all right enti amansa nyina mama mama Lucy Tonto mama Lou and your friend was say good morning Eja and your wonderful team. I greet you from Hanover. Also thank God for a new life and for life for myself, my entire family, and then my daughter. Say, may his name be praised. And we also Opoku Williamson. Opoku Williamson. I say, good morning, Rev. Ejewusu and your crew. Happy Sunday, and may God bless you all. From Osofo Cash, Living Bread, Italy, administrator. The Osofo Cash, Nyaminshra, Onka Wuni Asafununi Naahon. We are Desmond Yao. Also watching you live from South Korea. Wow, South Korea. Desmond, Nyaminsha, why? On count on number one buying. Or maybe a coin like a siam. Francisca Equiabuachua. Also thanking God for the gift of breath for me and my family. Watching from Italy. Winsu ye Fidelia Tete Osimesume Rade. Greetings to you, Ejewusu, and the entire crew. May God bless you all for the wonderful work of God you are doing. I thank God for the gift of life, my children and my family and friends. I give God all the glory. Francisca Biem, say good morning and God bless you, Rev. Ejewusu and team. Winsu eye. Genetinkum, I say praise the Lord, Rev. Ejewusu, hallelujah. And I say, and the team, I want to thank the Lord for Gospel Ambassadors Women's Ministry for his wonderful act during our women's conference, which will be climaxed today. We thank God for our mama, Agata Gansa, for how far he has brought her. Amen. Mina Aye, I say good morning to you all. I thank God for today. I'm watching live from Asuchari Junction. Wenso Aye, Anthony Bansford Otu. I say thanks be to God for his mercies. Thanks be to him for his new for this new month. Good morning, Rev and your crew. The best Bible program on radio because you guys teach the undiluted word of God and that makes your program the best. God bless you all and the crew. Right. Winso Nsia Bempa Ahmed. Also good morning, Rev Ejewusu and team. For their continuous enlightenment in the Bible, I was brought by court case at Asamankese on this noble platform. The verdict was pronounced last Friday and I have gotten my Chevrolet car. I thank our Jesus Christ for making what seems impossible possible. I thank you and your crew on your platform for this great fight. You helped me through your prayers on this platform. God richly bless you and your heritage in Jesus name. All right, Nyaminsha ye nyame asema wa brabo Ahmed em se okai dan okai ye ni ogina bompa ye de radiasi. And we so Fidelia Tete Beyonce Jesus, yesterday was my younger brother's 51st birthday. He is Michael Kofi Tete of Ghana Water at Kumasi. I pray for God's protection and guidance for his life. God bless him with many more healthy years in Jesus' name. We are Emma Peggy. Also, all things praise you, God. All things praise you, God Most High. George Akono. Papa, I'm also honored on you. See you all last week. Then you ask him, Papa Crow. And Kalai, your mom, yes, you see, I did. Kwaleya yen bo mu chemso yi Ghana Education Services so mo hwe ne o ma yi o yen tie o mu no e wo school teacher ni ntumi nka akwara asem no wo kokka akwara asem a asem atu teacher ni no Mr. Akon
0: send the discipline wo ho no na wo kwa sasa bena
1: eyi ah
0: ye

sixth formers. And so kwa na tutura semu ni school sa. But JHS for ni SSS for kwa lang kiting we eh kwa shi school. Mr. Kono chere se ni louvers omo bobo ni nyina like and your mom be ye no kwa lani bi ye papa o mutrim Mount Sinai any a cropon omo to aso o good morning, Eja, and your team. I want to thank God for protecting me from the Okwapemai and Sinai clash, and also seeing us through the ninth month. Seeing us through the ninth month. Okay. May his name be glorified. I also want to thank God for the life of my children. It's their month of birth. Yesterday was the birth date of Fred. Kwesi Akuno. Kwesi Akuno. Tuesday is for Samuel Akuno, and Saturday is for Benjamin Akuno. May God bless them and keep them all the days of their lives. Until Monday, na nyankopon sha omo ye September mankwa miensa ni na osoro nyame ntine nimcho no nka ho bon ho ban mensu om ye. Jan Emmanuel ose papa, good morning. Piaga Piaga, or say, Father, I thank you for the life and my family. Blessed Eja and your team. We see your Dakwa Gloria, or say, good God bless you all. The Lord is good. Good morning. We see Kakeli Oliver, or say, thank God for my life and my mom, Eunice Fiatsi, and my family. And I will see a Vida. Owusu, I thank God for everything. Piaga BM, I say the Lord has been good. I thank God for my lovely boy, Maron Kweku Sapong. May God richly bless him. Lucy Tonto BM, I say also 27th September is my mom's Thanksgiving service in Central Assembly at the Church of Pentecost, Hanover. All are invited. Yo. And I win so a Rose or Hineba or say thank God for thank God when us and no back Kumas and sister and scan the coin see Hanover then the papani a ja nebeko. Rose or Hineba, I say thank God for adding a year to our first and second twins, Grace and Edward Esuman and Elijah and Elisha Suman, please pray for them. God bless them. Okay, and see wish round. Yes, you are bomb pies or soon young copon. Abasabeke se won so betting in match round beminis won ye atre womushim among wen yina beyem penyin pa. Rev Doris Akutia or say Rev, praise God. Thank you and your team. Win so

0: alive. 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The Holy Ghost is my strength. Where nyame say? Nyame say me say we tie we come say. Good morning.
1: I am alive.
0: And then I call Bible reading mu enti no ye be fa nipa kakra. So for 20. Ka ubuk on se ma sane ato aso.
2: You where there? Enkwara no mfen se replacement ni ade nyina no aba. 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Nti mpesa nka pastor e kan ka kire bi. Send a book and go for an act and seven a home lances on the man say into in Toman for a patch. Okay,
3: the golden treasure,
2: golden treasure book,
0: the golden treasure, and I found Naka for and seven. And to my master for and 20 permissions will be to me at Tonal School. Be a now and some a woman, a very good for a good training for our children. So when you be Emma Oba, a babuano, apart from academic books now, woman can canoe. So can come maybe to say can any Bible a ebeboa. Yeah, yeah, time with the Bible, your textbook. Yeah, yeah, time. No Bible, a textbook. Tano baby, and your quiet can come Bible. Yeah, yeah, sorry. And I could say that's why I'm quite sure now. Quite your number. No one your number. Who call a sort of man than you, Chowaba. Now, a very, very good. Now, am I discipline? Am I good morals? Etana, a and quality. But this time, no. And just off my joke, I'm here.
4: All right.

0: 9.
1: In heaven,
0: live. You'll be alive by the word of God. Hello.
2: Hello.
3: Brother Peter.
0: Brother Peter.
2: Yes, Papa.
0: Now, what you saying? Last week, then I can't find. Last week, I can't find, you know.
2: Hello?
0: Last week, I can't
2: find.
0: Okay, apart from last week, you know, one casa, in course of the week, no Timmy can come, Babu, baby.
2: I
0: found a kind of like one cast scripture. Okay, last week, you know. Ever,
2: my comfort, the Daniel, to see you won't say, yeah, we know your friend. Your element at all. Every month, be I at me, a big chapter before the young son, the whole month. This is my dad because I tell my money.
0: What, Matthew?
2: This is my thing. I have come at you out within a year.
0: There's a market you find.
2: I would then.
0: Say, say, what can I do for you, Matthew, no? Yeah, how are you, no? So what I say? So far, what did I say? And yes, it be a formality, say, it be a fra.
3: Yeah,
0: but can't count. You need Baji Babu, I can count. Now, if you can come Bible, what I say? The uncle Bassa Abia, in course of the week, in our own Bible, but do Sunday and our fra, no backing kind. Sana, oh, my, I achieve a purpose. So, what I say, Rabbi Peter, sorry for a Lana drop, wait till I say, free you. The 03 Obioso. Hello.
4: Hello.
0: Chija Kono.
4: Yeah,
0: more free moon.
4: But, I'm
0: going to be a show. Hey, I don't grab one.
4: Friday, no or a man, 1 week in the
0: organize the two schools, no. Now you may see an enormous mom pie, near break that demon. Acquire spiritual. I hate demonic. She just said, I can't school to be a ring in our boom.
4: I suddenly see now, said it. Yahoo, Grana, only primary school book.
0: Yaka school, no, a mere new boom. Near bom pie, near she a good grounds hall. Then he is Sumoja. Communion near breaky grounds for that demon, a yegmano. Edward Jacoma Pad, a pump to Tennessee. A bassa, a two bitcher. Now I feel unity and a friendship, a yegmo.
4: I doubt maybe scramming a headmaster, reverend.
0: I do reckon as I'm on grass. Yabba Babboa. 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T. Edawasi, a radish out. Now we can mutimic a babble baby.
4: Oh, I can kind of, yeah, can kind of, maybe kind of can kind of, Acts chapter 9 or no, 1 to 9 or maybe in any devotion, you know, making kind every day, me and morning devotion to Ezra, when I can kind of, when you are
0: okay.
4: You are, and it's you know, making kind of Acts chapter 9, verse 1 to 9 on, but okay. Not. Memory verse, and I'm fine. The Acts 9:6, and he trembling and astonished said, "Lord, what will I have to do?" And the Lord said unto him, "Arise, go into the city, and he shall be told the what to do." Make a poor man also fine.
0: Oh, that must also cross on.
4: I don't send you on your day, also call a corner that way. No,
0: that's
4: your honor, man, and here could be any man.
0: Hello.

0: Profilization kakra
1: 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So Richard, who kakra fe he?
0: Patom kakra fe akra de.
1: Akra de na week e moti back in kan Bible baby.
0: E patom.
1: E fa na kan e.
0: Patom.
1: O kan e fa?
0: Psalm 51. You
1: best ten one no
0: hona.
1: Best ten no kwa
0: na kai. You making kai about
1: best ten na eye we nyina so. Okay. Oh no, what's saying?
0: I say create in me a pure heart.
1: Oh, thank you.
0: A new and steadfast spirit within
1: okay.
0: me.
1: Okay. Why are they? Can today's chapter no me okay?
0: If I so and then they even to me can be first and then nyamiasi.
1: Okay, then nyamiasi na kwe.
0: Yeah, oh, me then I'm asking so about my husband. What should I do? At the medical school, me seeing in a medical school grab man.
1: Hey,
0: me seeing in a ready a mushroom.
1: Wow.
0: Mama, be do see.
1: Mama, see incredible.
0: Me see after that. Hey, Anette. Uncle so ah, mama, what day ni nyansa? Omo ya husband. Then me seeing in ara. Omo kasa ompata. Mamboye na school no. Ika boom embra ukrab man ni sina
1: intel. What a touching call. And you are saying what we are now saying, Obasako?
0: Pacho, me, yes, more. Send a me quay at three.
1: Fena quay at three.
0: Pacho,
1: I'm sure not a good boy, what?
0: Oh, Michia, Mr. Connors.
1: Aye. Would there so far into any book on your betcher bark, what?
0: Pacho,
1: a betcher bark, may I meet you a come on?
0: Pacho,
1: a debassy, Mr. Connors, no, dear, my what?
0: Pacho,
1: a riding shop, I'm always saying, Kuragumi, oh, Jesus.
0: Papa Mousing. I mean, Shra Winina, and it's a fun thing, so for Jacob Nunina.
1: That would cheer, Debbie. Let me show up, what?
0: Sister Francesca.
1: Wow. Let me show.
0: Amen. I am alive. I live by the strength of the Holy Ghost. Jehovah. Contents with.
1: Hello. Hello.
2: Ready.
1: Many me fearful, you know.
2: For still a quiet petty.
1: What you saying?
2: Yami and Moo.
1: Okay, say free.
2: But I go menda.
1: Now, what you mean now to make him come back, baby?
2: I'm patching.
1: I'm fine.
2: John chapter 9, verse 10 to 12.
1: Okay, 3 verses. What's he saying?
2: No, see. Baby, I used to. A portal. I'm not here. I was done with no see. I'll be like, the peke local journal, and then we hear you. It didn't make a new morning. I tell the years to one a potter zoo, nay, in Mohaye in Bell. I'm beside me, say, in an a beer when he no see. Yes, sooner, my papa and I are friends, yes, sooner. On no potter, dotty, Eddie, share, tally, many sooner, many beer. And only dear, your dear devotion, and right.
1: That's why I'm with your devotion.
2: But I mean,
1: they can't walk in car with you if you. Oh no, my own. Why are dear pa? And that kind of scripture on my uncle.
2: But
1: kind of scripture.
2: You. Well, man, now I need to name you younger.
1: Radio, no, they be a woman there. That could be whenever you know about you do.
2: But
1: radio, no, frown low one or no. That could be a number about you. God, oh, Fred, they be a ain't no frown to see a country was a low one. Did you know my
2: name is Susao?
1: Yanko.
2: When your nick and name your table in a Petro woman, a genu, a detective cuckoo, Kata, ne, Yawabu mammy tree. 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
3: About
2: your midi after the canta,
3: the fluffy
2: do. And I want you what to make in kind Bible.
3: The canta, make a picture. Listen, I want you
2: what to make in kind Bible. Ah, now,
3: Chimmy, kind pa. I ain't found her last week, no pomo, your kind Exodus chapter 3, no, whom I hate it. I mean, no, mommy kind from 10 to 18.
2: Okay.
3: Bible, I'm making kind of some 96. I see, Muntu John Fufuma Erade. As I see, you know, Muntu Juma Erade. Muntu Jum Emma Erade. Unshirani Ding.
2: Yeah, that was invincible. And the kind of enemy, Uncle.
3: You, so, and I didn't know. It is in general, say, I throw a territory for any one as a train. Pam. Now, I throw a different also a war among them. Senya. 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
0: ni chama papa ko nso
1: yo hello mebo
2: hello
1: yes I didn't queen him
2: Marshall,
1: but I am a lion. Munya, your lion. Okay, no frown saying.
2: Pastor Vivian.
1: What can I say for him?
2: Resurrection
1: power. And I'll tell you what you can Bible, dear.
2: The patcher making kind.
1: What can I find?
2: The patcher making kind. Ricky, Mamma was found.
1: Me
2: was from 91.
1: Okay. Bet you I can't
2: me patcho
1: I. Okay. Patcho you too.
2: Patcho I pick a woman at Tosimino. It made me look at your mobile cocoa and crown. At least I saw that I said 4 4. The deep 4 4 so or my no more. That they are 4 4 by a moon also. 1 hour do was say if you could send a beba abeshimu. Now, what Peravia or Tor, one hour G, one umpo. Now, what do I say? A bat and tempt them about one or so. Now, they be baby one, I hope he's them no cheap. Now, one tea or back and a cray a quano home some money. Now, when I'm a nigger, so they not dash and a bepa more a home for so. A bepa more home for so. One if you could say, when I tell more and change, I see. Now, one say it. And Tunku. Not the young couple and crab of war, why, yeah, Bonino. Never would you soon could be a woman to chill won't go as some other aman in the bloom. Someone found one see at Timua. As a one crack it, we are sinners. Never know our yet, men in Sanka for our tossing what your uncle and our dear no. Now, I didn't see you ever cut him with your 4 years as well. Na se wa dani so Dominico Mori en kroso. Na wa de wa se yegu won 41 years en na ho e ma wa na echire obeye emumuyode en. Na we yi not our tinia emumuyo fo no de won ahohwie abrabo ha no. Na de oni patre ne no e tina wo mu hunu ye. Na wa ti ye no. Emra to nyuma no ye ne kra. Ti ne no ayaya de de nyina. A radinum said you will be 1 hour this area soon, no, every stream. Now I'm watching 1 hour. What one turn or so, every one SC at Tim Wada. A radia
1: said, and I say, Enka, a radio passive Vivian. It was a bibri. A radi inch now. You, and that's why I did. Hello, I want to mean you now. Hello.
3: Hello.
1: Bajo lo radio no why?
3: Me bajo me room.
1: Bajo no frost eh.
3: The from some other bra because if Akrabu.
1: Akrabu.
3: Yeah, yes, so hum Akrabu.
1: Oh, okay. Na bajo kwa so do wey.
3: Assemblies of God.
1: Assemblies for in babu eh. Say na say what me akin kan babu na otwi mu.
3: Bajo na.
1: Ah, we try come bia. Oh. Oh. Hello. Oh, need open your suffer review. Why? Open your suffer review. Obiaba. Hello.
3: Jamie was so.
1: I was so.
3: But I mean,
1: I be drop cook. Cook.
3: Yeah,
1: okay. Now, so I can come back with Naochi.
3: Isaiah woman. You should listen to Isaiah Human from 28, 27 to 32.
1: Okay. So, what is my kind idea? No?
3: Pacho,
1: young Quay.
3: I'm a young Quay. I'm a young Quay. I'm a young Quay. I'm a young Quay. I'm a young Quay.

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0: please come again
1: me se ya da wasi bebre And I would choose to make a Babu Kakra, or Juma Sabuni Adi.
2: And I would
1: Our scripture
2: reading is taken from the book of Second Peter chapter 2, verse 1-9.
1: If I say, I know,
2: let's hear the word of God.
1: We are hearing you.
2: Simon Peter, a servant and apostle of Jesus Christ, to those who through the righteousness of our God.
1: No, walk out for your verse 1. Where chapter 2? Chapter 2, verse 1 to 9.
2: Chapter 2, verse
1: 1 to 9.
2: Sorry.
1: I'll go free chapter 1.
2: I'm reading from 2 Peter chapter 2,
1: verse 1 to 9.
2: 1-9. But there were also false prophets

0: righteousness and seven others, if he condemned the cities of Sodom and Gomorrah by burning them to ashes and made them an example of what is going to happen to the ungodly, and if he rescued Lot, a righteous man who was distressed by the filthy lives of lawless men, for that righteous man living among them day after day was tormented in his righteous soul by the lawless deeds he saw and heard. If this is so, then the Lord knows how to rescue godly men from trials and to hold the unrighteous for the day of judgment, while continuing their punishment. This is the word of God.
1: Thanks be to God. If it was it. Hello.
0: Papa Anthony, yes, Sister Francisca, so Jacob, any
1: a child wants to so get you out of the room. Michel, Michel, and Anna Munina. No, cause I chapent was for you now, my soon cousin, no mutiny. Michel, be brief. That was you, Sophie Jacob. I informed you, making care enough for your uncle Emreno.
2: All right, a brand new dimmer capa. Rapita by mu, but when to me and you know, Mr. Connor, a buyer, rich, your bar rich, ono so eba mu beda ase ena fosti enu aba fosti na koyo tete kan garden bi mayen Mr. Afezio Kanta kan e kwapim twi Pastor Vivian e kan asante twi Debra enso e kan twi nara nyatepe e kan ewe ena Sister Effie e kan English e mayen
1: asa Vivian e was ocean power tema
2: I mean, Shan Papa.
1: Okay, and
2: Pastor Cynthia, and so Yenchiano.
1: Pastor Cynthia,
2: and Mama,
1: Friday night, any crew birthday. Friday night, Pastor Cynthia, any crew birthday, and you know, Mr. James Sako, dear. I mean, I'm so UTA, or no wife, or dance so mine. Ya maintain and mature be brave. Now, Omar, what they name, Quam, Mr. James Sako,
2: belated happy birthday.
1: Blessed happy birthday to you.
2: And Mama Hannah, my father.
1: Hannah, my father, my father. Dementia, Mama Esther, Nimako, one lawyer, a creature, Nimako, and everything for an amount with you or UK. And another Mincha Lady Bako, Abigail. Auto cosmetics, I will Coventry, Jum.
2: Wow.
1: Within the birthday and right in general, and a celebration.
2: Oh, happy birthday. And you know,
1: my wife will crack on the birthday. And they fear me, I'm so woozy, you know, and my child no paper, my fuel papa.
2: Yes.
1: Okay, let's start from Pastor Jacob. Pastor
2: Papa Chop, the last I said that I say good morning to you. I thank God Almighty, bless him and give him all the glory for how far he has brought I and my family. Glory be to his name. I thank God for my daughter, Keza Ifua Afram Ofori's life. I pray that the Almighty God will continue to bless her and give her long life with good health and wisdom, knowledge and understanding, etc. Fear God and seek his kingdom. Away a dickness, Vivian, Ifua Addison, Mami Ifua Antoinette, Mami Esi Antoinette, and so it's your papa. Meko. 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Minyayanka me call message na ne ade baye no.
1: Okay.
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1: I would also no person any beer.
0: Okay, because now me person can me call.
1: Okay, when I'm up, so one journey, and yeah, now we are no album.
0: Okay,
1: so one journey.
2: You, that's it. Maybe I can't hear Petro, my two so me and Witty Bacon. I bring to
0: me,
2: let me know. You move back on. They bring to know, yes, Uncle Mobile, I'm saying I can kind of, and I pass a man
1: there. I
2: bring it to know. Now, Okasafa, a deep for a true four. And so, I will remind him, say, dear, I shall cheer for a true four. Pastor, I hear for a name, I shall cheer for a true four. I be wrong, my no more. A dint cheer, ah, and ye. A difficult seminar, the abbey Roman may send a person.
0: Says here, I'm crouching a deep for a truffle.

0: finals.
1: Yeah, yeah, quarterfinals. No. Schools. School back. Any other schools? So.
0: Yeah, but I'm not doing finals.
1: Cracker. Any pre-sec.
0: But I'm not doing finals. And that.
1: Three.
0: But I'm not doing finals. And that.
1: Any other finals? School.
0: When are you going to call semi-finals?
1: Oh, your name. I'm saying, is it bright or so? Debbie. But what you say? Near me, patch and say, is here no finals no. A school back or any other schools.
0: Yo, yeah, that's. I'm in shock. I'm in shock.
2: Prophecy.
3: I know. I mean, just remember it's not so bad. Oh, say Nigeria, but I mean, you say you're from Nigeria.
1: But you saw Babinya cracker.
3: Me expect to cry. I need the me. Benjamin,
0: Obi, Obi, school is the best.
1: Ghana, the schools no aim you no.
0: Obi, cracker. Oh, yeah, sure. What can say the school? What is the school?
3: Hey,
1: what we say?
0: The school.
1: A cracker in your school.
0: The school.
1: Yeah,
0: the
1: academy.
0: The academy.
3: I agree.
0: I agree. I agree. I agree. I agree. I agree. I agree. I agree. I agree. I agree. I agree. I agree. I agree. I agree. I agree. I agree. I agree. I agree. I agree. I agree. I agree. I agree. I agree. I agree. I agree. I agree. I agree. I agree. I agree. I agree. I agree. I agree. I agree. I agree. I agree. I agree. I agree. I agree. I agree. I agree. I agree. I agree. I agree. I agree. I agree. I agree. I agree. I agree. I agree. I agree. I agree. I agree. I agree. I agree. I agree. I agree. I agree. I agree. I agree. I agree. I agree. I agree. I agree. I agree. I agree. I agree. I agree. I agree. I agree. I agree. I agree. I agree. I agree. I agree. I agree. I agree. I agree. I agree. I agree. I agree. I agree. I agree. I agree. I agree. I agree. I agree. I agree. I agree. I agree. I agree. I agree. I

0: to be ready on na mountain so social media so what him says sir from church ya manya me ma bibre mpe bible kenken bibre
1: aso me say bible no kra nya ne kra
0: che say eja enne wo ko bible bi e ton bible no bi e go bro 5 years che say na me bisa me ho say first ye na nanom ne ye papa no somo na o mo somo a o ko okuta ne bible o busa na obi e quotation no de ama ho no no na che say o mu de na enka ho ana
2: ni pe kwa so nkra bible
0: onkra bible ye bo quotation o mie wo de wo se phone so na wa wo a phone no so so de no so a onkan papa ni nyina ye sa ne ma wo ya obra bra na beje we bra na me nyo say bra na be to we bra na be ye 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eni ni pa ne kasa a better than a sad drunk church and letting a canter crossing. Because what say, only Bible no what say, dear Bible no soap air.
1: Bible say, any pana assume a woman henny or a yemen. Who made Jano Cranaka with Tiana as a same
0: papa, and near Cosso, and on her costume in time, Mimo. But men pie bonnet said was through young coupon, or funny home running memo. Not domin church and an assemble, a moon running my yemen, because I told church and a ticket.
1: So for Jacob.
3: Yo pa yen adisue yi mu no etwe adwene gina o se notes ni kye se ye ni mra ye ho so ye nhwe nioma bi ewom na ne edi kan eye enada deception is the strongest weapon used by Satan through diverse means to draw people to himself.
1: Diverse means you
3: diverse
1: I can't be brave soon on them.
3: Divers. Into I'm over near Nahua.
1: Can't be brave.
3: He used it in the Garden of Eden.
1: Where did you know? You don't know. You see.
3: Genesis 3:1-6.
1: Editia Adam and Eve.
3: Jesus warned about deception.
1: Yesu a true hopeful. Efa and Adam.
3: Matthew chapter 24, verse 4. No, see. And Jesus answered and said to them, take heed that no one deceives you.
1: No one. And found Nippa and Sandy Nippa, what ye?
3: Bet me, I act bishop, or bet me,
1: I bet my
3: doctor.
1: A bet my will be a no one.
3: Take heed.
1: So, where the deception is coming from? No one.
3: Tino or Boko said, take heed. The take heed nature is a mweni now. Yashe ye. Because I saw, say, or can occur. Asa say, and they are so be say, so be preaching or can say, Bible say, ya.
1: Let us say, I'm free. Yami,
3: hey,
1: the one can say, I your friend saying,
3: I will preach the Bible until the band is
1: so.
3: Yo, and say, take heed. Why would you hear no more winning now? Baby, I would see you know, Dano, you can't hear or say, at a bosom, so much of war. And you see, and yet, you see, why not would you free no Paul. Spoke about deception several times.
1: Several times.
3: First one, 2 Corinthians chapter 13,

0: o dada so o to mrada o dada but wunhu and Ephesians 5 verse 6 Ephesians 5 verse 6
1: Ephesians 5 verse 6 o se mu ma obi mfansi hunu na na da mu
0: so hunu
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1: 1 Corinthians 3 verse 18
0: yes
1: o se nas obiara na ada no ho
2: obie na ada no ho obie na ada no
0: 318
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1: nye kwasea
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0: so then Romans chapter 16 verse 18
1: Romans 16
0: we num nyina ye Paul
2: Efutua.
0: Efutua efa nada ho.
1: So na 18.
0: Okay. Asoro no na yen yen tunkrofo ofo sa.
1: I say. Romans 16 verse 18. Na wonga wote sa no, nsum ye Awurade Kristo.
2: Debio.
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2: Wa sintimi.
1: Wonim bone no akoma.
0: So Until when you are papa and cinem, now when you good foundation, oh, new convert class one could be Sunday school one call, and I won't name radio soon. I sorry, who call a sorrow radio so TV, so you bet that out. You bet that out. In the pawn at a bock of you, 1 Corinthians 15:33.
1: 15:33
0: is so simple, grammar and poor, you know.
1: Okay. 15:33.
0: Yes.
1: See.
0: 1533 no
1: mama wanda damo nkomo boni
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1: First thing we teach up top.
0: Verse 1.
1: Okay. Let's see. Now, we can not going to be free. Say, in a dear chim, if you be from another home, near home, one in church, so
2: demon, doctrine of demons.
1: Actually, I'm frigid.
0: Second Timothy chapter 3, verse 13. Every brand in here to Mrikasan.
1: Be so be a sorry or quite where Jack Connor does so much. I will
0: have a mobile.
1: Second Timothy chapter 3.
2: I saw for a bit of my shape for you now.

0: 13.
1: Second Timothy chapter 3.
0: See, I saw them where you treacher. What do you call it? Baby, every day you come here. Every day you come here.
2: Ah, so for a bit, my shady for only now. Hong Kong. Young guys, I'm coming here.
1: Second Timothy chapter
0: 3, verse 13.
1: Now, in the pub, born yes, you see for Bako won't any more bonim or dada. Now, or dada.
0: So you see, James also spoke about it. James 1:26. Satan has agenda and he has empowered a lot of agents to speak against the truth of God. Peter admonished believers that we should be vigilant. 1 Peter chapter 4 verse 7. But the end of all things is at hand. Therefore be serious and watchful in your prayers. Pray that the Holy Spirit will continue to illuminate your mind, teach and guide you always in the truth of God. John 17, verse 17 says, sanctify them by your truth. Your word is truth. Do your best to attend church. Invite someone to church. Now, God will richly bless you. Papa Medasi.
2: Amen.
3: Amen.
2: So, finally, your word.
0: And in a chat to me person, me can say, Adophonum, and you may be an akani be a yen so and quay family devotion. Yanko Sunday school. What sorry? So it will fear and start to fear. Yeni a bush ya yen devotion because in Nadan a dorsum. Yes, I know my ya many beba on so before me co school near prepare home before I obey Juma wa prepare home. Na a sorry so. What sorry ye Sunday school ako Sunday school? Men you home free mu. Men kasa Sunday school yen kwaladia debi. Penifons ye Bible in church at the start. Kobi. Na fe Bible studies na ewu a sorry no. Yen sign a soft one. Mumma yen church ye may. And yes idea. I'm telling you, we will lose all of them.
2: We lose all of them.
0: Medasi. Papa na ye mwa RRM. Yes RRM. Number 0244.
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0: 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And a 0244-43-43-58. So I am some mechanic in term. Ye brain in tia. That's why I see dynamo.
2: Rita Adum Yabua. Last Tuesday, na your birthday. Yentimia wish you. And Tia Rita, I wish you happy, happy, belated birthday. Once again, Abigail, Utah Cosmetics, our Coventry Market. Happy, belated birthday to you. And your birthday, no, I will celebrate here. The radius moment to me, and Chenin was a cassable for your bay.

0: ano ma no a ye de pe wo ma ye be bua ma ya si e dan ma papa no atwe de bi
1: all right papa me pacho number no ye 0244 0244 94 95 0244 94 95 97 15 0244 0244 43 43 43 58
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2: sir you know sorry it here for so mo ni incident ma kokore wate na da chira de beka se wa wa mi be da deja we mfra me ntoma mfra papa ntoma ma ne be binda
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2: send us
0: sami enya kasipa and it here for Mama, a moment in a yamua. Maybe any a day will swim yourself for no doff on a penis of Antonia PJ than Kajipa life so for Yenya Ba, a cousin Sewa, and I so for Jacob Ando, near the Dinty Root. 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

0: 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So make us say Stella post if only be a dash be sad driver for on my physical license. 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
1: 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I am the Majo. It's so one of the Cisa and the Fasamu. Times from 24, NGS 1 hour, and Ghana National Paratas in 1:24 to our. You mean that's a free AMG. Then we have a DNC and a Ghana Gasano Mobile. Thank you, Muhuja.
2: I don't know if I'm going to say any more. Ejano, when you are distress call no around 11 o'clock. Ejebi ato central market so ano meye town hall no. If you buy, in fact, the way I na usie no aye wahano na enye easy to penetrate. So that's why we do Ejano. But AG as a part of social corporate responsibility, you know, am I yes here buy because anka we meye here anka national for. But as part of AG, say ye boa or boa since you never say yes here buy. Si Ejano may not to ano na ya ba hanum te. With the help of National Fire Service from the Kwai, Formina, and Hanum Municipality. No, until now, no, that's it.
1: Okay.
2: No, emergency response officer.
1: Okay. Yeah, you know, National Fire Service, Penina, so all, Brasil, so all, ha, Eda, Mubaya, no, and you have to go saying, and I'm why you wouldn't when you would say, Ashley, Ewa, and Obi, also Akana.
3: Also, be thank God, be I'm crying, and also be any serious injury, be a serious injury. She said, I know the only thing we are praying is that. Chris na ewa han onko fo nye bibi ma obi the corporate and but here by around 11 o'clock na eba e by na e jano it had engulfed the whole town hall and it was well alive so it means that the ombe friend or man friend ten because e jano na na ajinsim na ajinsim so we had to start and call on help from AGA and from and self spending or mobile and on the boy. Thank God we are able to put the fire out of in control. Okay. See, and the ANSA, we are just cooling. So, pockets of fire is not that's over. No, in order for it not to reignite, you know, yeah, you're cooling. So, you're cooling. Yeah, the ANA cooling. So, you're cooling. And I observe it. There ain't any pocket of fire. Then I have bad doom. We will do that. We are sure that the fire has finally been extinguished, and so that we can now move back to our
1: base. Yeah,
3: I think not once. Yeah, I have education on several occasions.

0: cardia, the palm, So there's a lot of combustibles here. They buy and they show almost shops. They catch almost there. Because one, the building is very old, and two, our activities are very volatile. So you catch almost there. At least they should get extinguishers and get a security man. Yeah, I'm going to have a train. So it was, and when I go to arrange it, we are seeing. But yeah,
1: Daniel, what are you doing? What are you doing?
0: Actually, this is Mimi Jumani sent me advice assembly as to what they are supposed to do. And I've already spoken with another coordinator. I'm here to talk to my MC, one of our first love. I'm here to talk to her so that I'm urging that by the close of today, you know, Daniel is saying you're pulling it down because it's now very, very risky because cracks, you know, doors were building. You know, so say, giant for even for the next 5-6 hours, no cramp, and him there, bit me. And if building way say collapse here, near my answer, no cramp, ever since I come after six,
2: Daniel,
0: so they should pull it down immediately. That is what I will advise him. Nipa Biam, thank God. Media DO2 at Tubiga Mati. Fire Commander.
3: I'm going to go to the house. I'm going to go to the house. I'm going to go to the house. I'm going to go to the house. I'm going to go to the house. I'm going to go to the house. I'm going to go to the house. I'm going to go to the house. I'm going to go to the house. I'm going to go to the house. I'm going to go to the house. I'm going to go to the house. I'm going to go to the house. I'm going to go to the house. I'm going to go to the house. I'm going to go to the house. I'm going to go to the house. I'm going to go to the house. I'm going to go to the house. I'm going to go to the house. I'm going to go to the house. I'm going to go to the house. I'm going to go to the house. I'm going to go to the house. I'm going to go to the house. I'm going to go to the house. I'm going to go to the house. I'm going to go to the house. I'm going to go to the house. I'm going to go to the house. I'm going to go to the house. I'm going to go to the house. I'm going to go to the house. I'm going to go to the house. I'm going to go to the house. I'm going to go to the house. I'm going to go to the house. I'm going to go to the

0: 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The man I pass out 20,000 cash yesterday. Bad boy, you know. You man, I'm saying baby, you go.
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0: Sana Ayeno Abba. And we see and I was a witty and quadrisem I free apostle quatting out that bride of Christ are sorry anno. 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
1: 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Emma, show baggy jeans. 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Anyhow.

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1: Oh, that edifice there, we normally call it, to my knowledge, it's called the mast.
0: And it gives signal to communication.
1: And that it gives signals. Sometimes in the night you see it blinking, setting out of light.
0: And I'm at this, oh, negative effect into. Say, behavior, negative radiations via those living around it, it affects negatively.
2: Yari Biama, Nasa Yari no Seba, Echiwa, Edia, Sabinian, Namutru.
3: Before we've heard that it gives some kind of sicknesses.
1: Build around that area, let's say catchment area, it gives cancer. I don't know how true it is, but.
4: The World Health Organization and the International Commission on Non-Ionizing Radiation Protection have over a period of 30 years undertaken a research to ascertain whether or not exposure to the RF radiations from these telecom towers pose a threat to we as human. Do they cause cancer? Do they cause any other harmful health effects? The results of research have indicated that exposure to the RF radiations from these towers are not harmful. There's no evidence of the said harmful effects as far as radiations are concerned, as far as exposure to these telecom towers are concerned. Radio frequency radiations are low powered and non-ionizing. That is to mean that they do not have the potency to cause any damage to the human tissue. The same technology is deployed in the use of microwave ovens in our various homes. We all use microwaves. It is interesting to note that even the devices that we use, our mobile phones, our tablets, our routers, they all have some form of radiations which are RF and do not pose a threat. So if the devices that we use that are close to us, we do not even see the potency of their causing harm. How much more they do the towers that are far apart from our localities. This is to let us know that research over the period, like I said, have indicated that there is no proof that there are any harmful effects or cancerous effects as far as our exposure to RF radiations that come from the telecom towers are concerned.

0: and Sana Ayeno Abba. And Unti and I was a Unti and Quadrisem are a free apostle, quarting out that bride of Christ are sorry anno. Question the way and Question the Bia, Wabrabo and Opanunsia Apaimu, Ewadon, 106.3 FM. So, no Wabrabo Bessessa, Pusha the bride of Christ are sorry at Chiaquine, Ewa Accra, Madina, Lankwanta, Red Coat Flats, Fitty Shop, Nushen Mupe, Mua Mortema, any Ashaman, so, Ubehuye, Ewa Ejekuju, Ashanti Farms Quarter, so, Yebeng Agri School, Fred, Apostle Quarting, Ewa 0244-699266. 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
1: Yo, therefore, Rade Asumbiyen.

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Eddie dear, I will be the dear, Eddie Dintamo, or the dear, or we are Sana no man, or we are Sana no cafe, I can't hold. And your bonny deal, about any permua, so we see we saw on a chan. 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They are very careful. Indeed, at Mummy and Fanny, my diagro. 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Phone 29 could obey me a winina, said Benkua, obey me a Benku, Akasia, Kasia, could have been seen, or very winina, no bones were go so. A cannibal, let be only the any pinty, let be a pinty, or we are our pet, a broken house, our via Guswaka, no conny baby, a cannibal. Eddie dear, only I would tell me, and ma, at the end will be a pet, will be a baby. Now, so no mind on yet, Mamma and Kaya was over the other day. So I called up a new Akanaho. Mommy, very careful now, Abrabono, Edbessi, and Mubia, and Abakayaho. 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Also, Buaha, or Muna, Muna, Muna, Vedia, Kana was sending him.

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Now, Sakai, First King 20 to 43. 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

0: 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And when everybody used to deem Amen.
1: Amen.
2: Amen. 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
1: 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So,
2: 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Oh, keep listening to Promise. He's so good.
3: Alia Piaka, my dear Bazibiaka, now said the story singing ye. Meet your promise, or be anti your promise, na be shira.
1: Oh, promise. By a num, na fire and call Bosha assassin. So,
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0: your prayer is around you. Until God sends a man, you will be financially stranded.
1: He is called, ordained, and commissioned into the prophetic ministry. Prophet Samuel Nana Amwati. We welcome you to the Blessed Hand of God Ministry International. Enjoy.

0: that anywhere can hear the sound of my voice. My new song is out. Please, every individual hearing the sound of my voice, please go to the YouTube channel and type Prophet Samuel Nana Amwateng.
1: Professor,
0: you have saved me with your hand. That is the latest song. That is what you heard. Please, you must join us right now. And please go to your Facebook, your YouTube, your TikTok, and please share the song and let everybody be blessed by this song.
1: Facebook, TikTok, YouTube,
0: and please go to the YouTube right now, and please, when you go there, subscribe to the channel and also share this song, and let families and loved ones please be part of this particular move. Prophet Samuel Nana Amwateng.
1: Prophet Samuel Nana Amwateng.
0: On all your social media handles. And we strongly believe that God will save you with his hand. Please join us right now. And your life will not be the same. Now in Philippians chapter 4.
1: Philippians 8:9.
0: We are super excited to come your way. Philippians chapter 4.
1: Philippians 8:9.
0: Please join your friends right now. And let's listen to the word of God and stand on this and pray. Philippians chapter 4.
1: Philippians 8:9.
0: Now we are talking about
1: Paul.
0: Paul who was in prison.
1: Paul, no, or that is
0: this man of God. He was in prison. And he wrote letters to people who were not in prison. How marvelous it is that a man in prison writing letters to people who are not in prison. Then these are his words.

The verse 4. The Bible says he wrote these letters. He says, rejoice in the Lord. Always. And again I say rejoice. Now these letters is being written by Paul. He's writing these letters to people who are not in prison. This Paul was in prison. Writing letters in his uncomfortable moment. These moments, he was facing hardship. These moments, he was sad. These moments, he was in emotional crisis. Because anyone in prison,

0: in prison, in his uncomfortable zone, when he was facing
1: Hashem,
0: he wrote letters to the church in
1: Philippians,
0: and he said to them, rejoice in the Lord always, and I say,

0: together. When will I see revival?
1: When
0: will everything that I've lost, when will I recover? When will my time come? When will things change? When will I be healed? When will I receive deliverance? When will I have victory over my enemies? Maybe you're asking yourself several questions, that when will I get married? When will I be healed? When will I have testimony? Maybe you're asking yourself several questions, but I want to say to you, rejoice in the Lord. And

0: and it's a safe haven for all. Because he lives, we can face tomorrow. I don't know what you are going through, but we serve a mighty God who can make a way where there seems to be no way. Oh, praise God.
1: Hallelujah.
0: Anyway, can hear the sound of my voice. Scripture said, it's not him that willeth or him that runneth, but it is the Lord that showeth mercy. This week, God will show you mercy. Today is the first Sunday in September. We assure you,
1: yes,
0: by divine mercies, that we declare upon you that things will change. God will meet you at the point of your days. I came with one message to assure you that God has not finished with you. God has not finished with you. Maybe you feel like God has abandoned you. Maybe you feel like God has rejected you. Maybe you feel to commit suicide. Maybe you feel like things are bad. But I want to assure you that God has not finished with you. In prison, he wrote a letter and he said, rejoice in the Lord. Oh, rejoice in the Lord. Always. And I say to you, rejoice. Rejoice because something is about to happen. Rejoice because your change is on its way.

coming is about to emerge, rejoice, because your testimony is coming. Rejoice, because God will meet you at the point of your needs. Rejoice, because he has begun a good work and he's going to complete the work. Rejoice in the Lord. Rejoice in the Lord. Maybe there is somebody close to you right now. What I speak, but the volume of his word, I want you to assure the person who is

0: cousin, rejoice. Say sister, rejoice. Say brother, rejoice. I don't know what you are going through. Maybe you are in a confused state. You don't know what to do. You don't know the end from the beginning. But we serve a mighty God who can make a way. So trust in him. Hope in him. Have confidence in him that he that has begun a good work will complete the work. Oh, praise the Lord.
1: Hallelujah.
0: There are four things I want to say before we pray. To anyone hearing the sound of my voice, there are four statements about you. Don't forget. Now, number one, do

0: has made you a king. Oh, praise the Lord.
1: Hallelujah.
0: Maybe you are going through a phase. You are going through tragedies. You are going through certain things. A shepherd boy who by name is called David. His season was being a shepherd boy. But his destiny was for him to become a king. So maybe you are going through a phase. But that is not your original identity.

0: heal their life.
1: Yeah, to see me and say, so yes, say, near Yakupon and push and media mano, a gusu ewho.
0: God has promised you something through your dreams.
1: Oh, they
0: true prophecy.

dream. Number one, and his brothers rejected him. Number two, his brothers sold him. Number three, his brothers sold him for you to become a slave. Number four, understand that he was falsely accused. Number five, he was in prison. But understand that wherever he was located, it did not stop his promise. His location did not stop his promise. Because he was in prison. So being in prison didn't stop the promise of God. It did not change what promise that God has for him. He was located somewhere. He was somewhere. But it did not change what God has for him. Maybe you are going to something. But it must not change the idea and the plans and the dictate that God has for you.

0: His location did not stop. Where he was didn't stop the plans of God. He was also in prison, but he hoped in God. He was in prison, but he said unto himself, I will rejoice in the Lord. And again, I will rejoice in the Lord. Maybe you are going through something. Rejoice in the Lord. Number four, this is where we pray. Number four, you must not give up. You must not give up. Roman, don't give up.
1: Mami men papa.
0: Papa, please don't give up.
1: Papa men papa.
0: Please don't give up.
1: And papa.
0: Have faith in him.

0: trusting him is a seed. What you are believing in him is a seed. So anywhere you can hear the sound of my voice, I came with the volume of his word to announce to somebody hearing us on Atom 106.3, and those who are also connected to us on Facebook,
1: YouTube channel,
0: Prophet Samuel Nana Amwate, and those connect to us on Book TV, we came with a sure word from the Lord. Don't give up in God. Have confidence in him. You must hope in him.

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You are declaring into your life. Scripture says, we shall declare a thing and it shall be established. I pray for you. So anyway, can you hear the sound of my voice?

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Declare this declaration over your life, your children, your business, your loved ones. Declare this declaration. Shout, I declare.

0: Your voice begin to pray. We pray in the name of Jesus. By the efficacy of the blood, we stand by your word, and we hereby declare that from today we shall not be a prophet but a byword. In the name of Jesus, we shall stand tall. In the name of Jesus, we hereby declare that we will stand tall. In the name of Jesus, we shall stand tall. In Jesus' name, lift your voice and pray. I will declare in the name of Jesus, we shall march forward, we shall be the head and not the tail, we shall be above only and not beneath. We hereby declare God is on our side, we shall not fall by the wayside. In the name of Jesus, we and our your children, we and the children which you have given to us, we are caring for signs and wonders in Israel. We hereby declare that let there be a new season, a new dawn, a new season, a new dawn in our life. Lift your voice and pray. In the name of Jesus. We are praying right now. Your second prayer. You are saying, my father, I will not die in the place that I started. We are praying right now. You will not start and you will die in the middle of the road. But you shall live and declare the good works of the Lord. Anyone can hear the sound of my voice, pray this prayer with me. You are saying, I will not die. I will not die in the place where I started. In the name of Jesus, lift your voice and pray. Lift your voice and pray. You shall not die in the place. But
1: I will not die.
0: We are praying, oh God, in the name of Jesus.

0: locate me in the name of Jesus. 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Heavenly Father, let rise people locate me. Let us to rise people and tell you men in the name of Jesus. In this season of ours, in this time, we hear thy prayer. We beseech you, Lord, by divine mercies, that let us locate by great men, by right men, by gentlemen, in the name of Jesus.
1: In the name of Jesus.

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0: 388
1: 388

0: 2 3 5 2 3 5.
1: Please call us right now.
0: Francis,
1: maybe you're going through challenges. Today is the first Sunday in September. We are praying for the sick. Maybe you are sick. Put one hand on your chest and let's believe God. The Lord that answered prayer is the same yesterday. He can heal the sick. He can raise the dead. So put one hand on your chest. And if somebody is close to you who is not well, put your hands on the person. And let's pray for the person. And the same God who has done it for the others you are about to listen to, the same God will do it for you. We are praying for them. Maybe you are sick. Put your hands on your chest and let's pray together. We are praying right now to the sick, to the poor, to the frustrated, to your child.

and put one hand on your chest, and the same God will heal you. Distance is not a barrier. So God is the passing to the airways. Maybe those who have placed water on the radio, and those who have connected their faith to me, allow me to pray for you right now. We are praying for them right now. And the same God who has standing for others will do it for you. Let's pray right now. We are praying for the sick. Lift your voice and pray. We are praying for the sick. The Heavenly Father, in the name of Jesus, we come against sickness. We come against pain. We come against every trials, every temptation, and every confusion, and every sickness, and every uncomfortableness in bodies, from their head, from the soles of their feet. We hereby declare, arise, O God, and let enemies be scattered. Arise, O God, and defend your children. We come against sickness. We come against pain. We come against every disease. In the name of Jesus, we set you loose from your head and the soles of your feet. We get total healing. Be free. In the name of Jesus, we set you free. We set you loose. In the name of Jesus.

0: And
1: to anyone who have a connection with the prophet, the Lord will meet you at the point of your needs. Now we are looking for a land. So maybe you know where a land is. Please call the numbers right now. And we will come there and see the land. And maybe you also want to support. Support the what we are doing. Building a house for the Lord.
0: Yes,
1: connect right now.
0: But I want to see
1: by calling the numbers right now.

0: the Lord has instructed us to do. Let the blessing of God rest upon the person. Let's pray for these people. Oh, in the name of Jesus.
1: Bless every ministry partner.
0: We pray for them.
1: Lord,
0: in the name of Jesus. Bless the people who are standing with us. You said unto me that anyone who goes to help us, anyone who helps me in assignment, I am instructed you to do. You, the Lord, will remember the person in times of trouble. In the name of Jesus, we bless these people who are standing hand in hand with us on the divine calling in which you are sent to us. Bless these people. Increase them. Multiply them. In the name of Jesus, let them see in front of the Lord the great manifestation in Jesus' mighty name. In the name of Jesus, call me right now.
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0: 388
1: 388
0: 235 235 0242 0242 388 388 235 235. Don't call any other numbers apart from these two numbers we are working with it in this ministry.
1: And fre amatufobia akopem se obefram amatufobia nu epe ene ye djuma e waso mi mu.
0: These numbers are not my numbers. These are the men of God working with us.
1: So for me ye djuma dia.
0: So when you call, say I am planting my seed.
1: Do fre ka se mi dia mapa.
0: And the men of God will show you what you must do.
1: Na aso for me che oniye waso ye.
0: And the same God will meet at the point of your need.
1: Sanya me kono be show here dia.
0: Now these are testimonies.
1: Where you dance dia?
0: That you are about to hear. Is to build your faith. This testimony is to build your faith. This testimony is not to make any man powerful. But we are praising the Lord and making Jesus powerful. Join your faith right now. And
1: once
0: you are listening to this testimony, please make sure that this testimony will build your faith. And it will help you. And it will encourage you. Do what these people did. And get what they got. Please listen to what they were going through. And the decision they took. And how God brought them a turnaround. And when you do what they did, you will get what they got. And the same God will do it for you. Please listen to this testimony. And I will come back and pray with you. Then I will leave you right now.
2: Your friend Peter Hammond. Ben, I watch me and say now. 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
4: Pepa toy a friend of rich lovely to mine, and there was some of Pepper and a mirror than Dribu. Now my early 5 years, 5 months. 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

0: No, I said, meaning so by mammy, I don't tell why I am a man, because I don't tell why I am a man who will be a flu woman. And to me, Miss Ade by mammy. Why, mammy, you, why, mammy, I don't tell why I know I saw Hagem. Then I see. And one now, Hagem and I, secession, I am, and I go on now, move who me, you mean, and I stop at once. Last 2 weeks meant me, Amba. And I'm a situation, my son, because I dear me, who are you, me, papa? Make my mistake, I hear the Nyasa Maketua. Now, or busy seconds, while some of you are there, or your spirit, and what's the one of them?
1: Mammy, a day, a chess, when you are a son.
0: I dear chess, a man, yes, I saw 1 month, me da, mentia, one in camp you. First, my meshat, I dear pray, near you. As when Yami Adum, or Sammy Yari,
1: who to me did he?
0: Me to me did he? Now, dear woman, is say, Miria, Minimiso, by Jimmy 10 million, and answer 5 million. Miria, young one, some of my bag, I may call 10 cities in Pomentia.
1: Obi were hard, then I'll be catching.
0: Me Pamucho, so who were her? No, we need you, dear, ye, dear, what papa will. Was dear me, men, me, who are dreamy, papa? No, why, ye did ye say? Why, ya, mamma, and obey what dear swam?
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0: 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Na

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4: Me bacho ye mami e patch and se de emba munim se bosumi drua or babia bunin sano. 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
1: 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Yes, every
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3: 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And the week into my sorry, and I'm who say,
1: it was also so Upaha noa.
3: Pacha, and this man's effing a mabum, sir. Now, so man, come on, my yama, maybe a man.
1: Yes, so for 6 months, my minimum is Sada,
4: my bachelor, or moon is
1: for 6 months,
4: my bachelor.
1: It was Uncle Oko, nigga,
4: yeah, my red man, and one knows why, and I just saw Obahaninti, Obabon Pie.
1: It's Obahanwan, and Yame,
4: a beer coin, and as a Sian, Obunisa.
1: My uncle, yes, you know, was you send a call for call. A comfort or malam or cowe Ubi so shay and Uti and then I catch in Pacro.
3: Pacho, the Macacha in your no say, Hanya mewaha, and to be a baha bian. Onya Judy said, and all the bay and Yame Bayam, mamma. To Jahamed and Yamia seen at the Cassia, why ya, mamma.
5: Hallelujah. If I try your friend, Bethel, Miss Summer, New Town branch. Madam CDNA 3-in-1 near Dickine. May Dania mea sister, my father, Paso. Now, or Jim, you could know if him for free moon. February about fire night, Namity, I say, and I will be sir, Mr. Wine and friend in Maui. And I may confirm me and say, Mukno, you are worrying not 2 months per penny February. And I say, yes, summer or woo, and maybe, but I do my work for your hand, I intercede on his behalf. If I had our prophets in the choke me, I fell into me, so mean to me, Cassa. 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Then a papa see and yen I'm so on my end direction. 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Nessun shankasa for a day say, I don't care see a wolf ye hano. 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

0: for you. 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And I'm it. So me waha na me be me porter. The grade I was expecting was more than what they gave me. Hallelujah. Me now more than the pass mark the British Council required. Me danya me asi and also adum kroya. A failure toss me and some. Now me and Namia Papa so mam in commission 2 years ago. Set me call UK na me kwa. Me in chair messan ba me the good news never ba. A hona me ko shia me kuno. And how the marriage came to pass. It tells that God was indeed confirming his word in my life. Nyame ya adomo ba afie be ye bibia efie mu ene nyame mu afie okoye no oye na just obe process e ha ma ba ye adam e ba as that was last month and I made me documents. In fact me ra about office when I still go it is done it me pie ya me ba na minister busa am say asoma nyame aka bia I don't want to hear what Papa has said will come to pass. May I apply visa no na ye be ram me mu no me ka che nyame say ye wumi wo me papa ye me born. May is a month of grace and favor. I want a birthday gift ewo papa ni day aye wo no enti on the 18th of May I prayed that night serade mommy testimony that my visa, my settlement visa has been granted. On the 18th man checking me portal 19th, 20th, 21st, and I'm receiving email from the UK embassy. In fact, the email looks so like confused. It's my MBA. It's me on a Friday, Mr. Mamin check. I feel me track here, me who, and I make a check. Papa said that me check him reporter, me who may you know. And I said, I only look like I said, I'm CEO, man. Kind I have seen the message, I didn't open, I didn't read. It's me be and I'm CEO that me who, but I'm say passport is ready for. Collection, I don't understand. Submitted, decision not make, passports ready. How? And I said, be a link, you know, Nashe. It's me, be a link, you know. I've me who, now my imagine said, I don't want to follow again. It's Monday, no say, if you also had no paper, I didn't want to go, truthfully, because now me in Jin, they said, visa number. Me call here, now say, your visa is in. Normally, we do how make us open the visa and check that everything is complete. I didn't open because now I'm in this up. Hallelujah. It's me, David Sani Baf. You know, Papa said, one cast out baby. And one thing about my mother is she's somebody that anytime Papa will give you a word or a wha or Kai will say, Nya Papa Kano or Nyami Difo, Nya Papa Kano or Nyami Difo. So she was always encouraging me. Me call ya omo de me visa no amam UK settlement visa. And see.
1: Omo ma wodan.
0: Settlement visa.
1: Omo ma wodan.
0: UK settlement visa.
1: Wow.
0: And see say na mi jina ha. Papa me ni me kuno ye ka se nyame nhira wo. Ye da wasi bebre se wa ye covering amaye. And over hands on us, would be at Sonya, me and you now will share him. Just connect yourself and have faith in God and believe in the altar in this house. Just believe. Oh, the Oba Hanas of Bompa and Nasa Bankashia. Just believe. Say, Nyami or Wolf Yahano or Bayama. Protocols are breaking, mommy. Be brave. There are some patterns we are breaking on my family. If I start to talk about it, you marvel. It is just the doing of the Lord and the grace of God I have submitted myself to. Papa, we love you. We do appreciate you. God bless you.
1: 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Necosiana no pay out to me in case or so. Maybe only Uni Baby Alqua Solid, and you may to me inside any afro set, 20 and what Sema come to 5, your right opposite life in the National School, Shannon so said. I saw the Bay Ebay in this old bar, maybe out here

0: faka eko si tema committee one. 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Unye tu committee one wa bisobia se me pe committee five taxi station. Me pe committee five taxi station. Yenya chida wope kase me ko odi fo am one empire bonase. 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Kaise udu committee one wa kase me ko odi fo am one saying asod ho. Na so yin ni di at the Bulk Ministries International. Bulk Ministries International. As the channel said, Blessed Hand of God Ministry International. Now, who can you drive us now? I'm going to so, we ban what share a chance. So, dear, no send me up. Unco Pie Baby Fufro. So, why do we shine an air body? Ukogo Google Map and so what? Now, what type it? Blessed Hand of God Ministry. Blessed Hand of God Ministry. Now, Google Edo Beba. Can some way to make you so them Christ? Castle Rai Yesu. May your deboyeni. 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0242 92 09 68 and answer which me afraid 0242
1: anniversary no air basso into anniversary air basso no babuano which me about the train yam yam now watching me united babuano amanye bi dawo so ha bi dawo so for the Israel don berry mano then yami enju in film uba Facebook no so uba Facebook and a YouTube channel so now what type Prophet Samuel nana am watching and a BHOG TV Facebook and YouTube one ujoni e ewo ho na abedi second service ebre uti announcement we na yeko bye bye.
2: 25 years of grace, 25 years of faith, 25 years of God's unfailing goodness. And now, Blessed Hand of God Ministries International invites you to a glorious celebration of 25 years of God's faithfulness. 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Come with your praise. Come with your expectation. Come believing that your testimony is next.

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Also, I can't hear you see about Johnny Akadin. He a tidy fancy. And I'm a boy. They will go to Amazon again.

0: Rekwa wedi die wie na se wonom ne enam yen sechi na se behu sakraye bia ko hu doctor inkwara ne mpemfu ni na betimi anom charlatan charlatan ye echi die dro e free shalina healthcare fda ajegbe din kratu yi atum.
1: The pressure is on, the clock is ticking, and everything is riding on one dish. Season 5 brings you tougher challenges, sharper judges, and the most fearless young chefs Ghana has ever seen before. One will sweat, one will cry, and one will lift up that trophy. Who's got what it takes? This is where the next generation of great chefs get their start. And this season, they are not holding back. 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

0: 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Sintesank, Aya Strong, Aya Tough. 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
1: Yes, new CFN must.
2: All that edifice there, we normally call it, to my knowledge, it's called the mask.
1: And it gives signal to communication.
2: And that it gives signals. Sometimes at night you see it blinking, setting out of light.
1: And I'm at this negative effect into. Say, be this area, or negative radiations via those living around it, it affects negatively.
3: Yari biema na sa yari no se ba echiwa e dia sa obenya na nwedru
4: before we've heard that it gives some kind of sicknesses.
2: Build around that area, let's say catchment area, it gives cancer. I don't know how true it is, but
3: na ye ifi ni pim na bebia se fo akono mo fo.
5: The World Health Organization and the International Commission on Non-Ionizing Radiation Protection have over a period of 30 years undertaken a research to ascertain whether or not exposure to the RF radiations from these telecom towers pose a threat to we as humans. Do they cause cancer? Do they cause any other harmful health effects? The results of research have indicated that exposure to the RF radiations from these towers are not harmful. There's no evidence of the said harmful effects as far as

radiations are concerned, as far as exposure to these telecom towers are concerned. Radio frequency radiations are low-powered and non-ionizing. That is to mean that they do not have the potency

powered and non-ionized. That is to mean that they do not have the potency to cause any damage to the human tissue. The same technology is deployed in the use of microwave ovens in our various homes. We all use microwaves. It is interesting to note that even the devices that we use, our mobile phones, our tablets, our routers, they all have some form of radiations, which are RF and do not pose a threat. So if the devices that we use that are close to us, we do not even see the potency of their causing harm, how much more they do the towers that are far apart from our localities. This is to let us know that research over the period, like I said, have indicated that there is no proof that there are any harmful effects or cancerous effects as far as our exposure to RF radiations that come from the telecom towers are concerned.

parampara. And I'll pay at the Tetrama Adabo, Gia Moja, Edia Fusani. And you'll be Adam's a Cherian Pompas, Yadom Adoma Adumara Qua. And you will set me the quarter.

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We are driver being next year nim. The car new automatic, the man on the back also. Not the speed nezo. The boom say jay. We need to call me your body. I had 106.3. And I say, because that's from quite cheddy and poor, dear man. Today is the great day that the Lord has made. Let us rejoice and be glad in it. 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

0: sabre ya ko se dum yo ne be boy agye afidie na boso ye de ne yetie
1: yesu nyuma so
0: I will be saying, "Come here, man. Come on, come on, come on, come on, come on, come on, come on, come on, come on, come on, come on, come on, come on, come on, come on, come on, come on, come on, come on, come on, come on, come on, come on, come on, come on, come on, Yeah, mobile na radio. Muna mana uti radio. Me kame Nokia me turn first. Lonzo di earpiece na shem radio ni dem mouse ah. Ise mo sumo ko Android ne hwa hwa no radio. Ko bi strong ko na ko to iPhone radio wo. So oban kan fo fro patapa. If you ogwa ho ne ba ya no ka se no ano no. Kiki kiki wo ko tip tole na mana. Ko ba de makoto phone ni bi. So I radio me be a radio no sikwa yo. iPhone with radio could be stone. Each one over United Kingdom, it shall be brave. And now your holidays and so we are SDA, no cross or a NRA. The SDA for almost at the end of these Saturdays. I'm on Twan, dear Saturday. I'm with me SDA, then I will be Tiamica Saturday, I'm magic. Says he can't do any size. I'm also on show or TikTok or about your TV news from the church. I want to pay. Keep the dedications coming. We try dedications. My name is Nyama Mwati. We're in Tamwa. But good. I could say good morning. I eat well. I landed on so awkward. I heard the question. Then we made it. I know. One check calendar.

Papa, me kwa bro, chadeka kwa mwenye ni se, the difference between Monday and Sunday, no, just a walk or check your calendar, so. Buses are running, shops are open, hospitals are open, shops, everything is going on normally. Then I hear the car press, so you said that you, you are ready to market him, aye. This is the minimum, the NTR still, I'm a caller, mutum Sunday. I don't know what to my column Sunday. I don't know what to Cantaman to Sunday. Why? Is everybody at Cantaman to a Christian? You say, I'm a person who got to force, but I'm many time pay a cosida. But throughout the day, no, the week, I am working. Minya coin, co Cantaman to the cosida and a minya coin. Cosida is what to Papa Nibiomi area or back after Chatham's you. And upon a betray a haircut, you acquire guests, one also will be back after church. Near the tree you need, and your crop could be a baby was here on the unquassory. But a colla I won't like it to her. And cast and quassor you, and you man who's zibon you. But there are so many hours in Sunday, so the better few qua ada. Hours in the dorsum. Yes, was in your coupon require all the 24 hours from you. Go to church around 6, 7, 8, close. Go and do your work and make money. 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And I'm the Yakorani Trinia, Sena Beya, to Corino Ebeco. Because research can cram Yanich as a Tocorino, San Framaboa, a Humuano, a Quam Colana can it. 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I'm in the Co Isaac Drugstore on Coco. I'm Coto Cream, I'm the yen trino, come. And they're calling me do classroom any 2 minutes at order. Manyane no mijano mane daya bra me chira de no to se emwa do de emwa ne hano ntine otete bi enkunu sia no pa me wese wada se hate akola class 2 ni o when upon school ko fie adia tye obe school na padi na chi papa no ekita apoli ba yama na kwano mekume adenti na okochiri bento na maye ne ba aduro. I'm in okay, and yet told you, see one cocoa metadis. One and I'm a child, dear city chenny. One minimum, I'm teacher, I see a part of graduate teacher. I said, Mintia Papa no abba and I'm about to say, I dine and about to call Yano. Now, me, I call you the team, you're good at it to call you a drew, I am one man. I headmaster, so you know what, general. Teacher for so you know what, general. I'm so many a brand new young boy. I fell in my way training college. I'm a coma. I was so. But that time, I saw for force. No, I saw for Methodist. I'm not afraid to call an office. I said, Kwame, let me come on. I'll bet you that you are not going to be trying. I said, Methodist, I'm going to call you an internship. I said, I'm a brat, but I swear to you. Then they said, now imagine saying. And I'm a yes sports master. So I'm a buyer, not sports, not cosso. And then Colana, you're from a man called any J. The Uncle competition, be a normal defense. And I saw for Nankas, I recommend them. This is a mature young man, child, they were crass than coming compo. The first post in I am co-committed is a rabble moon serena mini mocha. No, so for now, recommend them, Mamina hot side, and I'm not firm con officer Kwame. Come for Sabia, I will be a mature on the pay. Reverend Forson. Me no was sir. Give a panel iron a mere one no end can wait. Juma wire no wire so for Juma wire Yamijuma. Yamijuma ye a toda beer and confirm it to a tiao.

send me ba e yarin wo wu na me makwa ne mwa amfa me bone nchame na me nya sabiem asana papa ne bo e twa ne yam asori na omo kono omo nya duro. How can you be this dumb? How can you be this silly? Like, how can you be this crazy? And you are the day. It's because Pan, it's all me and me, one, the banana penasem. A part of the carry pano is shoe shine. The banana crater, the banana tadiat, it's between tofu from anime. That's a mimi, nigga, mini way. The jibber cat, yes, it's a motor and a meeting crack. It did the cat catamo. I am the back walk or two green bottle. Maybe I just come up. Let me need how. Let me need. Let me need back. Is that one of us? Let me trim your ding. Let me trim my hair. My responsibilities are Dawson. Yeah, Papa, you're something kind. Oh, I'm one kind person. That's why I say me trim. I'm calling school fees here. We know I'm at the TF free. No, they are calling swa. Two seven men. You're being my sister. My sister. My sister. I am one collaborator 454. They were my responsibility. Back at Nkoko Methodist. Nkoko Kozongo Kobusa on my country. Musa was quite tired at the time I was so. Now, Kwabi a tailor, I was opposite to her. Azema, Epidemic Ocon was so. Mammy Amakotoko continued, you was on the Cotodia Pam, Pam saying, I didn't wire Pam that I won't call market tour. May they all call Shadi, I'm going to call Bianamedoco. Now the cool fear. Cause let me need back. My mom is a teacher for a kid, sir. To me, money is a crowd one year. I will be a man, I mean, for a crazy, see, because I mean, who will be. Yes, I will be, but I'll force a teacher near Ketia saying, Mammy, my miss can't answer the question. I told you. Don't say no answer the arm, you may cash and would you, you know. There be arm, catch some one mamma, and I have 50 pesos, I'm only 20 pesos. Till they make catch away here. Some mamma, Tias, they see I make us actually, we are. And can't say, oh, hey, Tian, son, what, mamma, and be our bed hitting woo. I'm a head take a crown walk. Are you getting my point? You know, some yammy to me, a chamber, and hope you go back to my daughter, and my daughter, chamber, and you will call that dad. And Kawa, yeah, what's wrong, mammy? But what, mammy, Tia, see, I would cheer me on the pay. Calling your mother on phone throughout the year is not enough. Drive there, take your children, take them to the village, go and see your mother if you go sleep. And go high hotel, baby, and now mama, no, don't know, we need, no, baby, any power on crown, dawa. So, mama, in panel, so then, my name, Chimko, now that's so, you will miss those memories. Take it from a.

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This is Kwame Ejanka telling you what I'm telling you. Yeah, saw my kitchen tantan wa na wotena ho nyian. 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You will miss those moments. I was born in November. 15th November is my birthday. It is coming. Wow, we just a month born here, woman. And when come a top person, but as soon as I'm home, I tell me catch now. When you saw this on my mommy by phone today, only my mommy who ni baby ada. One of my biggest nightmares is my mommy. I don't know how much I'm going. Me my mommy who I'm for fair fun when he me mommy I'm for the Nicosia and who back across that. But ni born here, yeah. Oh, this year I'm the one this year I'm the one this year I'm the one who's no watching. You better move, chairman. Mama, I'm ready to answer the match. I'm not done. And you'll be in the bay area. I'm ready to be a man. My mother doesn't need me that much. My father doesn't need me that. So not me any be a baby. She still needs you. And you'll be in the bed that form answer. Original calculus. Gaga at you. I Accra. Penisha, chewe ni kwa mama ni sesia, chewe ni kwa papa ni sesia, I beg you. E wo mso bra ye boy, yenye ye man ye do my backup. Ni say me tia me baby ni be hwa me afine. But anya ono na me de ye backup no. Forces here, Yanya Brofo. I said, yes, yes, sir, and Unya Bruni. The Casacosha Wolf from Incasa to Dan Coma Wolfo. Momo, who say you care and caring about your mother does not only mean phone calls. My yes, I'm mistaken, and me home, and Peso baby. My mother was at a BTC 2 hours, 3 hours drive. Uncle, we can be a bit of a I'm a force, you okay, mammy, dear. Maybe I'm gonna pass on what's in quite foam on one and one at DNA. The command house girl crowds one pet. Dacro, nay, says much. My cut down summa, my cut up your contrary. And then my damn for crammy and him, they say, oh, your honey won't know him. Yes, here, but depending on your call, 3 years, oh, my mule.

0: I'll be so sad, I'll be say. Brand him more was to the Biawa bro, over say. And so Bianum Cacadigin and Udia Diane. And a passram, a yasram, and you messram, just a duck crop and sun come on, won't me. And you'll be say. Akwadaketu was it so Oden Tampia Diane. Nadi we, SOE, over say. There will be ever two puff for the coin at Jumano. And you know what can get to on our tour.
1: And I'm not him,
0: but we are the town watch with two puff. Oh, sorry, Quayer Juma, who must say. How to get to what the idea could never get to her. We be our passy and was soon, we be our passy and was soon. Who must say, what's on that shit? What's on that shit? What you must say? Sorry, how much you can you be your reputation? What bravo, Besson? No, when you do sell stage now, Okobo Pro and Homachino, what bravo ever say? You must see and say, though, but never me can want you one film about me, I say. Sayed Nanaka Kakari Gianino, we are all who to saw how much it retet, a quenya will be your trumpet, it is one more petition talk. Oh, Seba. Oh, Seno, oh, Seba. So Baba see I was so that the Dakro and Famuana and Famuana. The area where you are 2D and Famuana. Dakro cra and Famua at the end. Tasquia, your DJ and Nicaca, you are fun to say.

0: I'll be so sad, yeah, I'll be say. Brandy Moore was to the Biawa bro, over say. And so Bianum Cacadigin and Udia Diane. And a passram, a yasram, and you messram, just a duck crop and sun come on, won't me. And you'll be say. 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
0: Obi abeto anu atwe tutu puff. 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Obi a passia no wasom, obi a passia no wasom. Uba sai wo sunda shi. What should I say? What do you say? Sorry, I'm not sure when you'll be your trepidation. What bravo, Besson? When you do sell stage now, Okobo Pro and Homachinoa, what bravo, Ebbe say? You must see and say, though, but never me can want you one thing about me, I say. 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Square, your DJ and Kakaka, you are fun, say, Doctor Drew. 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Titanium muscle. 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

0: There should be a meeting point. 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Yeah, that's the shit I'm talking about. 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And I like them. They put everything on the table for you. Then you choose. That's what I like about those people. They put everything. Papa, man can't just say, because them so epilepsy. We are bonding well, but I think I have to let you know. I'm epileptic. I want to be Jack Afni for you. You could see the shock in my face. And I was so crying. I'm not trying to say this for anybody who is suffering from epilepsy to feel bad. But I was surprised when he just put it on the table like that. Most Ghanaians would not do. Because of our culture and the way we see sickness. We still talk as our testimony. Transparency is key. In relationship, transparency is key. 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But the fact is wanka nchen wabe dru Amsterdam wye. E biko anwa on pepon wine. Kasa bon one for your mother be. It was sweet bon one's crow. But as a son, I'll catch and will crumble or pansana or before I call. So what would the car time before I could do Amsterdam? I found a debut or two again. I deal with the ASM. I say, Aqualano, gentleman, man, and my men, they say, or China Saint Cunyanka, or the Boraman, or Sakola Bain. I'm the ASM, I see you at the ASM. SS on the corner since school form one. I'm a warrior. Can you imagine? How can you do this to somebody? I want that dear time there, but people want transparency, communication. Madam, no framing. I say, they be saying, I'm a show. So, we need to talk. I'm so okay, me point show, and to me point, I'm a friend. Too many, I'm saying, and according to me, I'm getting on your bush. You know, me and I'm your cono, and yes, I'm in a bra. You know, the cock on that, a yay, or so a yay, and a woman also an engine. Minim Gernet Daminunia Dana Siano, Sadanani Siano. So don't make you look like as a minim Gernet Dada, and I'm in a mound problem. Gernet, I'm in a mound. When I was when it genuine, I'm a genuine number, and to you, I'm in a mound. Come, I'll be a chance, I don't know, boy. Or a different breed, yeah. And yes, we have bought to me by my can say so. I didn't know the girl from anywhere. Maybe I'm not quite who Tiamia, Gan, Unim, sir, Dana, who no, Gan, Unim, made the data because of social media into a bammy table. And I never try photo or Kakami or Bada or Nimu, social media, TV, so me Nimu Nipadia. You can't get any woman, my book has all painting, my uncle, I'm in the Mao, and I would call you.
1: I shall be mine.
0: Who said I would cry within 1 year before birthday Ghana? May you know what I cry my invitation. The kick came a tear out again, the court. Put the fiancé visa at the court.
1: I shall be mine.
0: Now, what kind of it while you're born wire? May now, but say, what can I say? Obese blame me. Like, seriously. They make candy and quite so. I don't know. They say, we end again on the turn out the neighbor. I'm saying, Aqualani are innocent. It's the own team of Aqualani crowd, they're on forgetting on again. In turn, who to have the man and then on again, or I will mean a crony. So I come back on a wahan. Can no cray be honest. The main man near Pesad, the main man tied in Quares. I've back what was said ringing is on my ring, not drawing his eye. And you're a quo. Say, we're in the ring in a shame, but to him. Fair game again, and I saw crowd shall ring in our drones. I mean, I toy, dear. I a twice ring. I mean, 2D twice ring. I don't know what the ACA. My girl, you open up bed with chest tailor. Come on, why business?
1: New day.
0: Who ma? So she about me ni ba. And a man be brave, someone pen no crack. Ghana man be brave, someone pen no crack. You ever pay more kind of crown pay? Open your debate, yes, you.
1: Summit
0: a map and trotted. You're telling me your micro, I saw some man
1: account.
0: Some of the girls will refuse you because of your children, yeah. But it doesn't bother me, yeah. It does not bother me. What was she gave you your lamb?
1: What
0: is that? Some man says, hey. So he's refusing you because of your number of children that you have. I am poor, man. I'm telling you.

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Or no one date. Into what Benjamin media no what into ya crock crome. And then man kwa na mu ya bon wan yo may man so ya bre or ya bon. 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

me ko be ma bia wo ma bia na oni yiri bia no ebedi adanse de me kan. Some of the suitable suitors will refuse you because you have children already as a man, not as a woman. 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I'll be quite to cast any year. 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Remember, my phone, your man, quite mass. You be about to make us any crew. 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No, apostle or bear debt. And to a better home bus and you meant to know what to make us. I knew crew 4 years in the year, so then you couldn't take Cantamanto at Tom Foos. Oh, what a Bremen and Crawford crying about the ammonia way. I also not on worry about Obua or Wokunu. On Marie about Oboa, and that time Nacono Abba, a colonel at Tran no Cray Castle. Nacono at Tran no Cray Castle, I, a colonel, a timid town no Cresso. A colonel to meet some white dress known to me, beam I. I don't know about women down in that one second. A colonel. What to quack or quack was your but women, baby. So I am fine, so I am a mamma, so I'm a die, I want second. 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What do you control me, you know, where we? 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We say, watch now, because you're schools in Kikabo, my cobay at 30,000. One of the man, me bay my year. 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

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All because they be an scanifi. 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We tell me what 12 back, who cry ye. 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Don't come away in Omontani, sounds a barber say, I'm some poor one, Yomontani. A way in Shira, Kuala in Shira, there being Kuala in Shira, Kuala Aesica say ye. I told you I'm going to transit the whole day. I'm in India, but me and Timmy Mama back and transit the whole day. I'm in India. Tell me, catch you on here. The difference now, make sure. I come to me, man. Can't you papa best? I come to me. Oh, Huda. But me back. I come to me. I'm going to be soon. I come. I don't want to kiss you. But come say, Mama, woo. I come to me. I'm going to slow because I'm going to be when I'm going. Would you on Sabbath so? Why? They say school boy a thing. I call on yourself, wouldn't look for free education. Yeah. I said free education because then you're easy. Where do you ever call SSC?

some of us who be a woman whom I'm on my bread, my end ye huni, your ninet, your sorry on a pane ye ni dee, ne a ni be a new ye hunu, said ye ni ho, ye mammy to me cry, say, Miko pebby be a bum weddy, because I echo that the previous night, no, ni a nimni bedi. 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Say, I told a be a diatri, but be any who are fan of Oko Chrome, acquire gimmicks, acquire magic, a dear Diana Baba no get a docono. You are crying, Namon count. Quite do ya, no, and yes, son as a bra boy, and Timan will be brave. Mammy, how I wish my uncle is listening to you right now. You don't need to die to take care of your children. Ose mi kumi hwa rebe ma, ye nku ye ho nwe nkwala, enkwala no una de o matena wo boat mu. 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A lot of parents are sinking all because they are putting too many people in their life boat. Boat ni ya odia boat no na odia ba ya wo no bia anka wo una be decide say obe ware. 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I'll be wow. Boat in the movie. They say Nipa no, I'm going to draw. I'm going to be him. Boat in him. 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I'll start some fagels. I'll craft fagels. 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Boat in me, I'm going to draw. Oh, bakwa. Boat in my draw. I'm going to. Oh, me and me and some and nine. Now, boat in me, I'm going to draw. The draw be a untuning and so wrong from tie boat in one. Now, I sink it. Me ma me kwa bre hwe yen kwa na sese nka me wuru bebre ba oba wi aso so na wa nya stable marriage ti me affect o because e bia wo ko ha ko ware kakra wa wo mienu bi na ware ni guye wo ko ha so bia wa ware ofofo sa wontimi kaso na ne ngo na sa akowo ha de no so beti me affect o aso check sa ni mani nyina you know a man it true oba bi wa wo ko wa na wa be ma hwe ge ye wo wo Germany sexy vida. Wawo pori pori a nine. Wako wako fa Gomez. Wapese a woman Gomez. 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I want apart from say, and I'm okay, I didn't cry. I said, drain you as Oba. Oba ube bra, wabra boye style bi. I found say, the past 7 years, they be a collect your new for no watching. Adeng. Ah, 7 years in the Bia, Unufusha Colonum. Oka Cratchas, Oka Cratchas. And maintain your body. There's no way better because someone wants him to last born over the name, Quayama Bushana Kennedy, and Yanisa. Why do you need many for? What do you need many for? I put to be in Casa Hotabo. Last born over the young Quayama Fridge. 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Uko are so was our four. I can't only wear any home. A brastella, what you man's a sire, untiminia, innovative, and yes, come from Bianca. Are you trying to commit suicide? Ukuana. Mamma Brennan, some of us may man a young quadantino, or any horses on wall, or Babesia, Boabua, one son, wow. The beer, why we are now Nicosi and Penny Uncle Uba, Ubesh. 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

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And then I quite bit if you training college, meaning you're teaching, you know. 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I walk a bread bump and anybody prepared you. I'm going to be a crown to be a crown. There's no guarantee. Mamma can send me choice. 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I woke krumuha. 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Sa there are laws I woke krumuha se oba. Me kwame oba de me wana me renwa. Ye wa wadju. Ye wa bakun de zen. You wan for baba fami. But sa oba ansha wa em rebia ni ho. Ah ya de chirino. Tie. And tis why I mean say one hour winning in an old say, or my baby here wa or ban your wa unti me and a tree. The bet my can is a madum. Sound no mean so and yet you are gonna tell you ba man to come and mammy de we obey my accord report to my mobile. I want show by a double co-wedge you.

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I'm not end this opposition. I could be a dear Tembia hero. And Nessamon. 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That be at a terminal. We ye obi kwet because uni di because what can abuach le unia ai. 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It says, I don't know what you call me the cobra from. 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Why are we doing this to ourselves? 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
1: 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A was who them was at Newmont to find you one who and then to Yuma, one proving moon patam with Musamo Hawabatier.
2: Walk up Piamo Elga Central, so so, or Mount for Honor must say, while my Bible so many and Sasa, when you want carcass, see our ho, said the bay and so try any and
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4: The teacher we produce must prepare and be equipped for the world of tomorrow. Technology and artificial intelligence are transforming education. Our teachers must be adaptable, technologically

0: confident, committed to lifelong learning. Our classroom cannot remain yesterday whilst our children are being prepared tomorrow. We should know that technology cannot replace everything. Yes, artificial intelligence can generate answers, but it cannot replace the integrity, compassion, mentorship, judgment, and the human example of a good teacher. So our challenge as a college is clear. Let us develop our people. Let us protect and improve our facilities. Let us embrace innovation. Let us strengthen accountability, and let us pursue excellence with integrity.
1: Ɔhempɔn Dr. Yaboa Esiama nana ɛkasa wieye ɛna principal a wɔno ɛna ɔda Atebubu College of Education nano Dr. Samuel Adeabuaten ɛnso ɛde to ɛtichafo ɛne wawie suapɔn a wɔkɔ abɔnten so akɔkyerɛ deɛ nyinaa sɛ ade a wɔfrɛ no licensure exams no obi ahwɛ sɛ ɔbɛbɔ ne ho mmɔde wom afei wɔn a wɔmpɛ sɛ ɔbɛkyerɛ nso no wɔnsesa w'adwene no nkɔnkɔkyerɛ
2: maintain it through your continuous professional development points. Your certificate makes you a graduate, but it is your license that makes you a teacher. Go wherever

0: under the model school. Two, the government is going to construct 2-unit embedded staff bungalow under the model school. Three, the government is going to construct 3-seater toilet facility under the model school. Four, we are going to construct 12-unit classroom block under the model school. Five, we are going to give to this great school a multi-purpose lecture hall. And six, we are going to consider all the internal roads in the school. I am also pleased to announce that the contractor for this project has already moved to site for planning, and construction work is expected to commence shortly.
1: Francis Owusu Enchi ayabuno epoya mantam soafo.
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3: It's a great day for us. We are so excited and we can't wait to see the office running so that the days of people commuting long distances for short and simple DVLA services will be over. So it's a great day for us. One of the critical things that we were lacking is to properly identify all the various types of vehicles, because if you look at this particular environment, apart from vehicles, we have other motorable gadgets and vehicles here. So people with motorbikes and the rest readily will not be able to afford to go long distances to go and register. But we believe that with the service now at our doorsteps, they'll be able to have access to be registered so that everybody will be identified. The security agencies will be able to tell who owns what, so that in case there is any breach, they'll be able to trace and
2: aha. Eti ani ya oba ayo Facebook ni YouTube na nana da hanom na na ho fe na na ho fe papa papa chese when your friend no bem man ni munyamfo chese wasuwa wo de making wasuwa kokko kama kama de chese nanim tadwa ana se wa meti
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5: 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DVA is seven, I was
6: answering.
5: Ah, Jim, I the Tamoy, Egina, no mammy, and Sasso. One, to promote road safety. Two, to regulate driver standards. And three, to ensure vehicle registrations. I'm sending you up and you fall back up once. 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
5: and company collaboration e de ebuntu eba
6: na jumefe
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6: Jimmy,
5: collaboration, no, and I'm a Yahunia, Yahunini. Minister, baby, Minister for Transport, baby, and you are Omoko Bia office now, who show interest, eh, or beba. So, maybe it were now more, that's enough, every teacher, let me say, there will be results.

0: 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Omina in Anno Coben cross districts are a Wahani constituency, a Wahani Anno.
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2: 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They are starting from this point. Agaragra. They aim to be heading in because engineer, no, a year estimate, no, for 760 meters, no, it cost it 22 million. 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E be starting with the 100 meters small small.
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0: 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They seize the property. A very, very important responsibility for citizens. Now, yenye the NSA, sa property rate collection ni assessment ina. 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Nan chetre mu bapa. Esan se, bebre kwe esi dan with that registration. Inti in the records of how it's not. It's a major thing. I would say, I'm here room. I'm saying, check. I say, the Baumio Sahoya, it's me at digitizing your buildings and Seattle. Will be our digital address. The amount is easier to trace houses now. I have more effective for councils that are serious about collecting rates. I'm making a plan to come back first one. Assembly, instead of making, I fully support the collection of property rate. But the way and manner are there, and how they assess the value of the property, no. And in some way, careful.
1: Enti Professor Ajimendua anu disem na tie na semi wa brampanifo di tu dwakura.

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0: 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Pretty last week, this week, and in next week, and now to me, say, dear Minigano. I assembled a great machine for Moody Chichu. Nanigana say, last week, I went to Kunsia, or Moody Chu, a year Bola or Honoma. I see what be and fear do num Kako, a year a dunye. If you're on a badge and shut off, and an outry must be on bit two ball our honum. Maybe any and any big one, if it's on a fair, a DNC, what fast thing was so yet, and you are true. Oshet and a tena, man say, Nipa a uni, Anna and Sansana sorted, but the ball affairs near Tuguno, above it, and I see a parkerton. 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
1: oh fine because said there said you see oh your whole year no crack say we are bibia you okay
4: papa
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4: mate me da say the attorney say penny paul no na anglo gold ashanti dia prem wada no e wata kwanso eye owura daniel bodi na afibia no wonum eye nkyerekyere e de ma adesuafo a one most Japan case here, no, I want to consider him a investor of mines and technology. What are Omo actions of heavy now? One more air coffee now, my cocoa to Abdabono, so I will honor no one more dim commo, a church or no Abdabono, any so I will fear. Now, when an Anadonia platform, I will not more a dim commoner, and I was threat one as a more modern a woman's Oba Ghana Hanamoa, a Jumadi, baby, Ewaha. And so you had this year for a year, one of you, a pomo, a befia, a yano modoso. Now, said you, Martin, son, one a dear this year, papa, a dear rum of friend, mono, omonhe, na, omon tromon cabemo, na, omonhe, a mahood also, a juma, na, omon pibi, na, one, and yet, said you, no, you, Martina, or quay a juma, a wa, mahood also, a buano, or son, bit me up, boy, pa, said a bayer, one year school, a metrefi, and so. 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
1: There was a man who was sitting at the beautiful gate for 48 years. But do you know that when God was going to change the situation, he didn't take God 48 years. 48 years, but he didn't take 48 years.
2: Sabrabon mu ya dia, u yan cry shasama, ebe kenyao, eti mi abo brani ye. Inti yatun safra, setie the Royal House Chapel with Apostle General, the Reverend Sam Crunchy Ankra. Ewadom 106.3 FM song. Kwesia de we ni kwesia de bia. 9 a.m. kosi 10:30 a.m. Siye yen, nebe yen shirake siye, ama wu, ni we busye mu.

0: The pressure is on, the clock is ticking, and everything is riding on one dish. Season 5 brings you tougher challenges, sharper judges, and the most fearless young chefs Ghana has ever seen before. One will sweat, one will cry, and one will lift up that trophy. Who's got what it takes? This is where the next generation of great chefs get their start. And this season, they are not holding back. So pull up a seat, or grab a popcorn, or better still, join us in the kitchen. Big Chef Junior Season 5 shows every Sunday at 4 p.m. only on Joy Prime. Now let's see what these kids are really made of.
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0: I am Drummer from Y2K Jam. My share of the dome. La Palm Royal Beach Hotel. 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
0: Me tear for you, so.
1: A tear for Yame Oshamunina. I don't FM a tear for the Omon Omia Prima for.
0: Yeah, you know what's up.
1: Woman is with Sandaho.
0: Yeah.
1: Omoni Omo Radio and Penny Phonina, Yamisha woman. Tear you, Michel Moyes.
0: You own Niger, so.
1: Ah, Bemene. 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It is said enemy for Nikai.
0: Oh, Messi, oh dear, Chiremi, near ya, yeah. Ubi, say Nippany D, morning tea, I was in Nippany.
1: What was that? Near woman is say, me and Cassan, my come of you is that. Say, me know beer, and me, I met one of Miss Mimpersonium to me.
0: Okay,
1: and Tino, maybe I may come will be a tron, your mamma.
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0: 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And I kayana pregun wanting there was so ujareno. Hamachino, on jareno.
1: And no, they didn't be jareno.
0: Ain't it a nipper winina, be pa braycho, bray said debby. Ain't your mucka into oko, and him can't do minims or oko. Ain't it mitsnas and champion who say, obiba. And it's in your empress and pesse. And an ennine is easy for Mona said the abobo, ne had any hand and son and a night. Timmy one or by, and no catcher me say, me kayana pregunum. Na I was some kind of jarring. Lems, oh, me panicho. A colano, me freak, I know you don't want to be say, no, say, well, until your panicho. In nipper wound, you know, nipper off in any pie bow. Nipper wound, you know, be pabre each.
1: Assuming there be a joe jarino.
0: Ain't he any pie woman around and no more catcher me say? Mean pebby be my brano, not uncle. Tiem say a jalian be a baby is
1: a sicker sim.
0: And I'm seen Debbie. Only per minimum baby adi.
1: May I then be the sicker, Adia Mano.
0: And this Upa empona, when you say beer. And yes, a colana prego, who name Mukra, no be ope, and moi, Timmy, or meeting me at Chobi. Name Mumsa, a colana prego, whom the crocolates will bring who the effort is a prego. But we punish well into a power chow, or sit there be that you know, punish or sit there be that me here. Let me to Musa Brenty, but so far a commso. Eddie Ben Ram, and I'm a man sooner, a radius some at Timimu. Means so a com. Debbie, when you meet to me, what am I meno? Say ye bini akomo fisa ba mama auntie say say akomo kraye na ara. Enti de enti de sesa wo ba be hwenwa me. Ene mi say eh me me na me ka cho pray. Me wonyo
1: na edware na obi say say mu bi say mu say edware na edade. Edware ben edware ye kwe ye sense odi kosi edware edware ye.
0: Ne mi hu ya ne say so ye pe bi mi ma no. Sa ne mi hu.
1: Enti wo no wan hye dan bi say no say edware na as na sikire ne say.
0: Eni pa e ben no. Na lady be war, or catch a him fear once, a him feeling any more. Or confer lady be woman at the neck and hold the nearby. It's me beside the nicenti, a jolly lantern or say I, and will see ye yammer, be a man now the copatan a cry, necessity and I'm a scam to the mefa man. And I'm the bearer may catch you pring, nephew me, won't he mean for come, Emmy, mammy. Maybe so won't you be we are saying, Unyam for Moswada. So baby, I see why I'm from a swadam. What poor bitch of many pandit at Chabo Dadia, and ye near woo canning in an me fine yuma. See, you need a jalebi be jalo. May say, Bretty, send me no cassay. Na bray, a dear me cat. Now I quite him feeling him. Got a bidow. Now or the minims all but no bob one who minim. Minimo, if he said, oh, Jimmy, and what they say, couples, and then cause I got a moose you. No mass, of course, you see. Then you can't say, yeah, I know they got a moose you now, she may shop anymore. No, Jimmy, can't be a missa, no, I say, I go fat, cause ya. Tere,
1: eh?
0: Then also a pedia cost, you say, yeah, no, a cassa goes wrong, what the cushion in your ashes, sure, 1-1. 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And if you say, where we are now. 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She has said, me to me, who's in yamme.

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0: 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Or by Juma Crabba or can she bear Juma? 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
1: Amen.
0: Oh, yes, to demo.

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2: 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Ewom sa ya ye kasa o radio so. Ba adwuma na radio so ne ye no. 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
0: 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My men tongue at the year, Diana and Sa, or year, Diana and Sa, Sana. Would two an amount or bam. Or buy an amien, if you man, my men on year, when you be a, or be on some quadier drum again, yea, my men, but baby, my men a tongue at the end, and Cassan, where your spirit be fee. 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
1: Ease.
0: A walk, walk, where I say, or what a cacra, and ask for coffee, one or year in the shop, or the container, see one, or year in the shop, on one or tongue at Diana, any idea. 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
0: Then we'll see which one I'm doing. 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

One ma ADHD, any Mr. Slim Master, you be a no say ye pa. 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

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Adum FM Y2K Jam. 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

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And on the 2nd of October, in fact, there was

0: organic. Jeffrey Quay, super producer. JQ, y'all. We miss these hands in our industry. Back to back hit. Y2K. A co-brother say, on yes, you're so bad, missy. Oh, dear, missy. Oh, missy, I'm better than the missus. What's it? Like I said, Incasset was one of the best groups we had back then in the early 2000s. In fact, one of the songs that released, yeah, a mom attention. In fact, a Samuel problem. ASA anyway.
1: If you two have a dumb capital town, a chinny chinny.
0: 2005. Y2K no enyim with his

Actually, 2000 was a big moment. Y2K. Kind currency, any Echo Bank for NRKBOM on the 2nd of October. Near ye crowd, we best ye the proper quano. Ye release the energy in the La Palm Dome inside La Palm Royal Beach Hotel. 8 p.m. Naya Shas ye. Yen pay a one seminity ye born Friday. And Saturday will be do feel with me da. Because ye be my wasa. Brand new tier and you from all your hip live artists and then the night live artists and then all of them back to back. And you ma those days now tier now who yell some step you won't mean tenacity. Say when you massa, I was say what to say when you motor swear, was say what's that? In fact, say oh, you'll be a yakubo or dia or sato and now what to say. And the sign you're running, they brought Y2K. About Banayan Yumkwao, we have surprises for you. There are singers and musicians back then that will be passing through. Ain't me body, cause I'm a dozen. And you know what I'm saying? We are passing through. Hey, now we saw her. That is the feel I perceive the mouth. So what you say? And you can own a couple ticket in the nato. And you 150 Ghana cedis. Say, oh yeah, obi a oye singular. And a double year 250. We simple, pe obi namon pe. Namon che fair. What you say? Single, a 150. Double, a 250. Ebi ana bi biya wano ntimi nanti ya meto ticket na. Oh dear, but sa short code way *725*3404# Missis will be *725*3404# Ubit me out to ticket. Dodo beer or pesa auto. Tell you about now about Wakatano.

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And you way, now your boy, your journey for your core club will be a buy a near to your gate, move squad, share your shame. In fact, most of these songs, those days, no more was secondary schools, any universities for no, and they use Unipa, and a mania boy say, ewo enyum we numu

But yeah, make sure, say, you bring that memory back. Dressing, no, a channel, swag, no, nanti, no. 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Yeah, but yeah, too. Yes, taking you back to the good times. You made the echo bank and a kind of honey at the brevo. A waffle account with a Kojak toothpaste and a mouthwash. 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Lawson Deray Ginger Bitters. 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Fruitelli, all natural juice. And I have a Syntex tank. 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

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I copy him, say, October 2nd, he be na ya kanwuma wo hunu enwum no bebie free yeah and then I'm a phone am your black sheriff ne ye yaji eni pen o hwe need a free day am manage those days yeah na yaji 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

0: 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Bebeba. 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
1: If you fear, because he Batman,
0: Quade,
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0: or Prof. One Lord Kenya.
1: I can go on and on and on.
0: Yes, celebrating those sounds and memories to Quest from Kosokra.
1: I am drummer from Y2K Jam.
0: My insure of the dome,
1: La Palm Royal Beach Hotel.
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1: And a double year 256.
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0: and two boys a penny on you and answer Samuel. 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
0: 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That's what's mommy, that's a canyon and cohoa. 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
1: 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Yeah.
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1: 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That's what wow, then in my baby, he said, yeah, you're going to do. Go in your check. A brand come on, come on. Joe Mbuana, design it. 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I'm so for that lady, and not just a grenade. Miamofa, Joe Fat, of I tear, dance was who tear papa.
2: Dance man.
1: Dance man.
2: Dance man for so the Omuti and Pa.
1: Hey, move for the now grew. Move for Munyan for
2: Joe Fat.
1: Joe Fat.
2: Ah,
1: oh, she was who tear papa. And now with Munyan for Nanaya Unyaku, also who tear pa. And I feel off I out any step well soon. But for you, where could I pardon Bomb Dino? Who's to teach you, Dino? It's a match maybe on Dino.
2: Say, I'm penning for an incredible.
1: It's yo, dog, and Anna, yada. And woman for no Eddie. Now, me present me, I'm a body.
2: No credit.
1: Present wild body to Eddie. Ye better dinner free. Dear, you may see now so. No, baby, piano, Doctor Sign. adding one between or the edin to jar. Cosinity at Dun 6.3. Facebook no

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1: Oh wow.
0: That's about 51 years.
1: 51 years. Ago.
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1: Afia pem ahansu adunum.
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0: 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Yeah, enti enwoma na di enfe adunum baako. Nice one. 51 years.
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0: Yeah. Na ma me poto kakra. I say a woman, the story describes how a cruel woman. I say the story describes how a cruel woman had a strong.

0: 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Ne kra kra ne se e woman of obebia na ne trimu odin pa
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1: So
0: I'm too deep for a Konamuko.
1: What can I mean? Okay, but what are you coming?
0: Me bought a trash. And so they were too many. Yeah, to me, it was our live Facebook. I will be home and woman. Okay.
1: Facebook live. Yeah, the woman who had real life.
0: Yes. What shall woman club and who say? 1 year, no. Only waiting.
1: Yeah.
0: And any Bureau of Ghana Language said that home, my ambo.
1: Where is the first print in the new?
0: Yeah, where are 76 print? No, where 1988 print in the DNA?
1: Okay, wow.
0: 75 and 76, almost 100 print, and 1988. 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
1: Yet the doctor shy as he papa. Ah, or your doctor, papa. What just what baby in him, what baby in him, not whatever bomb you dear, duchem, a tre, and is a foie. Wow, as some way, a mood dog, a moon, some bayer, bruja, Adman Commas and Bayer, ma, a wood dear womb, a chase, Bonnie, I obey a Susan so, and you're not a baby with Timmy, baby with Timmy. So one TV or your home, and then more running in a empty. I don't want 6.3. 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Answer. Now, Nimdia, if I know bin chain, Casa, if for the piano. 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Up anywhere, where your chummy, and Nimon was in, and I was somewhere, where there was Muni, and someone would ya tall.
2: Yeah.
1: Aha. 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
2: 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Name in Shiamopa, end of this up the way. 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

0: Nonsia bro, hi at 106.3 FM. 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A brass to send some mobile yes as we enumerate any piano in a demand. And you may say, my dear, but the enemy will be said, Yabako Gomwafet, a ho and a hobaka sin, and anon, every no movie, a movie, and a crack, crack, crack, crack, crack, winning. 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And on any day, do not any more atopa festival. 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
2: 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I'm going to go to the house. I'm going to go to the house. I'm going to go to the house. I'm going to go to the house. I'm going to go to the house. I'm going to go to the house. I'm going to go to the house. I'm going to go to the house. I'm going to go to the house. I'm going to go to the house. I'm going to go to the house. I'm going to go to the house. I'm going to go to the house. I'm going to go to the house. I'm going to go to the house. I'm going to go to the house. I'm going to go to the house. I'm going to go to the house. I'm going to go to the house. I'm going to go to the house. I'm going to go to the house. I'm going to go to the house. I'm going to go to the house. I'm going to go to the house. I'm going to go to the house. I'm going to go to the house. I'm going to go to the house. I'm going to go to the house. I'm going to go to the house. I'm going to go to the house. I'm going to go to the house. I'm going to go to the house. I'm going to go to the house. I'm going to go to the house. I'm going to go to the house. I'm going to go to the house. I'm going to go to the house. I'm going

0: Sumanquahinamaquando. 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Nan was in Yashi. 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
2: 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We are now about
0: I'm going to go to the house. 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

0: Athens in Impum, and I was a Bibia Beko, if you are.
1: Yo, coffee?
0: Oh, yeah, for sure. The Mao Yanje, make us say, sir, the Yasolo Yakum, what are you beginning? Sir, as a woman, what do you want to do? On Unibia, what you want to do? Otum also would be. And there be a son of my bone, be a name upon Onyukum. Bishop Obanusu, Bamanusu, Onyir.
1: 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The best tourist attraction of the town not just say atopano mu buo no ho idea hia no a oh nipakra me man so die. 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
3: 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call us and I think that is part of the reason why yeah na ejana agency ma wi na it has taken over the whole order engulfed the whole hall so enene ma Emma money but at least we were able to contain it. Yeah, but I did a gentleman ban on the doors so but we cannot pinpoint say when a man a gentleman. A investigation is maybe we communicate at the appropriate time.

0: Edmane be. 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
4: 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I'm in that market.
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3: Hey, I'm finding Chede. 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

0: And then this are some on and to me a carbon social welfare and BAC for a carbon my dear saved you my dear way. 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
1: Star 725 star 3404 hash. 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

0: 8 PM. 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Beba. Aya Y2K Jam.
1: Yeah, you need to say a pen must.
2: Oh, that edifice there, we normally call it, to my knowledge, it's called the mask.
1: And it gives signal to communication.
2: And that it gives signals. Sometimes in the night you see it blinking, setting out of light.
1: And I'm at this negative effect into. Say, be this, or negative radiations via those living around it, it affects negatively.
3: Yari biema na sa yari no se ba echiwa e dia sa obenya na mudru.
4: Before we've heard that it gives some kind of sicknesses.
2: Build around that area, let's say catchment area, it gives cancer. I don't know how true it is, but
3: na ye ifi ni biema na be dia se wo fanko no mo fanko.
5: The World Health Organization and the International Commission on Non-Ionizing Radiation Protection have over a period of 30 years undertaken a research to ascertain whether or not exposure to the RF radiations from these telecom towers pose a threat to we as humans. Do they cause cancer? Do they cause any other harmful health effects? The results of research have indicated that exposure to the RF radiations from these towers are not harmful. There's no evidence of the said harmful effects as far as radiations are concerned, as far as exposure to these telecom towers are concerned. Radio frequency radiations are low powered and non-ionizing. That is to mean that they do not have the potency to cause any damage to the human tissue. The same technology is deployed in the use of microwave ovens in our various homes. We all use microwaves. It is interesting to note that even the devices that we use, our mobile phones, our tablets, our routers, they all have some form of radiations which are RF and do not pose a threat. So if the devices that we use that are close to us, we do not even see the potency of their causing harm, how much more they do the towers that are far apart from our locality.

0: extra time jume die ne ade bro yi chane se edu kwasi ada na ye ma kase ebo no ewia edu ho ekosi nonson e ya gude mu nsem die da so ne extra time ye de match se koso wa manone na fe nsem akojis na eka nsem players no eka na fe ewia yasane abafie aba abehe yensu ye die no ewia esi ekoye. Until the 10 years, we started the FEUPN. Nothing, imagine how do a course for my dad, no, if he had a ABC and Ninja, bro. I do 106.3. Send a say, I do my FM Y2K jam. I do FM Y2K jam. 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
1: Let's go.
0: Sansu na ticket no abobi bebre ankwankre anase individual eno eye 150 Ghana cedis semu ye double ena mo kodia eno eye 250 Ghana cedis tinyame atuma on the 2nd of October ewo La Palm Dome, Big Dome in Ghana. I want to do the Airbus inside La Palm Royal Beach. 8 p.m. Now, do me the next study. Now, you can say, do my FM Y2K jam. Hey, dear. Hey, you know me, a boss. A Gina and an answer. A C. Su boss. From the year 2000. 2001, 2022. 2002, 2003, 2004. A free 2000, ever 2004, ever 2005, you know. The year 2000, you know. Not any easy. Lord Kenya, age them. 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Mifi Adabraka. Echo Bomika. 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And if they are grown. A bravo, Ghana Rab, so for. And a afe, a comfort, quade.
1: Let's go!
0: Put back. Na Batman VIP aketechie munyina yebe enjoy omu enyum on the 2nd of October ewo La Palm Dome tisene suma o ticket no unsan kaudi entente mwa oba eye fondex ya ubenyabi na Davai Day on the 2nd of October 2026 no uyu baggy jeans na wape club t-shirt TBS so ana ubi o honu mwa. A man, man, bought jeans in the top and down. Then you know, jeans. A man, so I joined me. Now we are. It's all shoe, no, shoe, kakumano. And the man in your man, sir, is a betrayer, Nancy. Emma, Adia Achi. Adum FM Y2K jam. Ekobanga Daroma, and your bro, Pan African Bank. Sansuna, Kojak, Tupi, Mouthwash. And Valis Lease, Equip Limited, Doormaster. Lawson Diray, Ginger Bitters, Omar Daroma, and here they are Doom FM Y2K Jam, bro.
1: Let's go.
0: But I said, don't forget, it say, Asem Pasta, Jumedia Sunkwa, Eddie Kantuja, Emma Yenya, Asem Pasta, they say, acquire the next Asem Pasta. And teacher, they said, the next Asem Pasta, no, 32 contestants. Ah, yeah, Crown of Bacos as a champion. A banner, say, you host to show. Yenye commentary, afe yenye presentation, say news, announce sports. Ninyina. Jume di e bane si e bie microphone ma. With me, aye. Now swabe kaya won kama kama pa. Se nise every Saturday bia. Ano pa 10, eko si 12 noon na e baso. Si don't forget, don't miss it. 32 contestants. Omu enyina eba. Asem, the next Asem Pasta is proudly sponsored by any so they say Syntestan and you're strong and you're tall and me way insurance Compu Ghana passion for technology Omar Daroma

0: 00 Everton and AVA Everton for now. Manchester United, the Jane said, well, we game now. Everton for a ticker. It's the course Everton 2, Manchester United 2. I fake the last kickoff for the day war UP and no echo so. A Marty Manny, the idea has not the Gunners. Womu Echi, Chelsea, a bomb came in one. Womu Echi Mubako, the Arsenal 2, Chelsea 1. And no energy a corso. Young Remo Kaka, Nafi, eh? Otherwise, I would do no young call La Liga. Nafi resource, I would do so far. Ewa La Liga, and we starting from Friday. Ninjana ne mwasim papa. E real susadad. 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Real Betis 1, Real Madrid 0. On Friday. Afi on Saturday, Atletico Bilbao 3. 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He aborted. Alice ne aye 4th day. Until La Liga no. Barcelona Dikan 12 points. Deportivo Alaves Benya 10 points. Wasem Madrid the home. Madrid there were 9 points. Otosu aye miensa. Obi abo 4-4. Real Betis there were 9 points. And na Deportivo La Coruña and so ever 8. Atletico Madrid at Tosun Sia, Omo Ewa 7. Tieno Eddie, no. But Uko EP and Mua EP and Nessa, no table, no Senna City or EP and Manchester City, our 9, Arsenal, our 9, Hull City, our 7, Chelsea, Tosun, our 6, Brentford, Tosun, our 5, Liverpool, Tosun, Enum. There's in Sia, Liverpool, Tosun Sia, or 5 points. Newcastle, so of 5. Everton, so of 5. Leeds United, or 5. Tottenham Hotspur, Tosu, Doom, or 3 or 1 point, or Nevilla. Be at 1 point, 1 point. Until 17, 18. There's a while here. A Pasca. Yanko, Italy. Nafe, dear, also. Ewa, Italy, let's go. Nafe, yeah, ready, and so, PMO. And running, there, man, so, to a course, no. And no any ever Italy, mamu. So they said, Genoa, Etna Femo, come work, Cochine, Gune, Canai, or Timuba, and a Fiorentina, Tinefe, Torino, Cochine, 2-1. Fiorentina, Indianes, what it appro. Inter Milan, it was a serious and a shocking result, and told ya, a year weekend.
1: Let's go!
0: As at 80th minute, now Napoli LED by 2 goes to 1. And Inter Milan. I brought to the JD Lautaro Martinez. And making sure say,
1: let's go.
0: But both goals, no winning goal, no. And the Ama Inter Milan. So Inter Milan 3, Napoli 2. AS Roma 2, Atlanta 1. Parma 1, Monza 1. Frosino 3, Venezia 2. And Bologna and Osasuna.
1: Let's go.
0: One Sassuolo game na ndi 2-2. And no need the Corso. Oh, here's Scudettinum table. Na AS Roma was 9 points. Inter was 9. AC Milan, that was 7. Juve Tosun 9. Amunso was 7. Como was 7. Frosino was 6. Lazio.
1: Let's go!
0: Amun United, the wa. Till let's go. Yanko Bonos Liga, no. Na, the Anunso Corso. Atum 1-0, 6.3. Extra time. And I set Dazzy Gomorrah Jam and this name.

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Saka 04 and a Bayern Munich 0-0. It was a full of drama. And now ewo game we mu. And now Bayer Leverkusen se kana Union Berlin and Timianti. Borussia Mönchengladbach etina fi Emma Elva Beck. Question can I ultimum and some and now pay TG off in a match there for Borussia Dortmund question 3-2 and a part of one fee my private question 1-0 Fred Bremen at fee S to the economy and Sunday so I'll be Leipzig Timu Baku and a Stuttgart and FC Cologne Stuttgart 4 FC Cologne 1 and only the Corso Bundesliga table in here Abdum 106.3 Shocking. Osborne Community Kanye was 6 points. Freiburg was 6. Dortmund was 6. Everbeck was 6. Mensur 5 was 4. Bayern Munich was 4. Leverkusen was 3.

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The Paris FC 1. I know. Other results, I told ya. Angus Bobo Conin Rene Kwawe Kwase 2-1. And Troy. 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Nice and so any Le Mans and they 1-1. Lens Etnefi, Emma Laurent Equasen 1-0. 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Lyon Etse Camille and Sadi Suaze. And no Anna Ghana Nidis and his Nyama Obogu. FC Toulouse Etnefi, Emma Lili Equasen Toulouse Kabako went to Yantis Akano. Tieno, I don't know. Okoho no mua. 9 points no AS Roma. 3 matches no winning in Lyon was 7. Paris FC was 7. Lille was 7. Rennes was 7. Strasbourg was 6. Who here Paris Saint Germain or Tosso Dumi and San? Ewa Ligue 1 all 2 points. Let's go! Enti, let's go. Ewa Mananin send mua. Young Remo Kakena for your hair. Timuan, it's

0: 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One more echo away.
1: Let's go.
0: Chelsea qua away, no. Shannon said, on it. Arsenal and the Pemso. Arsenal, Chinese, and a Camionua went to Mian Simuaji.

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1: Disappointed with the result, of course, but pretty happy with the account your team have given of themselves.
2: Well, it hurts. It hurts because a defeat has to hurt. It has been a very intense game with different moments for everything. We had chances to equalize first half as well, a couple of chances. So it was a tight game with the tests, but we had to defend too much. And we were struggling to get a little bit of control of the goal. I think that after 20 minutes, probably after the equalizer, we

0: were struggling to get a little bit the control of the goal. I think that after 20 minutes, probably after the equalizer, we get back in the game. We have had better spells with the ball. We had the chance of Morgan, of Pedro as well. But overall, it was very, very tight, very intense game. And luckily, we could do better. The second goal to concede too early. But anyway, we were in the game. We fought till the end. So the guys, they gave everything. They tried everything, but it's the first.
1: Enti omu ye bibia nanso amfa eno ne nsema Xabi Alonso head coach at the match us or the two after losing 2-1 to us na Mikel Arteta on the Stella Mikel they say the bibia de na kwem kama no nsa ne omo ekoyi at least 2-1 they say you could appoint in now.
2: It was an absolute joy to watch our team play, compete, the composure, the personality, the threat that we generated, some huge individual performance as well, and the atmosphere in the stadium is just something great to win.
1: Enti Mikel Arteta no o say you great to win nsima o de atudwa ye de ema no aha na se ni nyina anane o de hunsem so e de abram ti ye fri amano ne ya ba fie na ye ba fie a ye nko confederation nim 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

0: 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Adriana Stars. Any summer test nothing. So do Oblast. Any baby any go start. So do Oblast need to be United in the elbow. I was so true. FC Asante Gold. Any vision. Any vision. Breakum Charles in the dreams FC. Baby any go start. Any house of phobia. Inti ano ano no Ebenezer can abode phobia no more ko baby any. And a young apostles. Any basically stars. And so Asian to any my day too. But it's a no elbow. Kwa gu answer all bright. Osi Toto no BBM 80 extra time on Adum FM enye fedia gona House of Folk ene Abrante Obo 2 goals no eye John Entwi John Sese die as the first 2 goals no ene Jana Senate tie John
1: Shabby disappointed with the result of course but pretty happy with the Shabby disappointed with
0: na John ay okay we me hwese menya John ayi na afi na John de no emma ni bosa kapo ni bosa yenkoi yenkoi on victory no
2: first congratulations to my players for a really nice game congratulations to all members of Accra Hearts of Oak including our supporters who carry us during the game yeah this feeling is good I don't concentrate too much about previous but sometimes they are putting pressure on the players but as you told we are really very happy because of our opening season our mindset is serious going up and I'm sure we will continue this path as I told we in
0: enti how's the former coach ni so happy but also we hear him obo mpae se e betuma to so say not 3 goals ne ba e bi abo se 4 goals no ni nyina e ba sa enti mo ma park no ne dia na se ja no so aka kwaku dan so e na head coach e de ma brekum Chelsea kwaku ne ba ne sen na ntimi amfa kwaku dan so mi ami kwaku dan so but amfa
3: not really but as a folk, they tactically I saw that they were ahead of us during the first half because they possessed the ball more. So our players were just chasing the ball and you see that the referee was disorganized. I think that's the problem now. We have to work on that because I realized that as I said, the midfield wasn't working and the attacking wasn't also working. So I brought in more players to augment the attack. But so, as a focus, they still find some spaces and then they capitalize on them. So, practically, they are having us.
0: And the coach and the general Kwaku Danso now the other general say, tactically, how's it for? It was through a chain, the team. No. Nti wene nsima coach nenso wade atujwa mede emao. Ntina ese fobia yi ene omwa fobia na ejina mwa ye jumano. Abia nso etimi akonkane na ja. Well say congrats to Arsenal for winning our game against Chelsea the Blues. Nti ono nedia ono nso eja. Wade aba eno ana mede amao yi. Abia nso enkonkane kama kama pa Facebook live no. Mihwe se 1-2 ni ya hibi oha na ite ja. 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We kwesi labi osi I'm watching the show live from Tetegu Junction. 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
1: no se this is just the beginning. Yen hwe ni ebesiete.
0: 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Massa de Lufthansa o kwada da da.
1: 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Madrid is Madrid.
0: Oh.
1: Yeah, Madrid is Madrid.
0: Say yeah, every time be I say yeah.
1: Yen bo mi hu. Madrid is.
0: And me you know Saturday, Friday na me ti game no hwa na me ti we are say wa wa. Jerry Justin say wa wa. Madrid mu ntimi. Jerry say wa wa na
1: It is
0: what? Masadi Oko.
1: Oh, now Betis.
0: Oh, set three.
1: For some time now, you're going to share Betis with you.
0: Eh, na munti munti munti. Anti debi amako.
1: Your best. Eh, draw.
0: Anti amodi ano chichiri mo re.
1: Your best. Eh, draw.
0: See, na misa amodi chichiri mo re ana.
1: Debi amu asembi amika. Misi football is about history and records. That's football. It's about history and records. Yes. History bets me repeat itself. Any records are ukra and also kahona udi winning matches.
0: Yeah.
1: Yes.
0: And Timunde Mukura record is a Muko Rebetis won kwan de nye ye and ten years and ye ukra.
1: That is the nature of the game. That is the nature. Would we want to mean this ABR Uye be extraordinary? Aha. You see, yet me breaking records there. But there's always one first time.
0: Okay.
1: But one day, pa, no be a breaky, sir.
0: No be a breaky, sir.
1: Yes.
0: And
1: see, I don't know. Time will tell. Yes. From Ancelotti time, you know, you come over. Best you draw. Uh-huh. And see, you cry, and you know. What you mean, sir? Ancelotti ego strong. Before the match, you know.
0: Yeah.
1: Ancelotti go camp. But you boys, you go kasaya, like it was so fun.
0: But because, you know, no. Na you know, say, Rebel Tizzi, you munti mi munti.
1: And yes, you ain't to me or more. Or you home.
0: You have chances. They say, Bassa, and they say, home, and I will also see who came will be about home.
1: And I say, Bassa, so there is some team be or one woman to me, channel. Say, season as far as I shall say. And see, and actually,
0: Obianka
1: na kuma. Madridistas, Obianka na kuma. Yeah, we yet
0: now only maybe once Monty Bancra. Once a Madrid boy, once a Madrid taker. And the yes,
1: outside. I took
0: now only maybe say you know me business ninja naira. It's living ninja naira. And I'm mad say go na na ja ebe.
1: Oh yeah.
0: And I'm say ah, but the mami si di kazad.
1: Hello yeah.
0: And I'm yee ana. Be 2 minutes. I'm say the boss so born outside. And I'm say we dey jam yam boy.
1: That was so mono.
0: And I don't know Madrid game I want for any.
1: But I acquire
0: Madrid game no. 9 cities.
1: Hey.
0: First half, 2 goals for Mala. Say Madrid will win. Madrid said 3. I'm afraid the end one normal.
1: But Akwa we yembo na baso SP. Akwa no you good.
0: Born the only more.
1: Just say Obem wa.
0: Ma peni di.
1: Now once Akwa we.
0: Only come ma pass man na u for baby ma peni di ma peni di.
1: Okunfu dofu.
0: Hey, go Mbappe.
1: Okunfu dofu. na uni bibi
0: abio
1: uni mse boxing bibe koso inti enra yoko face off
0: free
1: face off
0: face of
1: boxing. Yeah, you want to say boxing now. Boxers no kusia.
0: Yeah.
1: If you woo me boo.
0: Yeah.
1: You know. Ena mini bright na koye. Your Juana, we just funi boy a pasty. But see, oh, buku banku.
0: Yeah.
1: And I am a man for Takase, oh, no, retire banku.
0: Yeah.
1: Yeah, and I, Bryce, in Chino, and I, an interview. Say, buku banku bano. Eh, tata, basti. Obeson bu basti.
0: Obeson bu no.
1: Obeson bu no.
0: Say, bastia boni papa.
1: Boni papa, aritani papa. Aritani papa, and see, obeson bu basti. And I, your interview, basti. Or see, or no, or hopefully active on giant boxing in Aquan.
0: I'm going to go back to my dinner.
1: Oh, Tilapio, yes,
0: I know. Sano, never found your boy, Basti Bonnet, and to announce you only did the name.
1: Only near Bastika, or see, Omopamo, $50,000. No more and some more ring in the
0: moon.
1: Or no, all the money $50,000. That's a walk.
0: Okay. I just see your promoter, but the promoter bar there.
1: But, or see, boxing the onjay inti e bisa ni se inti sisiano se banku esa ba out se person ni sanje biuma obeya na o si o sisia banku ni de sisia se bi owo eni yare inti
0: onko
1: eh onko but ni ba no ni akwa no
0: but si so no so pe ni ba na
1: dabi ni ba no
0: banku ba no na e pe pasti
1: yeah
0: abono pa
1: because onti as yes akwa no return papa.
0: Okay, and yes, I retire Wabono.
1: Okay, so Queen or Cocoon, so mother fights be now, sir, or do you retire? Okay,
0: okay,
1: but Sanama for Cassio, I retire, or return. And only major fight be Okun Yao, young Antony can be a bankun. See, be I say, well, retire.
0: Auntie, I say,
1: yeah, but tilapia person boom.
0: Okay.
1: And see,
0: Bukum banku batilapia.
1: Yeah,
0: episode Bubasti.
1: Basti.
0: Okay. I do 106.3. Black Princesses of Ghana and so and you could have born it three the first match into princesses and the first match no I did three group no matter a more miracle no no I did three into first match now fa you could have three princesses
1: now on the next zero. Match on the next match on why
0: princesses next match maybe I mean here
1: oh my yard here princess on my yard
0: here. March in a cry or no cry. No,
1: I may add the first match, dear.
0: First match, dear.
1: Don't say, oh, Lucia, dear, but there is still hope.
0: Mm-hmm.
1: Yeah, there is still hope.
0: Say, hope.

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1: Atleast.
0: Where is your no?
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0: any drawback one.
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0: our first match, what you three?

0: Yes, you have him.
1: You be film. You be film. Akona.
0: Ah, first match. What you three? First match na three against Ikodo. Ni ebo na be yet ye bo be 15 minutes we are no challenge. Na I ask him.
1: Yes, him.
0: Ni aji coach ni sa.
1: Gana kasa minim.
0: Say enu anso. CAF Women's Champions League qualification no. Ah, eh, di kan bo wafo no ma ne de ne wa ha no. De ti ni enu anso final match. Ampem da ko a ene eye Edo Queens of Nigeria.
1: Nigeria, yeah.
0: Enu anso Ghana lose here. Ampem da ko lose on penalty. Edu ba bi no na Ghana ampem da ko lead by 2-1. Na Nigeria for e on metika.
1: Co-penalties
0: so much saying from Emma Yentimian Pugasi. Black Panthers of Ghana, your next match a Wednesday against South Korea.
1: South Korea, South Korea, South Korea. Na omumano,
0: Ghana next match a against France,
1: Princesses after South Korea,
0: South Korea and France.
1: Yehovah.
0: I don't want 6.3 DC DJ promise and Eba.

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0: 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Center Sank. Air Strong. Air Tough. Lost in the Ray Ginger Bitters. 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
0: Munjabo crop top.
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0: Name of my real dancing shoes. 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
1: Besa Tola.
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1: 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The best in dust. Brutelli. All natural juice. Sinter Sank. Aya Strong. Aya Tough. Lost in Dere Ginger Bitters. Ginger Woman and Show.
2: Beba.
1: Aya Y2K Jam.
3: Yeah, minimum CFN must.
4: Oh, that edifice there, we normally call it, to my knowledge, it's called the mask.
3: And it gives signal to communication.
4: And that it gives signals. Sometimes in the night you see it blinking certain kind of lights.
3: And I'm at this negative effect also. Negative radiations via those living around it, it affects the negative.
5: Yari biema na sa yari no se ba echiwa edia sa obenya na nutru.
6: Before we've heard that it gives some kind of sicknesses.
4: People build around that area, let's say catchment area, it gives cancer. I don't know how true it is, but
5: na ye ifi ni biema na bebi a se ufanko no mufanko.
7: The World Health Organization and the International Commission on Non-Ionizing Radiation Protection have over a period of 30 years undertaken a research to ascertain whether or not exposure to the RF radiations from these telecom towers pose a threat to we as humans. Do they cause cancer? Do they cause any other harmful health effects? The results of research have indicated that exposure to the RF radiations from these towers are not harmful. There's no evidence of the said harmful effects as far as radiations are concerned, as far as exposure to these telecom towers are concerned. Radio frequency radiations are low powered and non-ionizing. That is to mean that they do not have the potency to cause any damage to the human tissue. The same technology is deployed in the use of microwave ovens in our various homes. We all use microwaves. It is interesting to note that even the devices that we use, our mobile phones, our tablets, our routers, they all have some form of radiations which are RF and do not pose a threat. So if the devices that we use that are close to us, we do not even see the potency of their causing harm. How much more do the towers that are far apart from our localities? This is to let us know that research over the period, like I said, have indicated that there is no proof that there are any harmful effects or cancerous effects as far as our exposure to RF radiations that come from the telecom towers are concerned.

You know, sana DJ promise a bow on your ma, or how be to me through so, a man ye be to me through so, wakuma to me tow yem, why net me bon room say Emma or Soronia say edgy to me say a ye. I'll promise, boy and yum, na fire cobosh as an assault.

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You're at the Bayern Center.

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250. 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

Yamamunina, Joe, Yamwakwa, Bado, Badum, 106.3 FM, Ni say any award, Jumediano, and a Breno or Song. Mr. Antinio for Cranity, and then common who yam a do. Ni say any award, ya can't say, Ober Waffle, a foul ba. 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I had dream you. 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The same make a same a cob brew be crude and din. Fetcher me. Nan so. Can I was here? 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
0: 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Free how wo meeting bi anwume on.
1: Oh, there be me free how efia
0: na. Aha, wo le be kire me ne atie fo na.
1: Se. Yes. 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

0: 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It's all money, dear, and you know,
1: it's tough, yeah.
0: Hypertension, yeah, dear.
1: Mamentia, I shall phone
0: so
1: yeah. It's sending out all canoe, say, or barbe qua was on on Mephi, you know, Yana, I asked if him now. Abribiano metier will show ya, Stefiana. Neana bambi trimuye, my first experience, and as I encounter with maternal death, and as a maternal mortality, any fetal demise, or bap him for on him. Na yen any tiffy, your so ni moons at time crana may a colour bear 80 days, 9 years. Mm-hmm. I yes, must my man. It's not many a very close. On us know a young woman, 22 years.
0: Mm-hmm.
1: Na a drew a brow, a was o coco.
0: Mm-hmm.
1: Na say o coy, you know, while meff ye beam. Or no, while man a banner so am.
0: Wow, on the mummy and union,
1: mummy and union, I coin to na. Near a better, and I say a bequaque in a ye. Into no metier, and Semayana, doctor for Mubahane, sometimes patients crana, Ayano Mubaha, Mubekana. Now I trim my journey up for Sir Jose Cassabian and Tretresano, Senebi war that time, and Kaby and Camino Banuka, when free moon, you know. 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the normal level e wo se dru. I know no chess, I say, was our level now. And only bit me, a commander bit me a bomuja no dear funny pedriani munina. 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Suppression no so tear. 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Sanson as a pressure no kosrubi bria brosua. 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with blood and son was abo. Ain't you know, sir, precious me, you know, I was a shrew, you know, a 120 and below. And I see a diano, so I was 80 and below. Name on sir, coffin be brain, so I bear 80 over 60 and below, so I know so low blood pressure.
0: Okay.
1: I know such as a pressure commanded bomojano, a war for montino, a bianamojan to me and drew, baby, I was a drew. Ain't you know, hypertension, high blood pressure, no. O pressure cost through be bria more than the 120 over 80 na ye kana. And I'm pimping could draw 140 over 90 air conwa. And on your friend is a hypertension. Na ni say munsuno ma experience and also more encounter sa high blood pressure e won yin same. Intino gumwa who do be bri. Intino ba wa fire funny a bet checking a BP. Nani BP no e was through in pimpino 140 over 90 air conno. Nature said it. Oban when you be a friend, I say hypertension in pregnancy.
0: Okay.
1: Na you can hypertension in pregnancy. If you are na empempi no your funnel trasa. Nemo your mind gana mudie eh hun here pa because the third leading cause of maternal mortality.
0: Wow.
1: And near ma who do I timi j or pem for m quite friend in semono. A tosso me and son. Nti your fat bleeding. 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
0: okay so ye wo emu ahodo obe nine
1: okay
0: 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bp ne ba ko pena na ya ka se wo hypertension there bi na mum ye check no two times nti no nurse no be check the first one so wo check na se e ye 140 over 90 and na se e bro 140 over 90 no so a na fe 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You check in and also I was through 140 over 90 or above. Now, if you know, and only you who say hypertension, maybe a war. Now, a bit more, how mobile bano, obe check in, na ne be pino ne was through. Obe busan, obe take history, and now a catcher will say, doctor, may war hypertension, dada. Into an honor, dear no, na hypertension, no war. And son, or fire funnel into our chronic hypertension, that da cry. Ne be more, or war hypertension, or unfair drew. On nom nedru and obi kran so wo ho a onko hospital onko check no wo say or hypertension to boss o beba before 20 weeks na o be check no na ne blood pressure no na e wo so and no sign your friend say 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Two months will be found the first pregnancy and then the panel will be 35, 36. It be crowd 40 years. It be 45, 48 in anno. Nothing will find the first pregnancy. A man of the duana, Ibiana, a school, a oko, Ibia, and a juma or your person or your career woman to a per se, or could drew the brebby and sana, was I say, or be funny insane. Nano, sir, no, say hypertension or so no. Won't feel any con any mono now a risk of developing hypertension. There was so. Ntinubos obedru sa stage no na wanya

0: 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The second one e ye gestational hypertension and okay. I say pregnancy induced hypertension eno de nyinsan a nipa no fa ye nti ana amenya hypertension no.
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0: 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Now say protein woman na say wo blood pressure no across through 140 over 90 or more. Na ukofa o Johnson so ba na o Johnson no protein e wo mu a. E ma ye friend be say preeclampsia. So ukofa Johnson ne ba na say protein e ni mu a but wo blood pressure e wo soro. And no, there is gestational hypertension, no?
1: Okay.
0: And that's a pregnancy induced hypertension. Yeah, yeah, can't say. Now, no, no, pempi no, obi a nyin senti a wonya hypertension no nyame ye na dom na se wo wuria ye ma no be 12 weeks no ne pressure no e ba back to normal without taking any medication
1: okay.
0: O sa ba back to send ye na o si etie na dada no enti de ya na ye sre apemfo no ne se se wonya fa nyin sen even before so be fa nyin sen e wo se wo hu blood pressure you should know your blood pressure wo basal blood pressure because oba fa nyin sen ya ni bipia na ewo ho no esote ti yemfa ne say nipa no na ne blood pressure e ye 120 over 80 normal blood pressure and of fa nyin sen no within 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
1: 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She said, yeah, this program is very educative. Yeah, that's it. Papa, papa. And also, she, and, listen to the beam now, babe. David, David Techimensen, so a very nice topic today. Yeah, that's it. Papa, papa. And also, happy Sunday to Coleman family. Welcome to nine. Yeah, that's it. Papa, papa. Neire Alexander, Harriet, Alexandra. That you mentioned Ochiano on any sister Sheila Coleman Lakai or more community nine Ochia or Moonina Darling Prince and so also Professor Prince watching live inside Adansi North District Washington region. Yeah, that's it, papa papa. So also wait to me I'll join your Facebook Adom 106.3 FM and I say fear among quarter macluna. You can say David that you mentioned as I about TikTok. I say happy Sunday to my dear wife, Mrs. Harriet Alexandra Techimensen, and my dear sister Sheila Coleman. On also, and the dear, or they a bye. No, no, and the dog, yeah, hypertension in pregnancy, maybe about me swa as a pregnant woman, a denim.
0: Okay, yeah, na a man or ye who ne say, and century near a be show no pimpy, no. And you saying so at the sun center, no, no, ever. Because, obi a blood pressure, a cost through be brave, na senipa no wa fire funa. The decay, niti, a bayanaya. To be your severe headaches, pa. But then, your bedja to monsua, obi fire funa. Eana, pimpy, or motor complaining, so muti, a yomoyantino. The air can assess a wound your headaches, and na anything unusual, na wound your moa. I was sent tempa no call hospital. Okay. 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

0: community nine. Ochia omo nyina Darling Prince. And so also Professor Prince watching live inside Adansi North District, Washington Region. You da say papa pa. So also over to me, I'll join your Facebook, Adom 106.3 FM. And I say fear among quarta makluna. You can say David Tej Mensen asadi about TikTok. I say happy Sunday to my dear wife, Mrs. Harriet Alexandra Tech Mensen, and my dear sister Sheila Kuman. On also dia or de eba ye. No. And the dog, yeah, hypertension in pregnancy, it be about me swa as a pregnant woman, a denim.
1: Okay. 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Cause obi a blood pressure, a cost through be bree, na senipa no wa fire funa. The decay niti a bayan ya. To be a severe headache spa. But then your bed to monsua will be fire funua. Eana pimpy or motor complain is or mutti. Ayo moyantino. The air can assess a wound your headaches and not anything unusual. Na wound your moa. I was sent tempa no call hospital. 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Obi, or Honswana, a man and Nancy, I shall see a pager. Yes.

0: FM, mene Dr. Kelvin Kwate, and a ADN Kwame Christian Amwakon Osimi. God bless you and your panel, Dr. Kwate. Yeah, that's it. Osi is true. Now it's a dog, Kasano, and also Christian Namwakon, JJ, who said, oh, can I no crap out? Mickey Darling, Osi, good evening, my lovely six, Major Sumidofo, Nimsenya Miadomo, who, yeah, Christian Amwakon, but a nice discussion. Yeah, that's the original Nakosa, Osi, Obusian for me, mamma, mo, ni, ejuma, pa. Yeah, that's it, papa, pa. Yamiadum Christian, Yahuye, and also to me join the Facebook, Adam 106.3, and as a TikTok, a Fiat Tamaklu. Now, question B, I would also say the AEB, Eddie Anno Dadano. Now, so do the no Abba, near ye no Eddie Amount. Let me say Facebook of one, the Minion, and so bit me about. Do the young woman, ye dear, who complication to say? Because as a Yakasan Kofunti.
1: Yeah.
0: And soon soon soon so.
1: Bebre, sister fear, and soon soon soon. Yana, a bit more drink, say beer, or ban on Kuan, Ayana, or Unya, and soon soon soon, or blood pressure and a costra. But I was saying, who said, or ban or fire fnua, Nini Pedrian and Yon Kuan, idea. A qualano a benefit, and the Okra, the Anna can say, Nin Seno, ama a qualana quaqua, yes, Yarebi and as a parasite be anna or che mamma no tino bibi akwalani hi and dear forming any pediani biano or 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
1: 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convulsion na open for no wetwa
0: yeah
1: it's me
0: for the maxibi
1: yes
0: they do no me say the third time and some of them charge it three times
1: okay.
0: Not on the spot too
1: okay
0: but e be am fan say be 2 weeks
1: yeah
0: what e charge it but no sorry aba what e charge it no sorry aba tell me say the third one no na e dey na hospital
1: yeah
0: and walk say tell you trash but only on him say e be a come na dey no na asade e no overrad
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0: and that's it, Stephia. 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Aye, 0244 86 70 68. 0244 86 70 68. Na I'm say yeah prostate the anebia ye be we
1: are me and you say ya be young phone lines so 0302216561 0302216562 0302216562 now also brother can hypertension in pregnancy and ya kasade afa hui na sokoban fantilo ay onoswe pie mam mame tomorrow you go walk o hedo chire

0: I say they walk, and yes, she am away. 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Aha, no, on person show in him kakao TikTok. See, that's here be a phone line, so the Empire and first caller, dog patcho. Aha, open all. Sorry for lift.
1: All right, thanks.
0: But off your mother, do bunny send you a wassail.
2: Ah,
0: me ba so. Oba wa fa
2: hello.
0: Me do fi ya mo ajo do ba ni se ni awo so.
2: E ba so ye ni
0: a. Yo, ya da se. E ka so be wa fa ho afa oba.
2: Me ba so be wa fa ho afa
0: oba. Mo nya mi sha yin ti oba.
2: Ah, me ba so na me di sa se. Discuss se na but doc say se. Se obi any sinners or situation, Emma. Obey to me, I'll be on doctor.
0: And
2: then he said, by all that situation.
0: Ah, oh, what, Moja Brosono? Ebeya no di ama why cause one it's here by
2: you,
0: Medas. It does say, of a front so, I was so. But of them, what do you open in Sania was so? But of them, what do? Hello.
3: Hello, good evening.
0: Good evening, Yamwajo.
3: I'm Pacho, this is your family, Junior. Gazafi across Pintes.
0: Yo, Yinti, I'm
3: Pacho. What was there? Edu baby, no. Now, what I said, this baby. I'm going to know what you're trying to say. But I'm not going to be in the world. Only 3 months. This month, I'm going to be 3 months at Oko Hospital. Oko Hospital, a doctor, and say, I can't even hear you, but I say Obana would be in. You should be with Jennifer. If he say Omo nkoji akolanoa, I just say Obana or Kubi or be charge. Or be charge. She says I can hear or be training ko. Then I'm beside doctor say that time na yet you should be with Jennifer. Obana, I would be any fun. No, you mean maybe be any fun. She say Omo you mean sign no na.
0: Okay. 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
4: Hello, good evening.
0: Medi also low radio no my kakra, and my feedback waha, wadaroma. Na yen tio.
4: Some doctor can I am that's my local. Through surgery, cramp piano. I know that 5 weeks. See, for washing it by myself. No person no go here emergency CS. The man, the man better go share incubator. 1 month. Just 4 days ago, na. The baby, just some na mukani ge yampa pani na yampa.
0: Oh, yeah, then I'm here. So I do a quab soon. You are who baby come my way. Now, cause what you need any a war now, only a crown when you come off a fair fee. Yeah, then I'm here. Offer from so so, made off when you may have wanted over any senior war so.
5: Good evening.
0: It's also papa, Yamia Dom, ain't you?
5: Oh,
0: Ocho, me too, can't say.
5: Hey, you cry, Matthew, too much.
0: Ah, Miss Matthew, Dodo. But off you, Uncle,
5: come away.
0: Amen.
5: No man questions in your morning. You should be not my man.
0: Matthew,
5: or buying you must say, Nimufu, or say, tie and yawi to me, Pussy, and not, and then it's me, the Saturday.
0: When your man, and no for you, and you sure free mobile.
5: To me, no, to me, and yawi.
0: Ah, no. Anono yani ya. 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
5: Onyem ya.
0: Ada wo gela na.
5: Ote.
0: Wo gela na. 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Dog be ya no dia. Ada se ofo from suni facha me. I also bet me about 0302-211-701-708. Facha me TV dia na mede mamui. Me do fo ya mo adodo oba nyin san ni awo so.
6: Ube fa o ho afa oba.
0: Ube wo afa o ho afa oba.
6: Evening.
0: E jo so baba.
6: Aha, pa o chose fi am pe mi bisa to kase. Edioka about BP, no, does it apply to Obia or Kwakoye IVF? For instance, me say no, me BP no, ewo high, and I'm 43 years, and person me nye IVF. So this one, no, does it apply? Say maybe ukwa, and also ebe watro, ebe bit me ako high. And a dangerous woman.
0: Especially who BP in it that I
6: know. And who BP in it that
0: I okay.
6: But no, normally, no, it's a top, no, a 120, 125 way, but the down one, no, that dog stay should be 80. But mine, no, sometimes me, I'm 90. Down one.
0: Yeah.
6: Me, yes, me, I'm 90. Minya 90 okay. Instead of 80, no.
0: Yeah, don't be here, no, the amount. Problem, no.
6: Yeah, okay.
0: Mate oba pa dog be ya no dia mawo nyame mo ho ban maye pa enti onso obetumi abaya last caller me do fo me majo
1: pacha me je oso
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0: 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Ti eja ye no wonye mana.
1: Me ka cho da bi.
0: 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Se ne unya nye mu.
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1: Me ka cho yo.
0: Na we you know moja no eye 2 months bia na e basa na se eye one off be fem ba ku bi.
1: No e be fem ba ku bi e bi nye mi damu.
0: Wonya sei.
1: But 38.
0: Okay. Mate, that will be 2 for. Why? Because I will share
1: Ben. Who need a bunny be cry? 8 years.
0: Oh, but 8. In cow pepper, aqua come.
1: Me patcho.
0: But, sir, before we 8 years, baby, boy or girl, no, na uni problem be a.
1: Me patcho. Oh, no, no. Answer na menyano. 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Bibi drans a menyano.
0: Hey, funny maybe I'm frafra. And to the yeah, who call hospital? I call hospital. Yes, I will miss you. I won't know the angel or need the angel. What do you say?
1: Me patcho yo.
0: Mamu boom. Oh, call doctor. Who call? No, no. Oh, yeah, bibi drone. So I know we say. A bibi drone. Who I won't find bibi anke kahuan. Just I will confuse it too. No. But what do you say?
1: Patcho yo, mate.
0: The dog. I know Becca sent you. Cause we are man in the Hawaii.
1: Yo, me that.
0: Just say. Nti yemfa course ni si na dog ni ano am say yemre na sokre ni
7: okay
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7: me try some yen time so the first one no say so bi wo saw how you e bi o betimi abaya so
0: ya
7: na eh nti the woman
0: so bi wo BP
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0: 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free it won't be a 300 now can any year general yes
1: because of
0: this month from now till the end of the month
1: okay
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Madame production team, na say, Dr. Shine, Aqua, Joel, the DN2 more Facebook. 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

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James, Udumanyan for James, and then Hokani Kofodia, Musemutipa, Bra James, and you were saying, Michampa, Papa, and Tennessee, and young Quenim. Now, said the Medica Canoe, the Watchman and the Branches.

0: 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See, Yahuwah can you know images, images, moon, stars, and stones. 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As some, and it's not a Yahusha some no. It's pagan traditions and customs. 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So the thing, and onna, Igusu aye kan huwa sem. Yahusha said, I am the way, the truth, and the life. 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So onono ne kure no onenkwa. 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You shall know the truth. Debiya masa no no. 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You shall know the truth, and the truth shall make you free. Aha. Keep seeking. 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
0: 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Ghana, your problem, Kakra, and say. 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
0: 3 verse 1
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0: bacho foolish e chese wodi o matama no ni o matam bacho re kan
1: who have bewitched you that you should not obey the truth. Before whose eyes Jesus Christ have been evidently set forth, crucified among you.
0: Okay, three, no?
1: Three, no, one.
0: Okay, okay, three, no?
1: That'd be two, no?
0: Okay, three, no, say.
1: Okay, three, no, I say. Are you so foolish? Having begun in the spirit.
0: Okay.
1: Are you now made perfect by the flesh?
0: Okay, Memra treno afi wose treno wose saa na moye adwumhare mo de honhun afiase afi mo de wie nti brofo no aye King James no se foolish me present me kan Hebrew bia wo de na ye wisu na wose foolish foolish zo chese wodi do matem mebo
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1: 7 I say but when he saw many of the Pharisees and Sadducees come to his baptism,
0: that's right,
1: he said unto them, O generation of vipers, who hath warned you to flee from the wrath to come?
0: Okay.
1: The three, no. Matthew 3:7.
0: Okay. 4, no.
1: 4, no.
0: Hey, minister for 8.
1: Okay. So okay. 8, no, yeah. I say, bring forth therefore fruits, meet for repentance.
0: Okay. So. 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Because some many people be tears here. I'm paying full cheaper. Me did you be at them? No. Me ye be glad that. Me nim paying full attempt today. But I say a crime. Now who said ye name be tear?
1: Matthew 23:13. Yeah. I say, but woe unto you, scribes and Pharisees, hypocrites, for ye shut up the kingdom of heaven against men. For ye neither go in yourselves, neither suffer ye them that are entering to go in.
0: Okay. I see, and we are 13.
1: Thirteen.
0: I see, Munye, more actually for the Pharisee for Yachum for. Some two are so in him, any penim, Namua Munkum, Nancy Wana Okumu, Mama Wonquin,

0: o to aso a eno atem di eno a bi ne wo by yemra yi no bra 16 kan 16
1: 16 as you war unto you ye blind guys, which say, whoever shall swear by the temple, it is nothing, but whoever shall swear by gold of the temple, he is a debtor.
0: Okay. 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
1: I say, ye fools and blind, for whether is greater, the gold or the temple that sanctify the gold?
0: And he, in Chasukra, and he, Mizan, okay, can be your own power. Okay, call 15:14, mommy. 15:14. 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
1: German food, this what Bianca, Udican, Nafe, and Amakai.
0: Second Timothy, let me be in your name. 2 Timothy 3:8. 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
0: 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no said the net here. No question, the Quamiano. The original path, the original true followers of Yahusha. And your pagan name now, Bono. Christianity is a paganism, as Abosun Sum. And all religion in Islam, Buddhism, Judaism, a Sunni religion in is pagan. 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That is it true. 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Young Pacho, Mammy Yama winner.
1: Okay.
0: Yeah. 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So, over 5 years, you know, translation, you know.
1: Nini na wumu.
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0: 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demonic ani e chiro eno nti translation no almost the same, you might be translating. That's why I'm here to buy you. You translation, if you be any home. But where the young couple wants some, who wants some, you can. Almost the same, and you might be brain, and commission funny thing, and everything. I've done that, and it be, and yet, true. We, who for we are sub, whoa, never cry, why we are so far, and say, I'm going to use you, then open quiet. So, what you say, and what's the same? Bompire, and change, keke. Ninyanko, I don't know, as soon as you are. What a gun, I young couple being in the wedding, Treoha, Winimono. Udi, I was one, I was told I wasn't be. But the crown, I was here, and I was some. The truth, you shall know the truth, but you go,
1: sir.
0: But I see, would you hear that? Yeah, Anna, you know, aha, who's a
1: son?
0: Oh, yeah, the German on tea.
1: Sapa pepe. And see, yeah, toi, yeah, this yan, so. Said, yeah, yes, yan, yeah, yes, yan, Bible.

0: ni won kasa no woni soro paul no kasa no wan kan kasa bia hebrew
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0: 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German quotation, yeah.
1: And see, and a tetia, the winner tear says, or your Hebrew, Yanko Pompea.
0: Yeah.
1: There, maybe trailing in our tears.
0: And never born to you. What would you be on or see? Juacuma for Kuma get to say Hebrew, Yanko Pom.
1: And see, and Emma, me, before say, I heard a bacosimu,
0: yeah.
1: And in Crawford, or more, our bacosimu, or more, and some dear dance, and penning four dear dancers, a trust seminal, especially. The book of Matthew, God's New Testament, you know, yeah. Hebrew, Kasemu,
0: yeah,
1: and now, yeah, the Bible. But see, here,

0: so ti ase
1: okay
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1: yeah
0: so enti se me kasa e bia ade bibi ensuo ni yeshi me ka twi se ensuo yeshi a se translate eko bro fu mu a obroni ya be ka no se bia the water is hot
1: is hot
0: right
1: yeah
0: na se se ma tre ensuo ni yeshi no ase wo kasa fufuru mu ode me ko mani ma beti ase
1: yeah
0: enti we no is about sound enti atre se you are changing the alphabet or letters of a word from one language to the another so you can pronounce it o se sa letters
1: yeah
0: ewo because me ka se ensuo ni ehye na me ka se the water is hotter a different mitra
1: yeah
0: a different ensuo ni ehye no letters are me use no and the water is hot no a different letters
1: yeah
0: into o tro adie bi wo a o de enjoy fofro any sound fofro ne bibia na wo de tro kasa fofro bi mu o wa translate asem no e de abantu o kan e kan tro asem no bro fo se fools
1: ai
0: and a tree se wa dwene mu ye ha
1: adwun hari
0: enti o ma translate enti asem ni meaning no obia ka no se de ope wo ne kasa mu enti nya adekrode e pote no
1: ene
0: ye kira ase ne mum ye sesano e de akokasa fofrom tim pa se o tia se
1: we na e problem
0: ya ka translation a e try say you are changing the letters from a different language
1: yeah.
0: to the other language you are also changing the sound
1: I think we could simple
0: enti mi pa se ye hwa de bi wa se enti when you do it that way say what's the sound or your translation so yeah. when you change the names the letters of a word from one language to the another so that you can pronounce it without changing the actual word or its root meaning enti o pa se o ka asam no o kasa fofro bi mu e de entroye fofro natural e de akọ kasa fofro ma me my example bi say e bi aye odin bi to say if me ka say if your name is Kofi so odin ye Kofi and you write it down using English or Arabic or Chinese letters, it still sounds like Kofi.
1: Yeah.
0: You haven't changed what the name means.
1: Yeah.
0: You've just rewritten the letters. So people in another language will be able to understand it. We are transliteration.
1: Okay.
0: Ha.
1: Okay.
0: And see, Mamin Chasi, transliteration. That's what I say. Mimi din ah meti hai ofori.
1: Yeah.
0: Se ye ko Arabic mwa. E din ofori no letters na yere trono. Se O any F and o ye ko Arabic mwa. Omonso wo seni omu tro omu O any omu F. Inti omwe yusu Arabic letters. E di atro mi din ofori pepepe wo Arabic mu. Yeah. Ebe soundi ofori wa Arabic mwa amonse sa entrance e no e no apepe pepe
1: any
0: friend of transliteration
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0: mama
1: ko scoop and so me say we dey yakopon won ni mu ntii mama yira
0: eno na se o tre bibi ase a ade yakob bi kasem a ye transliterate
1: sa
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1: what's the sound do yira o yira kwa
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1: and
0: they can omit matro within pepepe e wo Arabic mu
1: yeah
0: amana sound e ofori pepepe
1: ayens
0: san and trace ye ana into oha script scripture mu a ofa din bi ti se Hebrew din ti se Yahusha
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0: yaka Yahusha yeah.

0: is a Messiah, no?
1: Yeah.
0: The and your friend, Jesus Christ.
1: Yeah.
0: Jesus Christ.
1: Yeah.
0: What translated, you know?
1: What translated?
0: Hebrew, you know? Na ofa sadi is a Yahusha. Na o spell it. Ewo Latin mu. Ewo English mu. Ewo Arabic mu. As I said, it sounded the same. Yahusha na.
1: Okay.
0: The meaning is the same.
1: The same. Sir.
0: But o many meaning, you know, and then the sound in this is sampe. What translating?
1: Why you run?
0: Enti transliteration. Actually, I say, oh, tro adieno. Oh, kasa fufrumu. The same thing, no.
1: Yeah.
0: Oh, tro kasa fufrumu. And a translation. Actually, I say, oh, chirasie. Oh, kasa fufrumu. Enti chirasie.
1: Enti there is a hundred problem. Enti problem ni na.
0: So the problem of translation is a. The mimi maka. Oh, the mimi kenyi na ano. Ubi chirasie. 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Enti say, oh, ko sorry demu. No, on se ubi kambrofo, no ubi chase ya.
1: Aye.
0: On se liye brofo no ekano. 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
1: Mpa.
0: So chase.
1: Yeah.
0: Asan se, onono at e tre brofo asi e wo chui mu. Enye ye.
1: Enye ye.
0: Unyane pepepe. So chase. Enti, the meaning of translation. So, it's about... You are changing, or you are the interest, you know, echo kasafu from. So if you take a word, any concept, I what a genie now, also sound converted the actual meaning into a different language. It is say, oh, converted tree to English. Into my memo example, be to say, it will tree din be to say, that's a bre.
1: That's a bre.
0: Tini
1: yeah.
0: Tree din, that's a bre. A tree.
1: Echi.
0: Ebi ni brofu mu. Sa wope se o kanda asibre o brofu mu ha. Ese se o fa letters no.
1: Yeah.
0: Na uko brofu kase mu. Brofu kase D yetro ni sen. A yetro ni sen. S yetro ni sen. 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
1: A unse sano.
0: 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But se o translate da asibre eko brofu mu ha. Omo kan honorable. Adem. Ana inti ha o hawa ha. Honorable, so it's mitre ununyam fo.
1: Yeah, yeah.
0: So it's yes,
1: yeah.
0: But it's mitre dasebre. It's one we say, if you take dasebre, now they call brofum koka honorable. Naturally, say, why then? What's the sun? What's ras ye? Oh, kasafufrum. And you never get the exact meaning. Inti, the ewomu nyina. So every language carries unique cultural ideas. When you translate a concept, from Hebrew to Greek, and then from Greek to English. The original depth, Hebrew wordplay, and cultural context often gets lost in translation. Into me fa kasabi, ewo Hebrew mu, na me kotra siye ko Greek mu, na Greek before so ya tra siye ewo Greek mu, ni asan kofa fi Greek, abe tra siye ewo brofu mu, ni asan kofa fi brofu, asan abe tra siye ewo chi mu, en niyema be bre esu sa on. 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
0: Obi o question
1: ah. 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Enti we na say we dey wa dwena e wa say onye ni kurentum. Onye ni kurentum atana ba bia.
0: Enti me na me
1: wa na
0: wa how ka cry sans eh.
1: Yeah.
0: Say o pesa o ti trust sem no ase.
1: Yeah.
0: Bible there ene ya compile for na Bible no.
1: Yeah.
0: Na enkebe hia se utime ehu Hebrew kasa no ehu asem kakra se de ebe ya ebe ma onya sa entiase pepe pepe
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1: kan asa se me na so
0: yes if you really want to understand
1: yeah
0: de onyanko pon a o Bible no mu aka ene ne ma horo bebra de ya translate a kita en
1: King James
0: ni we mu no and mount the correct
1: mountain
0: ya translating
1: Adolf Mutio, a yajanum, a soft one, and your papa,
0: it's a
1: Meme can't be adding yet.
0: Yes, and here, cultural concept.
1: Now comes you
0: swan,
1: auntie Antana, because I didn't know
0: there be auntie. As I said, Oti Hebrew, or more Moti Hebrew, Casano.
1: Yeah.
0: Ah, original test na in Yana, a wohono. So, or no kaya, or Tias here,
1: yeah.
0: Of Matthew, Genesis chapter 1:1. Obe mo se trust him no Bible bro focus in the beginning
1: I've
0: and I say
1: never if I

0: bi wo yi no na bela shit na nchira se ni bibia ni.
1: Oh okay. My basso.
0: Okay.
1: Into far Genesis 1:1. Yeah. Bro, phone is in the beginning.
0: In the beginning.
1: God created. Tree say friend say infitiasie. But when him say over Hebrew no ankasana o kan.

0: ti ase but we nim se ofa hebrew no ankasa na o kan
1: ya
0: hebrew no en chere we se en fiti ase ewo en ti ase bi a ye omo a translate abatwi ni brofo mu no unya ne sa pepe
1: unya ya yero
0: enti anka na ebetimi a omo on translate bible nyina no they should have transliterated the bible rather than omo translate minim se o
1: so
0: o want say
1: na na e di problem ba don Wycliffe Wycliffe ne William Tyndale Wycliffe wechi no problem ba e no because o ko fa Latin no you know William Tyndale no fa Greek no
0: yeah
1: ohun say any Hebrew no ohun say funso wo Latin no mo dey ba no enti church say eh pagan shrine eh abosunsun abosunsun shrine
0: yeah
1: yen ka church
0: yeah
1: na o ko translate ko fa o ko fa we assembly ye gbe ni bodium she no Roman for she no woman the culture Holy Ghost spiritual sanctus Holy Ghost the original one ye Urak Hakodesh who me kunkun a free the breath for a free the otun for no emu
0: yeah
1: and then the Holy Ghost and you know so soon you know to say that kind of major translation you know a did the pew na and the nipa ko esum ni nyina so bron some certain na juma kese we na sasisu sebe ye obeda vet nipa am yasun ya yira no eno no eno ne ye catch you yes pose you
0: and ti se wanya santi ase na
1: we no he
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1: o
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1: Made any Zakayahu.
0: Zakayahu. A friend is saying, Tree Bono.
1: English non fellow, Zakaria.
0: Ha.
1: Auntie, she knows so Omukan Zakaria.
0: Yes, Auntie Zakaria. And as a Zakayahu, no, Sanka, opens out the cockasafu from moi. Utimi, a transliterated the Cossa Cassanum, a mania pepe.
1: Okan Zakayahu, the meaning here, Yahua remembers.
0: Sir.
1: Remember,
0: sir.
1: Yes,
0: sir. Anti translations, I watch your same mono. And I do him in a bay.
1: Oh, my dear.
0: Open EB, I a friend of Papias. 130 CE. Now, no, ye early Christian leader who lived right after the apostles and spoke directly with people who knew them. So, open anyway, apostles, no, and I say, Messiah, no, actually, for no. I found say omo yekunkum omo ewie na nche bia na opaniwe
1: eyi
0: onimo bia na ohie obia na onim safo nso bi onim omo ho nsem
1: safo ne ya
0: enti na ni message e kita no about apostles no any omo message any new testament no na eben ho nti na onim de oka na I say he spoke directly with people who knew them. And Crawford, I know my name. Messiah, no, HD4, no. He spoke directly with them. He wrote that Matthew composed his work in the Hebrew dialect and each translated it as he was able. And I say, over the book of Matthew, when you're a friend of Papias, or the upper Christian, or your early historian.
1: Or historian.
0: I say, the book of Matthew, no. And then see, dear, I will win a dress, eh? Your throne, our Hebrew castle. It was written in Hebrew.

0: akwadje to
1: yeah
0: awo Hebrew for mu
1: yeah
0: na wetimi no maka omokasa so ti ase
1: yeah
0: enti Matthew di adanse ache Hebrew for kasa bena na ocho okan o ni nyina ye Hebrew kasa
1: e se wa ko China na ko bi adwuma wo so we fa China for no no mu wo ye adwuma wo le tikasa no sa na bro fun ba
0: wo yes so enti opani wa ko awu chat o e fa no Epiphanius ono so 370 CE. Also, Etro said the scholar who translated the Bible into Latin wrote that Matthew composed his gospel in Judea using Hebrew letters, and that original copies were preserved in ancient libraries like Caesarea. And to call Caesarea, Opani Epiphanius said the or translated Matthew Romano echo Latin kasemu. 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
1: Matthew 5:3 okay Matthew
0: yeah
1: which is Matitayahu no?
0: Yeah
1: Matitayahu
0: 5:3 Aye.
1: Or see, in Shirani Hum Ehiafo.
0: Okay.
1: Now, one or Surahinu Eya one dear.
0: All right. And see, Brofuka say, Brofunubega say, blessed are the poor.
1: Yeah.
0: In spirit.
1: Yeah.
0: In Greek translation, the Greek translator used the word Omofreno, Tokos. PTOCHOS. As a church, which literally means someone destitute or begging or lacking basic resources. Saying someone is spiritually destitute or spiritually begging can sound confusing to a listener. In the or translate Matthew 5:3 free Hebrew mu echo Greek kasem no. The kasem poor in spirit. Yeah. Or Yesu say di amaka say tokos no.
1: Yeah.
0: As a church say obi a oyɛ destitute sɛ bibi hia no obi a ɔsrade obi a nneɛma a yɛ very basic bi hia no a oni resource oni hwee no sɛ ɔka sɛ obi yɛ spiritually obi yɛ ohia ni a ɔhu sɛ it sound confusing
1: yeah
0: sɛ how can you tell me sɛ obi yɛ ohia ni wɔ honhom mu enti oh, because so as I say, oh yeah, ABA only on Yanko Pon Tamon Yo na yeah they are kind of sa but
1: yeah.
0: Oh the meaning into the in original Hebrew no. I say the Hebrew word used here is an ani, which is A-N-I-Y,
1: yeah,
0: which literally means humble.
1: You see?
0: Bent down low or submissive. If you mention the ABA Greek translation for poor in spirit whom we hear nature say obia ne ho akyere no oni bibi oni sika oni atade oni ne huna mu hwe and am catcher I say ye catcher I say oh yeah spiritually poor nyansanim because you can't be spiritually poor whom oni sika it doesn't make sense
1: and to odia so for Christ say dem
0: tin yes but original Hebrew no it doesn't mean poor Hebrew is sa and anino extra say which literally means humble. Just say obia in shrani de obrene ho ase. Sanati. And I say because when

0: Where Yahusha?
1: Where the nature?
0: Yeah,
1: and I say bends down low. And say Ebia, we should open Ebia. I say Utimi boom
0: once. And Ebia so who should open now? Chance boom once. Yes, Bema. Obanzo is okutu.
1: And see Hebrew meaning nature say, Inshra any dear or brain once.
0: Wahe. Totosum.
1: So it is. But you say Inshra. Any day, oh, yeah,
0: one,
1: he wasn't telling his followers that they were spiritually bankrupt. No, I said, blessed. And so, old transliterate here. As I say, blessed are the humble in spirit. Or, blessed are those who bend low in submission to God. In Shani, dear. Obrane ho ase ewo onyankopon anim
0: tie nokro we na ese sane nyankwa we o ah the whole church ne omunnim no monka no munnim enye so monka munnim they are brand omye ni frafo akwanchefo ana mo wo pagan worship mu abosunsun mu ntio montime nhunu no matime akye we ni ase dwane firi mu ntio asofo no omonka nokre scandalous for we dey jaw ho ye beka
1: so enti ofa enti unnim a we this
0: yeah
1: and see trust him no and tell me try say obet my kind bible no until I say oh
0: yeah
1: me dey me kind because translation no any unti we hwa obi a we sua enwoma sua bible obi a no
0: yeah
1: so o preacher obo him say am kind I say no say na no kind no me tell obo say o ko use Hebrew word na na she ho no obi timi use no a chess ye
0: ye yeah
1: because anona amount was anti
0: understanding.
1: Yes. Oh, it's in per se. Young fat and you may be, ain't you near maybe? Ah, I was say it's
0: you,
1: key takeaways is a translation versus transliteration.
0: Transliteration
1: preserves the original sound and letters, while translation swaps concept and original context. Can get lost when converting Hebrew concepts into Greek or, for instance, English. And you can't translation ya. I try say what's the sun and you may be a nisuka kra send you be with Matthias here.
0: Yeah.
1: And a transliteration you say what keep sound no ni meaning ni trust here send you can only be a send a net here pepe. Ah, one year home she.
0: Yeah.
1: And see, I feel yes, I see an ancient consensus. Early historians, Papias, Irenaeus, Origen, Eusebius, Jerome, all agree that Matthew wrote his original gospel in Hebrew first.
0: Now, you remember when you say, "Omona ne padi pa ne Constantine." When they are Constantine.
1: Yes, and I make us say,
0: "Omona
1: yes."
0: Omona translate Latin vulgate.
1: Yes, and I make sure. Date, you know, 130 CE, 170 CE. So for we, you know, was having direct contact to a friend saying, "Empani for room, Empani for." Omona, you know, the answer say, "Matthew, Omona."
0: Yeah.
1: Or the Hebrew.
0: And then we cry say Tosso, Nessie, but was once a poor crowd, the unfair porno, leading over cancer or turn Hebrew.
1: And see, deeper insight, I didn't pass off a woman say, returning to the Hebrew roots clears up translation confusion and restores the true depth of the Messiah's teaching. Say, oh, per se, Uhun, dear Yahusha, and I say, Messiah, no, a country we are. You have to return to the Hebrew roots.
0: That's right.
1: Na odi maybe uhe niema bi ye.
0: Sir.
1: Because you're translating a niema entrance here instead of transliterating any yeah the abba. Into who can be baby or ha. Aya entrance here.
0: Alas. 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
1: Unsha
0: betwas winti dia can bewa ko yinina ho jumana. 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
1: If
0: you are near befa shabbat no hunsem.
1: Sir.
0: Hadi ubenya na intersempa. 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
1: Unsha wenso.
0: Sir Yahusha said ya wama abwa fo abeboy. 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

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Nah, just say, Mr. Message, you are by me. Aha, Papa Diaba. Good evening, Apostle and Alex. Thanks you for the explaining, for the explanation from Yahoo Canaan, the frame of AK Toronto Acusi. When you can say, Yahoo Shanshira, Debiano, Ona, Sunsi, or Nasu, Dama Kuma Supa, Yahoo Shanshira, Adolfo Munina,

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1: And Tiagino said the old Tiano, Tiacasa Din Jesus Nena, Nano. Jesus, you bet Nina Mecoswatch, you bet trading in a gusuchre, what won't ye from Guinea? You best have Bamubio. Jesus is the name of the beast, a beast name, Satan. Jesus is anti Messiah, Jesus' name is a Satan. Jesus' name is anti Messiah. Jesus is the name of Lucifer. No. The God, no, the Lord, no. On one is Zeus, on one that is a symbol. And the Ganejo Ukranka, Ba Sibob, and one, no, Ba Lord, on one Satan. Jesus is Lord, it is a Jesus Satan beast. Tiganejo Ukranka, Jadin, now, Holy Ghost, run, Holy Ghost fire, Holy Ghost fire, a Satan name, Chonfri home, and yet a double cool womb, Nina, a Satan name, Unto, Ubeda, Home, Ubeda, Oyalia and Co, the Arabo Tosso. 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Now just say what to me, Abba. The original path, the true followers of Yahusha. Waiting the question. Wait na Yahusha, a quamiano, when Odija, the Sion for Tamidim. Utie, now Furu, now DHD, now the Kansum, we will be Wura, a Hine Wimua. Wabunse, Wabrabo, a Bessisan, a Haina Torso. Your true D1 Kongman was it the ancient D1 Kongman? You better not to Jim. 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

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A 0245. Another 450404. Gabriel David and Sanebeba. Bless you, DJ Alize, bless you. Ombusa, Omo Nambano. James, bless you. Number near 0245, another 4504, another 04. Gabriel David and San. Who was Sida, Afodi, with me at the Abba. Assembly so Ebano. 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

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Portia Blevi, bless you. Atu Dankwa, Bawe, bless you. Prof Sunshine Christa Tejangma, good evening, sir. I say, among the gods, there's none like unto thee, O Lord. Neither are there any words like unto thy words. Bless you so much. The Monday born, Isaac, bless you. Assembly Eba. Once again, Reverend Kepra Ansan here, the Chancellor of Nasa University. Prophet Osu Yamin Shlau, Esuye, God bless you so much. Ube to me, I send you a message about 0203-515151. Say, oh, I said that for you, Osu me for free. Oh, offering, any oh, altar offering, any oh, tithes, oh, for the bar. With me at the Abba number near 0245 another 45 0404.

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I'm coming out. I'm coming out. I feel no every year and ever no. And now dear chair, I don't know no humanity 12. Bompire till I know pa four. Meant me and be pimene. Throughout the day, empire and quanimo. And it's like bring an idiot. Listen. Musumene dutuona ene etwe mukono. Many are still in bondage. Many are still in tentacles. Many are still suffering a minister of eye. Many are still in trouble. Many are still in sickness. Many are still in poverty. But ene, ye bani declaration. Se dra wasina kolani ma. Midwife ni doctor foti mi chini pie. Eya jinsem create me here. CS. 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

wom mi framenem mi frenim guazem ewo Yesu Christo demo ewrade bosumi fufrei. I am coming out. I'm coming out of sin. I'm coming out of sickness. I'm

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I'm coming out. Lift up your special offering. Pay your affordable. You are coming out. And the declaration. Yes, support. Yeah, pay maka. I am coming out. You are coming out. And I prophesy, you are coming out. Lift up your special offering. Pay your affordable. And obia. Number near 0245. Another 45. 04. Another 04. Gabriel David Ansan. And a beba. Gabriel David Ansan. And a beba. I'm coming out. God bless you. Zuma Pepe. International Ghanaian footballer. Zuma, bless you. Mami Esi. You are coming out. God bless you. Eda Elijah of Japan. Bahamut, United Kingdom. You are coming out. Augustine Nyama. You are coming out. Osu Emmanuel. You are coming out. Because I'm coming out.

I am coming out of poverty, sickness, me daform, I am coming out from the grave, me from them, any other coming them, I am coming out. 0245 another 45 0404 Gabriel David Ansa and a beba. Gabriel David Ansa and a beba. 0245 another 45 0404 0245 another 45 0404 Gabriel David Ansa and a beba. I am coming out. Isaiah 52:11. Isaiah 52:11. Listen to scripture. Nyamina ekasa echira nema. Depart. Depart. Depart ye. Go out from there. From the land of Ezra. Isaiah 52:11. Depart. Depart. Go out from the land of Ezra. Mum PMV, Mum free a year. I hope one sir says so. I hope you then sir says so. I want to bunny sir says so. And Quasumun sir says so. Yamination and Mancom, Isaiah 52:11. Depart, depart, go out from the lands of Ezra. Touch no unclean thing from Babylon. Go out from the midst of her. Move free, move free, move free. Ananafuo, answer, say so. Move free, ahuchire, answer, say so. Enkwasum, answer, say so. Mamuma, enkikawa, eni adifi, ebiara, engumufi. Depart from pollution. Depart from contamination. Depart from death. Depart from destruction. Go out from the midst of her. Move free or move empty. Cleanse yourself. Be clean. Wow. Pursuit me free, move fear. Oh, Betty. A body, a fee, no me, do ya bo, abo som, a koshie, o seye, proye, nyamisi, come out. God wants you to come out of every mess you find yourself in. Every mess you find yourself in. Niema enye biara, wabra bwa kotum, come out. Enye biara with them, come out. What is it? Come out of the rot. Come out of the mess. Ote, come out from sickness. Come out from the grave. Come out.

wants you to come out. PFE. Oh, him. And him, Gracia. Eka. Come out. Amena. Efunamena ne adakamena. Frim. Yadia. And him, Gracia. Or say ye. Proye. Lift up your hand, let's pray. Page answer. What a new month message. I'm coming out. This month, I'm coming out. I'm coming out in style. I'm coming out to register something. I'm coming out with a new song. I'm coming out with a new book. I'm coming out with a new movie. I'm coming out with a new creation. I'm coming out with a new something. I'm coming out. Won't you say, he's coming out with a new song. He's coming out with a new film and a movie. Shout out to me in prayer. Near more for there. Because I'm a child of God. Because I'm a child of the resurrected Savior. I'm coming out of sin. I'm coming out of poverty. I'm coming out of shame. In the name of Jesus. I'm coming out of disappointment. I'm coming out of failure. This month, this week, tonight, I'm coming out from sorrow. I'm coming out of weakness and affliction. Because I'm not watching. Sabu Sumiwe,

free of him, me free of Hutrem, for yes with demo, me post ampaye, a rade, for yes with demo, now watch it, Bosumi way, I feel way, and now cano, me free Boninu, him, no me, ya dear, any anim gracia, any Hutre, I am coming out. This is my offering, I am coming out, my forty boni, dropping. Tonight, it's a serious message. Niobe Kano and the Bepem. Niobe Kano and the Bepem. Because I'm coming out. Me free Murphy. 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Obia. What the muache o hia boni ya dear and you grassy anwuchere what o suja dear what the muache you are coming out what the formache lift up your offering and shout I'm coming out 0245 another 45 0404 Gabriel David Anzan 0245 another 45 04 another 04. Gabriel David Ansan and Ebeba. Me bow for the I'm dropping in my special offering. I am coming out. I'm coming out of defeat. And Kuguono, me free Murphy. Put him here now. Yeah? Yakase come out. Ukwa Bible mwa. Wa winimu Bible pano. Reverend Gabriel Ansani Bible engineer. Bible engineer. Winimu Bible pa. Language. Yes, you use ye. Essay language bia ewa Bible mu. Come out. Come out. Oshia ahumbonia. Ewa nipemwa. Ose come out. Bebia yesu wedubia. Come out. Language yes, you use ye pa. Come out. When he stood at the grave of Lazarus, he commanded him to come out. Mebwana. Abraham po Lazarus wu ye. Na Yesu ko jina babia yesie Lazarus no dia no kachre Lazarus dia no kachre Lazarus for say come out I will join 11 for the 3 join 11 for the 3 and 44 join 11 for the 3 and 44 when Jesus has thus spoken he cried with a loud voice and said, Lazarus, come out. Come forth or come out. Abre Yesu kase wye eno. Wadi ni kese tiye muse. Lazarus, sorry pie. Lazarus, sorry pie, come out. On free diem. On free a womb. On free aminem. On free adakem. 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

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Osu daya you are in a casket. Osu daya you are in a grave. Osu daya wo eya cemetery. 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Come out. Come out. Come out. Come out. Abra Yesu koto papa bi. Ewo gathering. Ah wa bodam na odase ye. Ede emuba ni pintu atwetwetwa no no. Yesu ka kire demons ni se come out.

Because I'm coming out. I am coming out from prison. I'm coming out from the cells. I'm coming out from bondage. I'm coming out from chains. I'm coming out from the grave. I'm coming out from mortuary. I'm coming out from the coffin. I'm coming out from the casket. I'm coming out. Me free.

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What a message. What a message. Just when you marry, when you prepare, over bumper your bar for the enemy. What a message. 02 45. Another 45.

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Abra ofre Lazarus out of the grave. 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

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Where do you find yourself living right now? And where do you find yourself sitting right now? Samra mino kase. 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E find a wujina. Eurade se. You are coming out. This new month message, you are coming out. Can you make your own Bible? Because I'm coming out. I'm coming out. I'm coming out of the graveyard. I'm coming out from prison. I'm coming out from the hospital. I am coming out from the bondage. Because I'm coming out from the cage. Because a cage. Bia yadima atum. 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I'm coming out. I'm coming out from the graveyard. From the place of disgrace, shame, and sorrow. Mi fra rehuom. Mi fra nimguasiem. Mi fri proyem. Cause I'm coming out tonight. Ewo yesu dimu. Cause I rade. Let me come out. Help me to come out. Help me to come out. Help me to come out. Help me to come out. Rade buami. 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And imguasiem. Rade ma mi fri. Me boss out for the way. Rade. Fies out for the way. So ne kai me. Ye mi fri mu. Ewo yesu dimu. Lift up your special. And a new month. A very special mercy. Ma affordable way. And your strong. And your special cry. Ote 0245. Another 45. 04. Another 04. 0245. Another 45. 0404. Edinia Gabriel David Ansa. Gabriel David Ansa. Listen, Sinyamia Mwau, do a free moi. Baby, I would done. Ube se sikasa. Tia kase boafodia, ma for the bon kasa ma. You said, yo, demono. E honka, esu. E bi diadiem, and o kase hospitals. Lab test, a hoodo, CT scan, MRI. ECG, Niyama, S-Ray, Laboratory test, ya chimboja, ya chujunso, eni diya kikahon, ya skane, skane, eke bibo, hospital, e bit admission, eni omutiye mine. You are coming out. E biya bubuwe guho, e biya wadi ya say, e biya juma say, e bi sika ashe, bebi e biti nye, ebi wa kwantuo ma enyema nkoyie ahokire efiensem. You are coming out. That is why I want you to take this message very, very special and serious. Unless you don't want to come out, ebia the woman, you like it, you want to stay there. But if you want to come out, I challenge you prophetically that declare that I'm

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You are coming out. Consum bia o demon. You are coming out. 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

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The book of Philippians. 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Philippians 2:12. 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Mary, Yamin Shlau. Any mistake, do Yamin Samo Auntie Mary, do any mistake, do as of far for you are coming out. Ye huno hunamo, ye ne moku, ye sorry, you are coming out. 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And then Yami Mam the second yaba. Yami asem second, you are coming out. Yamisu a chum and Homano were chuchum and conson consono wabubuno and konuano a papai. Ewo yesu demo. Yokubiara, you are coming out from the bondage and from the yokes. And was running ti and konuya epe papai. Utiem nana dwi. Perhaps you are sick and you want to come out. O yare, o perso free yare no. What to announce in 10 time? So, o namwa, o bo hanse announce in 10 time. O so daya announce in 10 time. 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O prawo da bia, en so bo hanse announce in 10 time. Spider's web, spider's web. 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

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You are coming out of shame. You are coming out of disgrace. What the former church? Because in the name of Jesus, who died and arose from the grave, I'm coming out. I'm coming out of every grip of Satan in Jesus' name. Because we yes to demo. 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

0245 another 45 0404 Gabriel David Ansa and Ebeba 0245 45 0404 Bar for the me bar for the was same way. Already I'm coming out 0245 45 0404 you must come out come out. Is the statement Jesus often used? Baby, or commander, come out. Because I'm coming out of the bad situation. I'm coming out from the bad habit. I'm coming out from that bad lifestyle. I'm coming out from the attacks. I'm coming out from the worst of darkness. I'm coming out from unbelief. I'm coming out from doubt. I'm coming out from the occult. I'm coming out from wickedness. I'm coming out from evil. I'm coming out.

I'm coming out in Jesus' name. Dropping offering. What a message. What a message. A message of deliverance. No wonder it's a month of delivery. We are coming out. 02-4545-0404. Gabriel David Anzan and a Beba. Bar for the air. For affordable to. For affordable to. Me bar for the air. Radi Madaya dear Mache. Madene dear Fihache. Mache wo prison ha. I prophesy. By the end of this month.

God wants you to come out of anything that does not glorify him. Anything that doesn't give you success. Anything that doesn't give you peace. You are coming out. You are coming out. You are coming out. You are coming out. Nia ukoketesu awuna. You are coming out. Die nshe nyamien munyam. You are coming out. Nia titi wo. You are coming out. Because I'm coming out. My life will not be the same forever. I will see a new change. I'll be a better person. I'll be better than now. I'm coming out of hardship, and every mess in Jesus' name. Because my brother, my brother, and sister,

I'm coming out. Oh, yes, we demo. Ujidia. Pay for the ball. Never for the Ujidia. Boy for the air. What would you hear me? 02 45. Another 45. 0404. Gabriel David Ansan. And a baba. 02 45 45. 0404. Gabriel David Ansan. And a baba. Paul catcher Corinthians 4. I was 2 Corinthians 6:17. Second call 6:17. Paul catcher Corinthians 4 said, therefore, come out from among them. Come out from among them. Be ye separated, saith the Lord. Touch not the unclean thing, and I'll receive you. Second Corinthians 6:17. Therefore, come out from among them. Move free or move free. 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I listen to me. 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

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You are coming out. God wants you well. God wants you healed. 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The Lord wants you free. The Lord wants you prosperous. 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God wants me well. 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Yes, you may ready. My gem quan. And ne, my dimmy home. My year free. My year year. My dim kunim. My ya yadisa. Me one Tommy. Oh, yes, you do. Amen. Drop in your offering. Yes, you see, I drop in your offering. Boa for dear. Boa for dear. Bosom me fofro. Boa for dear. And chen afina kwewe. Boa for dear. 0245. Another 45, 04, another 04. 02, 45, 45, 04, 04. Gabriel David Ansan, Enebeba. Gabriel David Ansan, Enebeba. 02, 45, another 45, 04, 04. Ote. So, Udaso. Ewo baby and yamin pese eho na wa, come out. I listen to me. If you are where God doesn't want you to be, come out. Baby awono, God doesn't want you to be there, come out. Baby awujinano, God doesn't want you to be there, come out. Baby awuteno, God doesn't want you to be there, come out. Adiana udemuno, God doesn't want you to be there, come out. Yamin pese o da yari empaso. No, God doesn't want you on the sick bed. I pray in the name of Jesus.

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sickness in the name of Jesus. Come out. Drop in your special offering. Let's go. Drop in your special offering. 0245. Another 45. 04. Another 04. Gabriel David Ansan Enebeba. 0245450404. Gabriel David Ansan. You are coming out. Our reborn in our womb. Relationship born in our womb. I uncle Fab born in our womb. You are coming out. I brought a boy Radimufu for so many years ago. And as our quotation, we. Yeah, the tray. What a quotation. What a scripture. Deuteronomy 6:23. Deuteronomy 6:23. Moses is my dance idea. Moses any Israel for a dance idea. Moses ni Israel for a dance idea. Deuteronomy 6:23. He brought us out.

that he might bring us in. What a scripture. He brought us out that he might bring us in. Deuteronomy 6:23. The Lord brought us out that he might bring us in and to give us a land which he swore to our fathers.

and to give us a land which he swore to our fathers. He brought us out that he might bring us in. Nyame adie pieye se odie be wura abrabo foforo odie be kwa asase foforo so odie be kwa asetna foforo. He brought us out from the bad life, from the old life, from the bondage of Egypt, from destruction, from oppression, from suppression. He brought us out of them and to bring us in to the land of promise, to a land that flows with milk and honey. Yes, God brought them out of Egypt, the house of bondage, and he led them into the promised land, milk and honey. Shout out to me and let's go. Can you imagine? Because no more bondage of Egypt. No more bondage of Egypt. I'm coming out of oppression into freedom, from sin to righteousness, from poverty to prosperity, from pain to gain, from tears to praise, because I'm coming out. Because a misrim, I'm which reno, me free Murphy. Misrim, I'm which re, me free Murphy. Me free, and potremo, anko. Auto any of Fadium, me free Bonimu, Ako Trinimu, me free him, Ako Sikum, me free Yaudium, Ako Fasuania Hutum, me free Arehua, any Sumu, Ako Dansi Diem, yes, you dim, lift up your offering. Paul, catch the Ephesians 4, chapter 4:14. Mapon, Ephesians 4:14, Paul say, henceforth, Ephinako, you not be tossed to and fro by every wind of doctrine. Or say free neko. And from my bunny and mamu kosro ni form. You not be tossed to and fro. Henceforth, you will not be tossed to and fro. 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And pate when you pate bribri ni brofo. 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Kase henceforth, a free nako. I will not be tossed to and fro by the wind of life. My life will be still. No more sorrow, no more confusion, and no more suffering. Cause if you know, and from my bunny and mommy and pata bribri and mommy cross uniform, no seesaw. Oh, my brother, boom. If you know, call my brother, boom. A bitch in a painting. Me free, Ariam. Me free, him. Me free, Rehum. Me free, confusion. Me free, money. Hunumu. I'm coming out in style. A rade. Me bow for the way. This is my offering. Help me to come out in Jesus' name. Help me to come out in Jesus' name. Number near 02. 45, another 45, 04, another 04, 02, 45, another 45, 04, 04. Gabriel David answer. Ote. That's right. Osume fufro. Adishimoja. Ebe kasama. This new month, come out. You are coming out. Adishimoja, Kasamaye. Radi Kasamaye. Yamon paye chatu on yampon. Declare. Because I'm coming out from disgrace to dignity. I'm coming out from disgrace to dignity. From the cave
to a covenant place of blessing in Jesus' name.

abudam ene amenam akọ babia inshira apam ewo e free na akọ mabrabo enna fọm entofọm entna ohia ene ohi yade ene animguasiem me kọ babia inshira apam ewo a place of covenant blessing. 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Lord, may my life be at a place of covenant blessing. I'm coming out from bondage, from witchcraft. I'm coming out. Be free by here. In Samansam, near Bususam, Akko, Bebia, Shrapam, Ewa, Uyesu Mujem. For the boy upon number near 0245 another 4504 another 04 Gabriel David Anson 0245 45 04 04 Gabriel David Anson Ubia pay for the bunny pay for the bunny. Baby, nyame ban enna, nyame man eda enye kura. 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

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Miss, I come a message, you know. 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CR exams, Uber Passy, also offering a bar. Auntie Mary, I'm in shop. 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Yeah, sorry. I'm in my name. Oh, yes, we demo. Arin Bachi, Zenu Arin, you are coming out. Sonia, Kasua Galilea, you are coming out. Bless you. Wisdom Akapo, you are coming out, Efo.

Apostle Rabbi Paul Daniels. Blessings to you. Maybe you'll be in your It's Nyami Adoma Apostles, Nyami Adoma Yakoi Buri Prayer Mountains. This very Wednesday, Yakoi Prayer Mountains, Ochina, Ochinechi, and in Ukwada. 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National All Pastors Retreat. Pastors, Gidifunina, Asofonia, Asofunina, Yeshiawa Buri Prayer Mountains. 3 days fasting and prayers. Batutimi, 3 days fasting and prayers. It will be a soft war, and I feel I'm a frail. I feel I do not bow so, and I say, you are already into ministry. So, your evangelist, so your teacher, so your prophet, and your 3 days pastors and leaders retreat. It will be a biano, or your soft war, the part of a number, no, not free, and your free registration. Baby, I'll be da, and you free, the part of being your caprecra. 3 days thing in a year, you da a buri prayer mountains, Nayako bompire. Niako string ya mini ma wadin and in ya mini ma dum. Yeah, a very important. The Bible says, for those who wait upon the Lord, they shall renew their strength. Omo chain radi animo, omunya and wadin for fro. Share ministry na ye no, a ya wadin ya de ye. A soon sumwa wadin. The more power you have, the more a ya with me, impact you can make. It impacts all your software. Ti, baby, I mean, okay, say. We are software. A 3 days fasting and prayers for all pastors. Pastors nina ishia ewo Eburi Prayer Mountains. Nia bompaye. Naya chenya mienim nia ya komche. Na me patro ye didi ye honson komo. Etu ye sofwa. Program we your program. So wa Simon, so wa Tema, so wa Masama, so wa Winiba, so wa Kaswa, owa Dan Suman, baby bia wo bia sofo. This is your program. So woko foridia, this is your program. Mwa mwa sinfosu, mwa mwa aflawo, voter region, baby bia ubiano. Me pacho, this is your program. And for pastors, and for prophets, and for teachers, and for apostles, bishops, baby bia ubiano. Iti me bon number na. Now frea, yebeji udin, any phone number, ni a register. Program no basu wa Eburi Prayer Mountains. Eburi Prayer Mountains. Eburi Prayer Mountains so there. Eben Accra, Medina. If free Medina ko Eburi Prayer Mountains in just about 20 minutes, 25 minutes, do it. It impacto me bon number now fresh is here. They will take your name, your phone number, and your location. Baby out in and baby awo. Nampacho ye we. Nanya me at my Wednesday and opa. Where she aye ewe Eburi Prayer Mountains. So oba Wednesday. Ye be ma baby out better. For the 3 days, Eburi Prayer Mountains, ye change your meaning. Me patro number now be free for the retreat no. A 0244 965336. 0244 965336. 0244 965336. Me patro for number no. Ofra, osi me pese me ba prayer camp ni bi. Mbese me ba pastor's retreat ni bi. Oye sofo mame, oye sofo ba, ukuni ye sofo, you are also into ministry, important. Braniye mompaye, braniye nshiyadiye, braniye nkonya mienim, ni nyankopo mwaye. So, se oye sofo, oye prophet, oye teacher, oye evangelist, nyamiye jume bia uye biano. This is your program. Myself, Apostle Cosby Ejie, Apostle Gabriel Ansah,

Apostle Oku Hackman. Yeah, so from me and saying, and they say, you may be Ebro, Ewo Eburi Prayer Mountains. Eburi Prayer Mountains is a very big retreat center. Ewo Ghana, it is actually at the Senkoko Mountains, but we.

center ewo Ghana ha e ti sa twia e ti se nkokor mountains ba we nyame adume ti me sisi adan nice buildings wo honum abi patcho wo betimi ayi nice buildings pa ewo honum enti ba bibi obi ano onso 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for Achimota area on beji ho for their youth over 400 youth gathered there last week Thursday Friday Achimota praise before na omo honom or they came there so a retreat center ya build for all believers churches ba ho ebeye waiting eno na wumu a na me small organize program ho na sofo any aba ni abompa e ti nyame ya dom a me patcho tie announcement ni Wednesday we are here on the 9th of September ye nyira be share we buri prayer mountains na ye free honom Friday 11th September ye nyina e on the 9th ye better ho Wednesday ye better ho Thursday na adechi Friday ye free ho Friday by 2 p.m. ni ewi program no e ye pastors retreat e dey asofo ebebompa e listen to me pastors must stand with pastors pastors must fast with pastors pastors must pray with pastors because pastors need pastors you need me and I need you iron sharpened iron sana bible no kan so you need me and I need you it will nya mini pa oyɛ sɔfo a me pa to menyu hu free sa program yi mo hwɛ adwuma na ayɛ yɛ ne 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

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So free and you be register free registration. Obi a new sika. And now obe do also I be my free accommodation. GNTISO di kind friend NSA. Send a be a beba near CC would dine obi be at warm out. It will ban out bo dean pe me patro. You share your list in the snow dean was near do kia man and near trust would dine ye. For near my call. 18 patro for number no. So old Bible prayer mountains and yer quine. O register. One kasa na beba. Ni hian so benye sika obi timi di afa ka aba program no. 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Meeting the Apostle Cosby. Apostle Gabriel, God bless you.

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